addictive? No, definitely not, dearie. I've been taking them for years.

0: us.
1: You turn the tables on me, Bing Crosby. It's time to delve into the archives of the Cryptic Files, and today's tale, which unfolds via the voice of Anne Lupton, is called Generations of Ghosts.
2: A three-story terraced house in West Street, Newport, on the Isle of Wight, was home to two generations of ghosts. Mrs. Gladys Ralph, who now lives in nearby Linden Road, remembers them well. Built in the middle of the last century, the house became the Way family home in the early 1900s. Both her grandfather and great-grandfather died there, and for years afterwards, the family are convinced that their ghosts continue to treat it as their home. The sound of hobnailed boots would march down the corridor long after their owner, Edward Griffin Way, had passed on. Meanwhile, the ghost of Gladys's great-grandfather was seen by the family at various times in a first-floor bedroom. Although Gladys herself did not make the acquaintance of this ghost until she was 18, she always felt nervous in the house at night. As a girl, she had been given an attic bedroom which she hated. I loved the air raids during the last war. I used to pray for them so that I would not have to sleep in that room, she confessed. Because she was such an anxious child, tales of family ghosts were kept from Gladys, so when she finally met the spirit of an elderly man with a white beard and piercing blue eyes, she was utterly terrified. I was staying at the house with my husband and our new baby, she said. The baby was only a month old and I couldn't get to sleep. Suddenly, a figure appeared to be standing at the foot of the bed. He moved towards me, floating round the old-fashioned bedstead. He came between the cot and the bed and peered down at me. I just screamed. My sister and mother came running in, and I told them what I had seen. They laughed and said, "Oh, Gladys has seen the ghost." I was told it was my great-grandfather, who had died in that room many years before. The family became quite used to the light-fingered antics of their ghosts. Jewellery would disappear completely. Gladys never found her cross and chain, which vanished from the bedroom. On another occasion, the decorative silver backing to a hairbrush was discovered twisted and melted in a fireplace. Once, when the house was empty, Gladys and her sister Rona heard those footsteps walking down the passageway and the sound of a brush sweeping the stairs. One night, the front door suddenly flew open, and some unseen presence ran down the passage and up the stairs into that first-floor bedroom, as though it were late for a ghostly gathering. I don't think I'd have followed him, would you?

Baby, Won't You Please Come Home, that wonderful duo of the 50s, Les Paul and Mary Ford. The other day, my neighbour explained to me exactly how much his wife knew about football. She was saying that it's far too political for her to understand because of all those left and right wingers.

0: the powerful voice of David Whitfield, I'll Never Stop Loving You. Any luck, Charlie?
1: Yep, I managed to shoot a couple of geese. Were they wild?
0: No, but the farmer who bred them was.

The duet from Co-Star and Tennessee Ernie Ford, I'll Never Be Free. What the kids say? A couple of budgies lost their voice, so we took them to the vets to see if they were tweetable.

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In that medley, they sang Who's Sorry Nay, Just One More Chance, and You Were Meant For Me. How's your game of golf coming along there, my friend? Not too bad, Charlie. I hit the ball today.

a couple of tracks played back to back, Keely Smith, You'll Never Know, and Al McCogan, The Story of My Life. Fish and chips, twice, pal. All right, you only need to tell me once.

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Recently, I had a word with John, and I asked him to repeat a song he performed some time ago. So here we go then. All present and correct, sir. Right, Sergeant Ainsworth. Get those blues on parade.

0: from the year 1957, Malcolm Vaughan, My Special Angel. 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
1: Oh, yes, sir. They tell me that only a few hours ago it was grass.

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How's the fishing going then, my friend? 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

0: The Yellow Rose of Texas, and Michael Holiday. 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
1: No, Fred. 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

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Anne Shelton. 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

0: Doris Day and her version of Quicksilver. 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But then again, she said, I'm no quitter.
1: A cigarette that bears a lipstick's traces, an airline ticket to romantic places, and still my heart has wings. These foolish things remind me of you. 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
1: 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And the duo, Una May Carlisle and Fats Waller. 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

0: Ronnie Hilton and his big hit of the 50s, No Other Love. It's time we heard a tale from the Cryptic Files, which is told by Anne Lupton, and today's short story is called The Whistling Ghost.
1: On the Isle of Wight, a ghost at Newport's oldest pub, the Castle Inn, is often up and about early in the morning. Landlords there always know who it is because they hear him whistling. It's a peculiar, tuneless sort of whistle, and you generally hear it between 2 and 3 a.m. when the place is very quiet, said Mrs. Elizabeth Taylor. She and her husband Steve ran the famous 17th century coaching inn, once a centre for cockfighting, until 1991. The eerie whistle emanates from the old stables, and Elizabeth heard it on a number of occasions, always at the same time, in the still of the night. The whistler is said to be a phantom ostler, a stable lad or groom, who hanged himself in the old hayloft in the 1600s. A visiting psychic told the tailors that the stable had a very bad feeling, but Elizabeth never noticed any atmosphere of menace in the pub. Late one night when she was alone in the empty bar, and the doors were locked for the night, she saw a white shape enter through the front door and move slowly across the bar. Oscar, the family's ginger tomcat, saw something too, as did their dogs. Whenever they went up or down the stairs, the animals would always walk carefully around some invisible obstruction about the halfway point. He may be more than 300 years old, but the castle's whistling ghost seems to have mastered 20th century technology and enjoys watching the pub's television and video. It was quite irritating, as we were always having trouble with the television in the bar. The channel would keep changing. Someone was using the remote control, because you could see the control light flashing. We had it checked several times, but the set was never found to be faulty, Steve recalled. Next, the tailors started having problems with their video recorder. Channels would be switched while they were recording, but then they knew the cause. After the tailors left the Castle Inn to run the Newport Squash Club, Eddie Duff took over as licensee. He agrees there is definitely something which wanders around the empty pub at night. After he had been there 6 weeks, the old staircase door creaked open, although it had been jammed shut. The bar was closed and Eddie was alone. It was just after midnight. Suddenly, old horse brasses, which were nailed to a beam, started to move, and the pub clock jumped off the wall and reattached itself to a lower nail. Eddie has also heard the whistling and agrees it always occurs between 2 and 3 a.m. The first time it happened, he went down to check, thinking there was someone in the old stable yard, but it was completely deserted. And Eddie has also been having a spot of trouble with his television and video recently. Perhaps I should think about getting Sky TV. It might be more appropriate for a ghost, he laughed.

Mr. Impeccable, Nat King Cole, and a track called The More I See You. It's a fact that Nat made over 1,000 recordings from 1943 to 1964. The track we've just listened to was recorded in 1958, and I thought a second track wouldn't go amiss, and recorded in 1957 as a favourite of many, Love Letters.

Love Letters, Nat King Cole. My pal did some plastic surgery for his wife last week. He cut up her credit card.

Terry Como, don't let the stars get in your eyes. Did you read that article recently about the guy who took on the job of church bell ringer? He couldn't use his hands to pull the rope, but instead he used his teeth. One day, the poor guy fainted while he was pulling a bell rope. The medics were sent for, and when they asked locals for his name, nobody knew it. But one bright spark replied, "Sorry about not knowing his name, but his face rings a bell."

the Black and White Rag, and performed by Graham Bell. I must tell you this, arriving home from the pub very late the other night, my pal said to his wife, "Sorry I'm late, dear, but I didn't notice the time flying by." "Is that so?" she said. Then she threw the kitchen clock at him.

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North to Alaska, we're going north, the rush is on. Then George turned to Sam with his gold dust in his

Frankie Lane and north to Alaska. Now, if you and your partner feel in the mood for a smoochy dance, take the floor now, because this next track is by the Glenn Miller Orchestra, and yes, you've guessed it, it's Moonlight Serenade.

That piece of music introduces Ainsworth's Corner. This week, John and Anne Lupton join forces in a song that brings out that old feeling in the name of love. John provides the accompaniment, with Anne providing the vocals.

Angel Radio presenters Ann Upton and John Ainsworth, and that season favourite, That Old Feeling. More from John next week. Now here's a couple of guys on the outside looking in.

that wonderful duo of yesteryear, Flanagan and Allen, with a track called On the Outside Looking In. Recently in my local, I had a conversation with a really mega rich guy. He was telling me that he was about to buy a little place down south. Most of us call it Australia.

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And everyone'll know, because you done told the blabbering trees. Yes, you did. You told them once before. So that's why it ain't no secret anymore. 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

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Yes, sir, that's my baby. My pa told me about last week after attending his neighbour's wedding. He reckoned that she was getting married for the 17th time because he remembered the vicar saying, four better, four worse, four richer, four poorer.

That great song from High Society, True Love, nicely performed by Grace Kelly and Bing Crosby. My friend said to me, "I've worked out how you can tell weeds from plants." "That's interesting," I replied. "How?" "Well, you pull everything up at your garden, and whatever grows again must be a weed."

Edmundo Ross and a song called Mañana. Dr. Mendham, if I take these pills you've prescribed for me, will I get better? Put it this way, Mr. Hope. I've never had a patient yet who's ever come back for more.

the unusual voice of Reggie Goth, When You're in Love, and incidentally that was recorded in 1948. Doctor, said the busty nurse, every time I take this patient's pulse, it becomes rapid. Shall I give him a sedative? Certainly not, nurse. Give him a blindfold.

the Glenn Miller Orchestra, and When You Wish Upon a Star. Oddly, no credits were given for the vocalist, and I would think it was performed by Ray Ebley. You could tell his wife wanted him to leave for good. She wrapped his sandwiches in a roadmap.

0: The Man with a Fine Voice, Bob Manning, and a track called When Your Lover Has Gone. I overheard a solicitor telling his friend that the best sweet in the restaurant after the main meal was suet pudding.
1: Good morning, sir.
2: Good morning.
1: Can I interest you in one of our Rumpo cleaners?
2: Rumpo cleaner?
1: Yes, sir.
2: I'm afraid not. We'd like to have one very much, but I'm sorry we can't afford it. I'm awfully sorry.
1: All right, sir. Good morning.
2: Good morning.
1: Nice people.

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Nay, being well up on my maths, I reckon that everyone has the same chance of winning the lottery as those who don't take part.

0: David Whitfield, Rags to Riches. 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
1: The mischievous spirit that shared a cottage at Alverston on the Isle of Wight with a local photographer named Barry certainly had a sense of humour and a fetish for hand towels in particular, which would always end up in the bath. Almost every day I would go to the bathroom and the towel would be lying in the bath again. It really was creepy, Barry recalled. One day I left the bathroom while the bathwater was running, and when I came back, the towel was floating in the bath. There was absolutely no way it could have fallen in of its own accord. At that time, Barry was living on his own at the cottage, which was built in 1869 as part of Lord Alverston's estate for a farm labourer and his family. The bathroom had been converted from the old dairy at a later date. There was a definite presence in that bathroom, and visitors to the house often remarked on it. It was a very cold house, and I always had to have a fire going, even in the middle of summer, with the bathroom never, ever getting warm. It wasn't an ice room. Barry's dog, a collie Labrador cross, hated the place and would not set foot inside, so all the time Barry lived there, the animal remained housed in his parents' accommodation in Sandown. He now believes a poltergeist may have shared the cottage. It was certainly noisy enough and liked to rattle pots and pans around on the stove. Barry's aunt, who had lived in a haunted house herself, recognized the same aura of the supernatural in her nephew's home. Finally, Barry decided he had had enough of the poltergeist pranks and called in the local vicar to sort things out. It didn't do a lot of good when I tell you that after Barry sold the house, the new owners soon had a problem they didn't bargain on. Yeah, you've guessed it, hand towels discovered floating in the bath.

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Yes, young man? I've come about a salesman's vacancy. Right, can you tell me what 5 plus 4 is? 10, Governor. Oh, start Monday. You'll do fine.

0: the lovely Ruby Murray and Mr. Wonderful. 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Those who don't know, and those who don't know they don't know.
1: Hey, Willie!
2: Willie, can you cook? Can you cook? Hey, Willie. 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
1: to you, Willie can, Willie can, Willie can fair lady. If Willie takes a shine to you.
2: The bubbly Elmer Cogan and a song called Willie Can. What's the private hospital like then, pal? Okay, but I give you an interview first, so as to find out what illness you can afford.

The unmistakable voice of Frankie Lane and Rose, Rose, I Love You. I knew a guy who had a great fear of heights. It got so bad that he fainted every time he licked an owl mouse stamp.

Patsy Cline taking us on a honky-tonk merry-go-round. Said the actor to the film director, "I'm not jumping 100 feet out of a plane into that river. It's only 3 feet deep." "Of course it is. You didn't think we'd let you drain, did you?"

another track by Bob Manning called My Love Song to You. Said Barney Brains to the pilot, "What would happen during a flight if you ran out of fuel?" "No problem, Barney. I'd ask some of you passengers to get out and bush."

That piece of music introduces Ainsworth's Corner. This week, John said he wanted to play an old favourite on a Yamaha keyboard with a feeling of sheer relaxation about it. Judge for yourself as John performs his very own arrangement of Peg of My Heart.

Angel Radio presenter John Ainsworth, and his own arrangement and performance of Peggy My Heart. And I think John did an excellent job in capturing that relaxing mood. More from the maestro next week.

A couple of tracks play back to back. Dean Martin with Return to Me and Ronnie Hilton, Veni Vidi Vici. Ah, Mr. Pick It Up, and what can I do for you? Well, Doc, I'm suffering from kleptomania. Oh, right, I'll give you something to take.

boogie rag, the Chattanooga shoeshine boy. Listen, let him go. Don't that tickle you?

0: A lot of polishing going on that track. Chattanooga Shoeshine Boy, Red Foley. Who you writing to, Charlie?
1: Meself, Fred.
0: What's it say then, Charlie?
1: How do I know? I haven't received it in the post yet, have I?

that wonderful lady with a wonderful voice, Gracie Fields, and there was the hour. This is Ed Payne signing off, and I hope you've enjoyed today's little get-together. Thank you for your company, and until the next time, take care. Bye for now.

We heard Mario Dini and Torero, a recording of 1958, written by Offerman and Manning, Janneman, together with the voices of Marcel Tielemans and Estrella, on Sunday, a recording of 1954.

And the Burr Crests and the recording of 1958, The 16 Candles. Freddie Quinn, the Austrian singer and actor, and the hit he had in 1956, Heimweh.

And there was a singer from Amsterdam, Johnny O'Dan, and the orchestra directed by Jan Hillegers. Johnny's Party Potpourri, a recording of 1955. The American jazz alto saxophonist, clarinetist, bandleader and composer and arranger, Hal Kemp, together with his orchestra and the vocals by Skinny Ennis. A Little White Gardenia, a recording of 1935.

I bring a little white gardenia, as refreshing as a day in May. You may wear it if you care, or toss it away. If you look into this white gardenia, there's a message that I dare not say, that I left this little white gardenia.

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If our paths should ever cross again, dear, accidentally or by fate's design, if you wear a little white gardenia.

0: And there were the McGuire sisters and the Naughty Lady of Shady Lane, written by Sid Tepper and Roy C. Bennett. I say goodbye today. Thank you for listening. Hope you enjoyed it. Take care.
1: Bye, everyone. To the next time.

0: Jesse and Falkirk sponsors tonight's programmes. 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
1: An hour's worth of music and chat with our Leslie now. This archive show was first heard as Leslie was thinking about the third month of the year, when winter usually, and hopefully, begins to let go.

Hello, how are you all? Wonder how many of you, like me, have asked yourself, where's this year gone to now? It doesn't seem 5 minutes since I was organising Christmas. I have to say, listeners, that last autumn, as the daily hours of darkness increased, I did have serious doubts about continuing to drive to Havant through the winter months. There were some horribly dark mornings from October to the start of March. I leave home often before 7:30 in the morning, and the roads are twice as busy and hazardous when it's rainy or foggy, as it so often happens winter days. I'm quite surprised to find that once again, I've made it through the winter, and the mornings have steadily got lighter. I will wish for summer to go slowly, so I don't have to think about next autumn and the return to dark mornings. Now, Mendelssohn, he wrote 8 books of 6 songs, which he called Songs Without Words. Didn't need words, he wanted the music to speak for him. And this is one of his well-known ones. Thought it was appropriate, really. It's called Spring Song.

That was Mendelssohn's Spring Song. Nice piano piece. It's also been recorded by clarinet players and various other people, sometimes with a string orchestra. As March is nearly gone, I fell to wondering about customs and festivals that take place in Britain during the month. For my family, of course, the 1st of March, it was always the day when your first words on waking up had to be white rabbits. I had to say that to bring you good luck. Of course, down in Cornwall, the 5th of March, there are all manner of celebrations for St. Piran's Day. St. Piran's, of course, being their patron saint. One thing that took my eye, Penny Loaf Day, that's a Newark event that takes place on the 11th of March. It all began as long ago as the Civil War. A man in Newark, a man called Hercules Clay, he dreamt that his house would burn down. And that dream actually allowed him to escape when it did. When he died, he left money to make loaves to give to the poor. I think maybe Newark must be a place for bakers, listeners. My old friend Bexy, well, his father, he lived in Newark. He was known to locals as Doughy Bexon. For some years, he had a cafe on the A1, and his rolls and pies were very popular. He had loads and loads of regular customers, many of them hungry lorry drivers. One year, he actually won the title Pastry Cook of the Year. His son was a wonderful cook. The memories of Bexy's dinner parties make my mouth water. But he always said he never had his father's light hand with pastry. Mind you, with all the delicious dishes he did cook, we could forgive him for his lack of perfect pastry. I'm sure it'll be good. I thought I'd stay with spring, actually, for the next track. It's Vivaldi's Spring from the Four Seasons.

For the church, of course, the days of Lent often begin in February. But when Easter's late, it can begin as far ahead as the 10th of March. Of course, that depends a bit on when Ash Wednesday falls, really. But I think for hundreds of years, you know, children's games, they were there throughout Lent, skipping games and marble games, that sort of thing. I don't remember playing marbles when I was a child, really. But I was reading somewhere that all those children in the past, you know, they said that they couldn't always get any marbles. So, sometimes they played with hazelnuts or little round stones. Sometimes even cherry stones, of all things. Mind you, those marbles and skipping games, they had to stop absolutely promptly at noon on Good Friday. Actually, some places, Good Friday was even known as Marble Day, or in other places as the Long Rope Day. I suppose that was to do with skipping. But for me as a child, I suppose this time of year, with the first of early spring weather, it was a time when we children got out, played whip and top. And if I was lucky, the village cobbler would let me have a leather shoelace to put on my whip instead of some string. Because, you know, there were two designs of tops, one shaped like a toadstool, which we knew as window breakers, because they were a bit unpredictable, liable to fly off at a tangent. Especially for trainee whip and toppers. There were some close shaves, believe you me, listeners. I didn't get on with that shape top, actually. I had the one that was shaped like a squat cone. It was a bit heavier than a window breaker. Didn't fly about so much, but hence the leather shoelace to whip it up to great speed. It was more effective than string. And of course, absolutely essential were several coloured chalks. What for? Well, to decorate the top, of course, so that it looked very pretty when it was spinning. There we go. As I say, I don't remember playing marbles in the street, but I've forgotten many of the rhymes that we used to chant with our skipping games, but we certainly had skipping ropes in those days. Now, Aaron Khachaturian, he wrote A Valencian Widow's Suite. That was in 1940. It was incidental music to an old play from the 16th century that had been written by Lope de Vega. And from his Valencian Widow's Suite, this is the humorous song. It's played by the Armenian Philharmonic Orchestra.

Cacciatorin has always come in and going, loud and quiet, funny and quiet and slow. That was from his Valencian Widow suite. There, I think there were six pieces in it in all. And that was number four, this humorous song, and written in 1940. And the Armenian Philharmonic Orchestra were playing that for you. Now, it's not an event that I've experienced ever. And perhaps, maybe that's strange bearing in mind my northern roots. But I read that in some places in early March, they celebrate National Pie Week. Supposedly reflecting the British love of pies. I know I've spoken many times in the past of Harry Kerrigan's meat and potato pies, baked in his shop in Skipton, in the days when I was a child. Oh, for one of those dinners, when visiting my paternal grandparents, I think it was the highlight of the trip for me. They really were yummy, and he always supplied lots of gravy. As the date sometimes falls on March 1st, I guess I can mention pancake races on Shrove Tuesday. I know they race in Olney in Bedfordshire. Well, they did in the 1990s. One year I just happened to be there on that very day. I was a bit of a coward, actually. I declined their offer to join in the fun. It must be quite an art, running and flipping a pancake and catching it. I wonder if they still do that in Alcester in Warwickshire as well. I must check also with my nephew, who lives in Ashbourne in Derbyshire. I must ask him, do they still have mob football on Shrove Tuesday? Historically, it was just a rough ball game played in the street. Maybe the traffic situation is something that, makes it impossible these days. I'll have a word with him next time I catch up with him. Staying with spring, here's Clifford Brown, and usually with Dinah Washington. Hope she says, with Herb Geller and Max Roach and Maynard Ferguson. And it might as well be spring.

Well, I didn't know about you, listeners, but I didn't hear any Dinah Washington on that. I must go and check my CD at home and see what it's all about. Keeping on with the sort of customs and practices of about this time of year, a little further north into Lancashire, less so into Yorkshire, really. Palm Sunday, and more so Good Friday, well, they were times for egg rolling. Today, it's often called Berry Pace Eggers Day. But, well, it actually began in the 18th century in Preston. And at that time, it wasn't fun. It was a form of begging. And poor adults and children would dance, sing, or recite rhymes, hoping to be given some food or something to drink. Maybe even some money. With the 19th century, the custom sort of died out. But it was brought back in the 20th century in the form of the egg rolling event. Of course, it used to be hard-boiled eggs that were rolled. But today, of course, well, we have chocolate Easter eggs now, don't we? Or chocolate eggs anyway. And it's more often than not, I think, chocolate sort of rolled these days. I did smile a bit wryly at an old story of Shrovetide and Easter Fair. Because it said, in March, hot cross buns start to appear in the shops. That might have been true up to the 1950s or 60s, maybe even a little later. But nowadays, well, I can't think of a time of the year when hot cross buns are not on sale somewhere. Don't know how you feel about that, but me, I'm sorry that we now have all the year-round treats. You know, the ones that used to be for special occasions. At our house, there's one seasonal custom that doesn't change. Much to Roger's disappointment. Mince pies. I only bake them in December. For the rest of the year, there are no mince pies. Well, no homemade ones anyway. I'm quite fond of this next piece. It's a Spanish waltz written by Helmsberger. Here it is, I hope.

There we are. It was a live performance there because it was recorded on one of the New Year's Day concerts in Vienna. Daniel Barenboim conducting the Vienna Philharmonic Orchestra with Helmsberger's Spanish Waltz. Now, there were two Helmsbergers, two Joseph Helmsbergers. I'm never quite sure which one of those wrote that piece, but I have a suspicion that he was the father. A little bit of research there needed, I think, Leslie. Just try and find out

churchyard of St. Clement Danes Church. That's all not been forgotten. At this time of year, barges would be carrying oranges and lemons. So, lucky children then would be given some. It was in 1920 that the Reverend Bickford initiated the oranges and lemons service to keep this memory going. It actually started following the restoration of the church bells. And on the last Thursday of March, the children from the primary school of St. Clement's, they attended a service at the church and they were given oranges and lemons. And they had bells to play the tune of the old rhyme. There's lots of blossom about at the moment. Cherry blossom mainly. But this one is orange blossom, an orange blossom special. And on this occasion, it's Chet Atkins' version.

Dickens version of Orange Blossom Special. I'm the train chugging along into the distance. As quite often happens, my March issue of my Dalesman got quite a lot of references to things to do with spring. Obviously, spring sometimes is a bit later up there in the Yorkshire Dales than it is down in the warm south here. But the centre double page has a lovely photograph of the snowdrops, absolutely carpet of white in the garden of Mount Grace Priory. Of course, the farmers up there, they're busy with the lambing season. That brings back memories of the farm. My godmother's arga usually had one or two baskets with an orphan lamb tucked in it to keep it warm. Having orphan lambs was exhausting, really, because both she and her husband, well, he was out all hours of the day and often the night looking after the sheep, and my aunt, well, she had two young children, plus those orphan lambs, and they had to be fed 2 hourly, always, in the early days, both night and morning.

I used to enjoy popping over from Bradford when I was there as a student, and I'd pop over some weekends to help out. And those baby lambs, my goodness me, were they thirsty lambs. But at least most of them survived. I had the odd tragedy, but most of them were okay. And this time of year, of course, the birds are starting to gather material to make their nests to raise the next generation. One of the items in my Dalesman I was pretty horrified about. The article said that the Yorkshire Dales are one of the worst places in the country for persecution of raptors. They've started a volunteer service called Eyes in the Skies. And they've published a list of things to look out for that may be put out to kill off the raptor birds. Things like baited traps and a whole load of other nasty tricks that the killers are using to reduce the population of birds, like ospreys and hen harriers. I know my sister in Wales, the fishermen there at the lakes, they object to the ospreys taking fish from the rivers and lakes. But in real terms, you know, their quantities are not huge. And, well, it is the food they need to survive, isn't it? But anyway, mustn't go on about that. Here's a track sort of getting back to lambs a little bit. It's played by the Yorkshire Imperial Band, and it's called Bailero, Shepherd's Song.

That's the Yorkshire Imperial Band with The Shepherd's Song. Last week I started to think about something for today's programme, and the month of March sort of seemed like a possible subject. I jotted down a few notes, but I've got our listener Chris from North London to thank for this next item. Chris wondered if I'd be interested in an article in his magazine. He takes the History Today publication, and his latest one had an article in it on the history of the Tichborne Dole. As it's a Hampshire story, I'm very grateful to Chris for mentioning it to me. It's the story of Lady Mabella, who was born in the 12th century. She was a noblewoman known for her piety and charity. She gave charity to the village people of Tichborne. She was wealthy, or she was born wealthy, but of course, as the law was in those times, when she married, well, her money became her husband's property. Now, Sir Roger Tichborne was not a kindly or generous man. But Lady Mabella, she continued to give what she could to the village folk. And it was usually in the form of flour to bake bread. And the flour came from the Tichborne estate. Now, when she was ill and dying, she begged her husband to continue to give the villagers flour after she was gone. He, being a mean man, was not keen to give anything away. So he said to her that he'd give her all the flour to the poor from however much of the land she could walk round. Now, she was very ill, very, very ill. And he said there was a time limit. One version of the story says she had to carry a blazing torch as she walked. And the other one said he would time her by how long a blazing log would burn. Whichever of those it is, she was unable to walk, so she called for her maids, and she crawled on hands and knees around the estate. Much to Sir Roger's annoyance, she managed to crawl around an area that was 23 acres in size. Now, to be sure he'd keep his promise, she put a curse on the family. If he broke his promise, there would be 7 sons who would have 7 daughters, and the family name would die out. Oh, a grim tale, listeners. Flour was given to the poor until 1796, when Sir Henry Tichborne decided to give money to the church instead. And there followed 7 sons who only had 7 daughters. So Henry's son Edward, thinking this wasn't good, reverted to giving flour to the poor, and the curse was lifted. Those 23 acres are still known as the Crawls. And flour is traditionally given on the 25th of March to the people of Tichborne and Cheriton and Lane End, because it's given on Ladies' Day, the Feast of the Annunciation, and the local priest blesses the flour before it's given to the local residents. Well, now, how about a polka? Do you fancy a nice polka? Sturmschwitzpolka. And it's played, of course, by the Vienna State Opera Orchestra, conducted by Anton Paulin. Sturmschwitz, I think it means storm clash. So be prepared. Here we go.

Doom Switch Polka, Storm Crash Polka by Johann Strauss II and played by the Vienna State Opera Orchestra with Anton Paulin. I can never remember whether I prefer that or the Excursion Train Polka. And hard to choose between many of these Strauss polkas, really. Well, March to me means celandines, daffodils, cherry trees in blossom, and all the spring flowering plants popping up in the garden and on the verges. And of course the catkins. Going back to the oranges and lemons, when my son was in junior school, the local policeman, you know he had them in those days, he was much involved with the children and the schools. He organised the Panda Club quizzes. And, well, Panda, I suppose, after the Panda cars that they had for police cars in those days. But and then the school who won the final quiz. Yes, and it was my son's school. And he was so delighted, because they were brought home in a police car. Set the neighbours talking, but never mind. When he wasn't being a policeman, PC Neil, he knew his London inside out and had all kinds of talks he used to give. And one of his talks, he told about the origins of all the churches and how they fitted in to the oranges and lemons rhyme. PC Neil's talk so long ago, I sadly don't remember his explanation. But if you knew it as a child, I don't suppose you ever forget that. Oranges and lemons, say the bells of St. Clement's. You owe me 5 farthings, say the bells of St. Martin's. When will you pay me, say the bells of Old Bailey. When I grow rich, say the bells of Shoreditch. When will that be, say the bells of Stepney. I'm sure I don't know, said the great bell of Bow. And the last bit. Here comes a candle to light you to bed. Here comes a chopper to chop off your head. I think that was something to do with Newgate Prison. But don't take my word for it. I might be telling you a fib. From my everlasting diary, here's a piece by Mary Shelley. It says, happy, happy earth, fit habitation for gods, which so short a time before was bleak, damp and unwholesome. My spirits were elevated by the enchanting appearance of nature. The past was blotted from my memory, the present was tranquil, and the future gilded by bright rays of hope and anticipations of joy. Hard to believe that Mary Shelley could write that when, if you think about it, she was the authoress of the story of Frankenstein. Split personality there, I think, listeners. Hope you've had something from the show that you've enjoyed. All being well, I'll be with you next week. Look after yourselves, keep smiling, take care. Here's Django and the Hot Club of France with Shine.

0: Jesse and Falkirk sponsors tonight's programmes. 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
1: Welcome to Two's Company. I'm Les Peckham, and I hope you will join me for half an hour of recordings that all feature duets.

0: Hoagie Carmichael together with Cass Daly and the Golden Rocket. And welcome to another half hour of duet, which I hope you'll enjoy. Recordings like this one from Bing Crosby together with Trudy Irwin. And in 1952, they said, "I'll see you in Cuba."
1: Not so far from here, there's a very lively

0: trip on a plane or a ship that'll take us from Florida to Havana. See you, como está?
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2: I'll See You in Cuba, sung there by Bing Crosby together with Trudy Irwin. Two top stars now, Doris Day and Robert Goulet. They're going to sing this classy Irving Berlin song, They Say It's Wonderful.

And with the moon up above, it's wonderful. It's wonderful.

Doris Day and Robert Goulet, and a fine recording of They Say It's Wonderful. Here's a nice duet from Guy Mitchell together with Teresa Brewer. Now, back in the early 50s, they starred in a movie called Those Redheads from Seattle, and they sang this duet. The record, or the song, was never issued as a duet because both of them recorded for different record labels. So I've extracted this from the movie soundtrack, Guy Mitchell and Teresa Brewer, and I Guess It Was You All the Time.

I Guess It Was You All The Time, sung there by Guy Mitchell in duet with Teresa Brewer. Here's an interesting duet, Gary Crosby together with Louis Armstrong and Kokomo.

0: Kokomo, a lively recording from Gary Crosby together with Louis Armstrong. Two more top stars now, Rosemary Clooney in duet with Frank Sinatra, and they're both on Peach Tree Street.
1: Say, Frank, you want to take a walk?
2: Well, sure, sweetie. Just pick a street.
1: Piccadilly Circus.
2: Oh, I'd rather not.
1: Champs-Élysées?
2: Mais non.
1: Times Square?
2: Nah. Cause there's nothing can compare with strolling along Peachtree Street with my baby on my arm. I've got the sweetest peach in

0: the child.
1: Well, I'm getting kind of tired. Would you rather carry me or call a cab?
0: Taxi.
1: Thank you, sweetie.
2: Peach Tree Street, sung there by Rosemary Clooney and Frank Sinatra. Two ladies now, Connie Haynes and Martha Tilton, and they reckon that's a man every time.

0: That's the man every time, so Connie Haynes and Martha Tilton reckon anyway. One record to go today, one more duet, and it's Roy Rogers and his wife Dale Evans, and May the Good Lord Take a Lightin' to Ya.
1: May the good Lord take

0: Roy Rogers and Dale Evans, and may the good Lord take a liking to you. And you've been listening to Two's Company. I'm Les Packham. I hope you've enjoyed today's selection of records, and hope you'll join me at the same time next week when I'll have another selection of duets. Bye for now.
1: Jessie in Falkirk sponsors tonight's programmes in memory of her husband, Stuart. Angel.

Welcome to another edition of Music Maestro Please here on Angel Radio with myself, David Goffrey. I do hope that you enjoy the programme and the tunes I'm about to play for you.

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Henry Hall, Got to Dance My Way to Heaven.

Music and Memories with Henry Hall, Got to Dance, My Way to Heaven. Tommy Dorsey and the orchestra, Opus Number 1.

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playing you music from the golden era with Jack Jackson and You Turned My Head. Joe Fingers Carr's coming up next and Doodle Doo Doo.

Joe Fingers Car, Doodle Doo Doo. Now two from Johnny Gennari and Tony's Touch and More Than You Know. Music Maestro, please.

We've just heard Johnny Giovanni, More Than You Know, and before that, Tony's Touch. Glenn Miller and his orchestra were on the American Patrol.

It's Angel Radio's Music Maestro, please, with myself, David Goffrey. We just heard Carol Gibbons and On the Air, Artie Shaw and the Orchestra, and Begin the Begin.

Columbine and Pierrot. We know the magic of your spell. Of our romances, you're the hero. Now is the time to say farewell. Good night, Vienna. 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
1: Music Maestro, please, with Jack Buchanan, Good Night Vienna. Jack Hilton, That's You, Baby.

the one we've just heard, Jack Hilton, and That's You, Baby. Music and Memories were my final tune from Glenn Miller and his orchestra, A String of Pearls.

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1: Thank you for your company. You've been listening to Music Maestro Please here on Angel Radio with myself, David Goffrey. I'll leave you with my signature tune from Flanagan and Allen and Music Maestro Please. Until we meet again, this is David Goffrey signing off on Angel Radio.

0: precious hours. Then choose to light waltzes. So, Mr. Conductor, please don't play a waltz. You remember her grace. She danced it finely. And I loved her so.
1: But there I go, oh, tonight I mustn't think of her no more than memory.

Angel Through the Night has been sponsored by Jessie in Falkirk in memory of her husband, Stuart. May God bless you and give you peace.

Hello, welcome to another serenade here at Angel Radio with me, Barbara. We start with a cautionary tale for you. Have you ever found yourself in the position of having to go on holiday alone? Some years ago, I was sitting on a coach at King's Cross Station, about to set off for a tour of Devon and Cornwall. I was living in South London at the time, when a last-minute traveller got on and took the seat next to me. He was tall, well-dressed, and very distinguished-looking, and he was also French. He explained he'd left his family at home and come to England to improve his English. So throughout the trip, in which we saw places like Torquay, Lulworth Cove, Linton and Lynmouth, all through a veil of misty rain, I helped him with his English, and he bought me a liqueur after dinner each day. I remember visiting Exmoor and seeing the little church at Oare, where Lorna Doone was shot at the altar in Blackmore's famous story. Well, to cut a long story short, listeners, I returned from that holiday a nervous wreck. It was a complete washout in more senses than one. My companion was so very charming and his manners so impeccable that I really just couldn't relax. Can you understand that? So, anyway, on arrival back at King's Cross, we all exchanged addresses, and a week or so later, I received a package from France, and it was a record of a famous French singer called Barbara. In return, I sent Philippe, that was the gentleman's name, a copy of Lorna Doone, along with these words. When far away from England's shores, her gentle hills and quiet moors, I hope this book will call to mind a journey with companions kind. Remember lovely Waters Meet and quaint Clovelly's Cobble Street, Tintagel high above the sea, recalling Arthur's history, a little church in pouring rain, where God and peace of mind remain, the steep ascent to Linton town, and a maiden who would not look down. Amid the city's raucous noise, give thought, dear friend, to England's joys, and keep within your heart always a memory of happy days.

two pieces from the pen of Ronald Binge, A Scottish Rhapsody and Miss Melanie, and they followed two songs written and sung by Mademoiselle Barbara, a souvenir of my not-too-successful holiday some years ago. I know the singing sweethearts Nelson Eddy and Jeanette MacDonald are popular with you Angel Radio listeners, and perhaps I've been a little unkind in splitting them up. Though, of course, as you and I know, Jeanette MacDonald was married to the actor Gene Raymond, who looked something like Nelson Eddy. They were both very blonde. First of all, Jeanette MacDonald sings Lover Come Back to Me from The New Moon by Sigmund Romberg, whilst Nelson Eddy is more interested in getting his man in the Mounties song

Jeanette MacDonald and Nelson Eddy. Just a quick reminder that you're listening to Serenade on Angel Community Radio. I'm Barbara, and I hope you're enjoying this hour of light music, and we have another visit to De Fledermaus to come a little later on.

That was High Stepper by Ronald Binge, and before that, his piece The Watermill. And I was quite surprised to see that, from the notes, Ronald Binge died in Ringwood in 1979. And the Slovak Radio Symphony Orchestra was conducted on those records by Ernest Tomlinson. Now back to Die Fledermaus, and the party at Prince Olofsky's is in full swing, and our heroine, Rosalinda, sings a Shardas, telling of her homesickness for Hungary, and this is followed by a duet between Rosalind and her lover and singing teacher, Alfred. Drink, Liebchen, to forget life's unhappiness, a maxim I find doesn't work as you get older.

In that excerpt from Die Fledermaus by Johann Strauss II, the singers were Ingrid Kertészy and János Berkes. The Hungarian Operetta Orchestra was conducted by Laszlo Kovács, and it brings this program of familiar and, I hope, well-loved music to its close. I'm Barbara at Angel Radio. Thank you for having me in your home, and I'll be with you again soon. Bye for now.

0: Angel Through the Night has been sponsored by Jessie in Falkirk in memory of her husband, Stuart. May God bless you and give you peace.
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0: And that brings this music box to a close, where you heard So Deep Is the Night, followed by In the Still of the Night by Ella Fitzgerald, then Real Live Girl, sung by Matt Munro, followed by L-O-V-E Love by Wayne Newton, then Girl Talk by The Singers Unlimited. That was followed by The Swingle Singers from their LP Jazz Sebastian Bach, then Dinah Shore, Taking a Chance on Love, followed by an instrumental, George Shearing at the piano, playing the Continental, and Chris Connor and the Ellis Larkin Trio sang I Hear Music. And finally, A Walk in the Black Forest by Sounds Orchestral. 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

Good morning, Angel Radio listeners. You are here with me, Jackie, for 25 minutes of good morning cheer. The quote for the day is, music acts like a magic key to which the most tightly closed heart opens. We are going to experience a touch of folk in our selection of records this morning, from the Byrds to Roger Whittaker, and all recorded in the 1960s. We start with Hey Mr. Tambourine Man by the Byrds, released in 1965.

group originally formed in Melbourne in 1962. They were the first Australian pop music group to achieve major chart and sales success in the United Kingdom and the US. Here today we have I'll Never Find Another You.

The Seekers, I'll Never Find Another You, released in 1964. Both Sides Now, written by Joni Mitchell in 1968, gave Judy Collins international prominence.

Both sides now, Judy Collins. Peter, Paul and Mary's debut album included the Pete Seeger hit, tune, If I Had a Hammer, in 1962.

Peter, Paul and Mary, If I Had a Hammer. Simon and Garfunkel were an American folk rock duo. They rank as one of the best-selling music acts of the 1960s. I Am a Rock was released in 1964.

I Am a Rock, Simon and Garfunkel. Mama and Papa's next with California Dreaming, released in 1965.

Mama and Papa's California Dreaming. Another American folk singer famous in the 1960s was, of course, Joan Baez. And in 1964, she recorded There But For Fortune.

Joan Baez, There But For Fortune. Finally, we celebrate the life of Roger Whittaker with his hit Durham Town, which he wrote and recorded in 1969.

0: Durham Town, the late Roger Whittaker. That was our last record for today's programme. Thank you for joining me. Don't forget the quote for the day. Music acts like a magic key to which the most tightly closed heart opens. Until next time, goodbye.
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0: doing?
1: I'm going to sing Me and My Shadow.
0: Oh.
1: Now, in this, I play the part of me, and I want you to play the part of the shadow.
0: Now, there's a novelty.
1: I want you to do what I do at the same time, simultaneously.
0: Will it hurt?
1: No. Follow me.
2: Yes.
1: Dum, da-dum, da-dum, da-da-da-dum, da. Your shoes are squeaking. Take them off.
0: All right.
1: Da-dum. Have you taken your shoes off?
0: Yes, it's my feet that squeak.
1: Oh, right. Here we go. Ho, ho, ho, me.

0: you did 13 bells. That's 1 o'clock.
1: Well, it took us an hour to get up the stairs, didn't it?
0: Oh, go back in the echo chamber.
1: Me.

0: Hey, let me out.
1: What's the matter?
0: There's a little fella here, he's got me by the leg.
1: A little fella got you by the leg?
0: It's little Sir Echo, he's got me by my leg.
1: Well, look, let me come in there.
0: See?
1: Well, where is he?
2: Hey, get off.
0: Let me out.
2: Get him off.
0: Hey. Help. Stop him.
2: Absolutely wonderful short tribute there to Eric Morecambe to start us off this morning on Breakfast Bustle, who would have been 100 years old yesterday. Morecambe and Wise, Bring Me Sunshine, and Me and My Shadow. Two great comedians, sadly no longer with us, but brilliant. Do miss them at Christmas with their Christmas specials. Yeah, Eric Morecambe would have been 100 years old yesterday. Short tribute there. Lovely to have you company this morning. This is Marky Boy in the chair till 9. It is our bustle on this, the 15th of May, 2026. Hope I find you well this morning.

thanks for sharing this Friday morning with me here on Bustle. Lovely to have your company. There was Johnny Mathis, of course, wonderful Misty. You know how much I love that. Usual bits and pieces to squeeze in between now and 9 o'clock. I'll have your weather forecast. What a mixed bag we've had of weather this week, haven't we? Yesterday, thunder, hailstones, rain, bit of wind. All we need now is the snow and it's all complete. Lovely. I'll also have your What's On diary to let you know what events are happening in and around the area. And of course, I'll have your programme schedule just before 9 to let you know where your favourite presenters and your programmes are that you so much love here on Angel Radio. That's all coming up between now and 9. Plus the music as well, plus your requests. And like I say, I hope I find you well this morning. Fancy a bit of Bing.

two of the great crooners there. Nat King Cole, Our Love Is Here to Stay, and before that, Mr. Crosby, of course, and Harbor Lights, taking you back to 1950. Lovely stuff. Angel Radio, this is Monkey Boy in the chair till 9 with your bustle this morning. Like I say, I hope I find you well. Got plenty of good music coming up, and your requests as well, like for Carol in Cosham and Chris in Waterlooville, Thelma in Gosport, Linda in Ken and Hemel Hempstead, Bill in Brentford, Terry One in Portsmouth. He's just given me a ring, and so was Marianne in Gosport. All that to come between now and 9. We'll do the weather after we've played this.

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1: Thank you to Jackie and Marcus for sponsoring our Angel Radio weather. There was Emil Ford's and them, their eyes. Here's today's weather for the 15th of May 2026 for Dorset, for Hampshire, for West Sussex and the Isle of Wight. Your sunrise this morning, that was at 5:15 this morning. Today, it's going to be another day of those sunny spells and those showers. We've got a mid-morning temperature today of 11, that's 52, rising to 13, that's 55 this afternoon. Now then, your high tide at Portsmouth, that's at 10:46 this morning, with a sunset tonight at 8:46. It's going to be cloudy skies at first tonight, becoming clear as the night wears on. You've got an overnight temperature of 5 degrees centigrade, that's 41 Fahrenheit, and it's a waning crescent moon. Saturday should be mainly dry with sunny spells, but still a chance of some of those drizzly showers here and there. You've got a mid-morning temperature tomorrow of 11, that's 52, rising to 13, that's 55 in the afternoon. So Sunday then is going to be cloudy with just a few sunny spells. Monday looks like being fine, dry and sunny, and Tuesday will bring patchy cloud and once more those isolated showers. Mixed bag again, look.
0: Thanks go to Jackie and Marcus of Westminster, London for sponsoring today's weather forecast on Angel Radio.

Oh, Cliff and the Shadows and Travelling Light. We played that especially for Linda and Ken in Hemel Hempstead this morning. I hope you guys are well. Thank you for your company this morning. Good old Cliff. Yeah. Carol in Cosham. Good morning, Carol. Hope you'll find you well this morning. Thanks for sharing your breakfast with me once more. Even though it's just a musical breakfast, your company always appreciated. For you, it's Danny Williams.

Wonderful tune. Yeah, Danny Williams and Moon River played that, especially for Carol in Cosham this morning. Thank you, Carol. Hello, it's a very good morning to Steve in Coleshill. Good morning, Steve. He's celebrating an anniversary today. Have a great day, Steve. And our very own Dave Jessop, yes, for our 1940s chart show, he celebrates his birthday today. He won't mind me telling you this. He's 75 today. Dave, have a fantastic day. And to Steve and yourself, hope your day has a great one, and all the very best from all of us here at Angel Radio. For you, though, Dave, I know you like this one.

Isn't it funny? In the mornings, I sort of wake up early and ponder what two records or what artists or what group I'm going to start Breakfast Bustle off with. Usually it's sort of Elvis or As This Morning, Morecambe and Wise. And it's funny that way. And the same for Bill in Brentford, who woke up this morning and fancied a bit of Northern Soul. Yeah, and asked us to play that one from Dobie Gray and Out on the Floor. Pleasure to play that one for you, Bill. Lovely stuff. Good morning to Chris in Waterlooville. This is for her. Wonderful Shirley Bassey. Yeah, my mate Shirley.

0: Cats on Diary is sponsored by David in leafy Shepherd's Bush, who is certainly no angel.
1: Oh, especially for Chris in Waterlooville this morning, there was Shirley and Till. Thank you to David in Shepherd's Bush for sponsoring on What's on Diary. I've got two events to tell you about. Well, one event and one notification. We begin with the event tomorrow, Saturday, the 16th of May. The Havant Symphony Orchestra presents Debussy, Stravinsky, and Shostakovich. It's at 7:30 p.m. at Haley Island Community Centre. Tickets for this are £5 to £20. 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That's 0333 666 3366, or havantorchestras.org. Now, the notification is from Hampshire and Isle of Wight Police, who have asked us to remind our listeners that victims of romance fraud lost more than £102 million last year as criminals continue to exploit online relationships to manipulate people into transferring money. People aged 55 to 74 experienced the greatest financial losses. We are urging the public to stay cautious when forming relationships online and to recognise the warning signs. Be cautious of individuals who develop relationships very quickly or express strong feelings early on. Be wary of excuses not to meet in person. Never send money or gift cards to someone you have not met face to face. Please be alert to requests linked to investments, medical emergencies or travel costs, and speak to a trusted friend or a family member if something feels unusual or pressured. If you think that you've been targeted, please report it to the Report Fraud at reportfraud.police.uk. That's reportfraud.police.uk, or you can call them on 0300 123 2040. And that is today's diary.
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1: Oh, wonderful breakfast bustle, triple play this morning, 3 Elvis. For Marianne and Mary listening in Gosport, If I Can Dream. For Thelma in Gosport, we played Elvis and Angel. And for Rolling Ray, Elvis and Got a Lot of Living to Do from the movie Loving You. Wonderful stuff. We'll have another breakfast bustle triple play tomorrow for Bob in Bristol. Yeah, Bob, I haven't forgotten you, my friend. It's just that I had 3 Elvis, thought I'd play them today. So Bob in Bristol, your breakfast bustle triple play is tomorrow. Let's take a look at today's schedule.
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1: Believe it's Friday. Anyway, it is. It's the 15th of May 2026. Here is today's schedule. Following me at 9 o'clock is our Candice, of course, with her late breakfast, sponsored by Michael and Angus, with a quiz sponsored by Drifter Dave. Haven't Borrowed Talking News follows Candice at 10:30, and then Les Peckham has one of your shorts at 10:45. Today, it's Salter Finnegan Orchestra. Love that. Salt and vinegar, lovely. Jerry Oliver in Emsworth sponsors that programme. We have a lunchtime concert at 11, followed by Steve Ashley at 11:30 with his Hot Pipes. That's sponsored by David in Shepherd's Bush. Our thanks to Moppy in Purple we love. She sponsors Henry Turtle, who brings you that tingle factor at midday. I shall return, yeah, I'll be back, as Arnie would say, at 1 o'clock with our Josie for At Your Request. Yes, Your Request and Dedication programme for a Friday afternoon. Get your requests in a little bit earlier if you want your record played. It does get busy. That's sponsored by Pussycat. Jim in Romsey, he sponsors DAB Dave's Let's Harmonise at 3:30. Rich is here with his 4 o'clock rock at 4 o'clock, sponsored by Jerry Oliver in Emsworth. Our thanks to Lynn from Sheffield in memory of Dear Trev, who sponsors Simon's Moondog Boogie, and he's here from 5. Big Cole, Leslie, Pat on the phones, yes, it's the Big Cole Show from 6, sponsored by David in Shepherd's Bush. Roger and Silla in Princeton, Iowa, sponsored Ted Nunn and his Music Makers, that's at 8. Bill Steelwell pops in at 9:30 to give you that thought for the week. And then Ted continues a journey into melody from 9:35, that's sponsored by Nan's Angel in Bedhampton. And then our Angel programmes tonight are sponsored by Richard Palmer, which we thank him for, beginning with Iris at 10 past 10. She takes round to 5:35 when we have a spotlight on the Mills Brothers and the Ink Spots. What harmonies those two groups had. DAB Dave's going to be all over the place at 6:35, bless him, before Holger in Germany, who sponsors Yvonne's Good Morning programme at 7:35. I'll have your breakfast bustle for you tomorrow at 8, sponsored by Richard Palmer, and then Pete's here as he remembers the 60s from 9, sponsored by Bill and Stella on Hayley. And there, my friends, it's your schedule.
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0: lot of foot tapping stuff this morning, especially for Clive in Southampton. Morning, Clive. That was Ray Conniff and Tico. Tico, love that. Absolutely love it. Let me say a very good morning to Big Sammy in Bristol. Big Sammy, lovely to have your company this morning. I don't think I'm going to have time to squeeze your request in this morning, but I'll pass it on to Candice. She's on next at 9. Good morning to the lovely Veronica, Jill and Rick listening in Stanwell this morning. She says she loves the rain because it's what the garden needs. Yeah, there is that to it. Listen, I shall be back with you this afternoon, as I've already mentioned, with Josie for At Your Request. Look forward to your company for that. Thank you for your company this morning, though. And thanks for sharing another breakfast with me. And if you can't join us at 1 this afternoon, then join me back here 8 o'clock tomorrow morning for another breakfast. Our Candice is next with the late breakfast all the way through till 10:30. Join her for that. In the meantime, my thanks to you for your company. I'll leave you with this one for Terry One in Portsmouth. Morning, Terry. Asked us to play The Searchers and Blowing in the Winds. I'll see ya.
1: And this is the part of the show in which we feature one more number from each of our guests. Right now, you're hearing The Searchers with the early Dylan favourite, Blowing

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5: 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A pension is a long-term investment. The fund value may fluctuate and can go down. Your eventual income may depend on the size of the fund at retirement, future interest rates, and tax legislation. I'm looking forward to hearing from you.
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0: Today's late breakfast is sponsored by Michael in the lovely county of Angus in Scotland. 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
1: Good morning, everybody. It is Friday, the 15th of May. And, oh, I had to check the date then for a second. It is the 15th of May, 2026, and it is just before 9 a.m. So that means you have me, Candace, for the next 1.5 hours right here on Angel Vintage. And I'm so glad that you're joining me this morning. There's quite a few things I've been looking up this morning, actually, about historical events on the day of today, and also I kind of went down a rabbit hole about Charles Lindbergh, so we're going to be talking about that too. 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It supports us and it allows us to basically we can monetize the channel. So it's another way that we can support the charity, which is always helpful. But let's get straight into some music. I've got a request here that Mark left me from his show. Big Sammy from Bristol. Hello, good morning. Mark did say he would pass this on to me, so I thought I'd play it for you first thing. And then afterwards we'll play my lovely sponsor's song. But first of all, we're going to play, oh my goodness, I'm not sure how you pronounce this, Ima Sumac with Taki Rari. I think that's how you say it. This is for Big Sammy in Bristol. I'm so sorry if I butchered that.

And that was Ima Sumac with Taki Rari. I have no idea if I'm pronouncing that correctly. Mark's laughing at me, so I'm going to assume I'm not pronouncing it correctly. And that was for Big Sammy in Bristol. Thank you so much. That was left over from Mark's show. So I thought I'd play it for you first. Next, I'm going to play a song for my lovely sponsor, Michael in Angus. Good morning, Michael. Thank you so much for sponsoring my show. And this morning, I thought I would play you a little bit of Sammy Davis Jr. because I haven't heard him in a really long time, and I haven't played him in a really long time. And I love him. So here we go. This is for Michael and Angus. Thank you so much for sponsoring my show.

And that was Sammy Davis Jr. with You Are My Lucky Star from 1949. And that was for my lovely sponsor, Michael in Angus. Thank you so much for sponsoring my show, Michael. You know, I always appreciate you. What are we going to do next? I've got quite a few requests here. I've also got lots and lots to talk about. And we have Grace, who is doing work experience with Angel. She will be on my show in a little while as well. I might get her to read some requests out or see if she can get a word in edgeways with me. We'll see what happens. Okay. Thelma. Good morning, Thelma. How are you? I hope you're doing very, very well this morning. And Thelma has requested... Oh, and she says, have a nice weekend. You as well. Thank you. Hopefully it's not as awful. The weather this week has been all over the place. Like, we had thunder and lightning last night, and then we had sunshine, and the cat doesn't know what's going on. He's confused. He comes in when it's sunny and gets caught in the rain, and no one knows what's going on. But anyway, so I hope you have a nice weekend too, Thelma. But Thelma has requested Frankie Lane with There Must Be a Reason from 1964. Ooh. My computer says 1954, but the other computer says 1965, so... Anyway, it's from In Angel's time frame. That's all we really need to know. This is Frankie Lane with There Must Be a Reason. Mm-hmm.

0: And that was Frankie Lane with There Must Be a Reason Why. That was for Thelma and Gosport. Now, I do have Grace here with me. Hello.
1: Hi.
0: How are you doing?
1: Okay.
0: How are you finding being on radio?
1: Really, it's getting better, I think. My confidence is going up more.
0: It's terrifying the first time you do it.
1: Yes.
0: Yeah, it is, isn't it? Yeah, I remember my first show with Tony and my first show by myself. I was, like, shaking. Yeah. It gets easier, though.
1: It does. I did a thing with Tony yesterday. I forgot what it's called, but I did a thing that's going to be done soon.
0: Okay. At some point, you'll hear her voice and you'll know what she means.
1: Yes.
0: Brilliant. Okay, well, I'm going to be getting Grace to read out some requests for me today, and we're going to be talking about... Okay, you were just telling me yesterday about the hail and the thunder and lightning and everything. What happened?
1: Well, I was waiting for my mum to get home, because she didn't get home from work till about 7:30 last night, and I was just sat in my room, and I heard the thunder, and I have cats, and normally when there's, like, thunder and that, my mum, like, helps calm the cats down.
0: Okay.
1: But she wasn't there. And the cats were freaking out, and I was freaking out
0: because
1: the cats were freaking out because I didn't know what to do.
0: Dear.
1: It was fun. And then by the time my mum got home, it stopped.
0: Oh!
1: So I've got to explain to her why the cats are all, like, jumpy and jittery.
0: How many cats do you have?
1: Two.
0: Oh.
1: Well, at my mum's. I've got one at my dad's.
0: Okay, so you've got three in total then?
1: Yes.
0: So what, okay, first of all, importantly, what colours are they?
1: I have the two at my mum's. I've got a black one and a black and white one. And then at my dad's, I've got a ginger one.
0: Aww. And what are their names?
1: The black one is called Salem, which my mum named when we got him about 3 or 4 years ago.
0: Okay.
1: And then when I was 9, we got the black and white one, and I named him Neville.
0: Aww, Neville.
1: And then the one at my dad's I also named when I was about 10, which is Milo.
0: Oh, those are cute names, though. I've got Hamilton.
1: Aww.
0: I've got Hamilton and Oreo, and they're both black and white.
1: That's adorable.
0: Yeah, Hamilton's... Oreo's like, I don't know, he wanders off and does his own thing, but Hamilton is, he's just like my little shadow, and he's a little bit stupid and probably a little bit chubbier than he should be because I can't help feeding him because he's so cute.
1: My mum does that with Salem.
0: Can't help it, they're just so sweet though. Anyway, right, do you know what? I can't remember what I just played. Oh, I just played Thelma and Gosport's request, didn't I? Let's play this one. Hang on, I'm gonna just give me a second, everybody. Play that one. So if you read the person's name at the top, just their first name.
1: Jeffrey,
0: yep.
1: This one's for Jeffrey.
0: And does it say where he's from?
1: Nope, there's a question mark.
0: Okay. We don't know where Jeffrey's from. This is for Jeffrey. Thank you, Jeffrey. I think he probably sent it in by email, did he? And then if you just read the name of the singer and the song.
1: The singer is Bobby Darin,
0: yep.
1: I believe, and the song is Dream Lover.
0: Perfect. Well done. Thank you so much. So this is Bobby Darin with Dream Lover.

0: Yes, please, yes.
1: That was Bobby Darin, Dream Lover for Jeffrey question mark.
0: Jeffrey question mark. That's what we're going to call you. We're going to call you Jeffrey question mark. Okay, next up we have Martin's request. Good morning, Martin. Martin is listening on YouTube. I always say Martin's my tech man because he helped me with my website. But if you... Oh, sorry. I'm just throwing things at Grace.
1: Does that say Bonzo?
0: Do you want me to say it?
1: Yes,
0: it might be my writing. Okay, it's the Bonzo Dog Doodah Band with Canyons of Your Mind from 1968. Sorry, Grace, that's okay. My writing.
2: This is the B side of our single, Sports Fans. Hope it makes you sick. I don't really mean that. Honestly, we're very nice chaps, really.

0: my darling. In my cardboard colored dreams, once again I hear your love. And I kiss, yes, I kiss your perfumed hair.
1: But she's not there.
0: The sweet essence of giraffe. And each time I call your name,

0: Oh, I can't get it together.
1: Do you mean it?
0: I mean it.
1: He means it, yeah. Yeah.

0: Okay, brilliant. Do you think you can say that one again for me?
1: Yeah, that was Bonzo Dog Doodah Band.
0: Yep.
1: Canyons of Your Mind.
0: Well done. That was for Martin, who's listening on YouTube at the moment. Thank you so much, Martin, for requesting that. And I'm sorry about my writing, Grace.
1: It's okay.
0: I'm just going to put another song on because we have lots of stuff going on here. So I'm going to put another song on and then we'll come back in a minute. And I'm going to do my quiz very, very shortly. This is for Jenny on Hailing Island. Good morning, Jenny. I hope you've got your thinking cap on to keep your crown for the quiz this morning. Jenny is one of the reigning champions. She has requested Jack Scott with Oh Little One.

0: And that was for Jenny on Hailing Island. That was Jack Scott with Oh Little One. Thank you so much, Jenny. We are going to do the quiz in a moment. Do you want to read the quiz out?
1: Yeah.
0: Yeah? I'll tell you what I'm going to do. I'll get you to read out one more request, and then when the song is playing, you can read the quiz questions so that you're kind of like, you know what you're saying before you say it.
1: Okay.
0: Yeah?
1: Yeah.
0: Okay, so if you... No, not that one, because I can't find that one. This one. Do this one.
1: Okay, this next one is... Guess Who's... does that say Shaken All Over?
0: It does, yeah.
1: Yeah, Guess Who's Shaken All Over for Terry in Portsmouth?
0: Terry 1 in Portsmouth.
1: Oh, Terry 1. Hello, yeah. Terry 1.
0: Yeah, because we've got Terry 1 and Terry 2. So.
1: Yeah, I've heard about the Terry.
0: Oh, brilliant. Okay, cool. Yeah, okay, so here we go. Terry 1, good morning. I hope you're well. Hang on, I better put the sound up or you won't hear anything.

0: Okay, that was... Oh, I think you've got that one, actually.
1: Yeah, that was Guess Who Shaken All Over for Terry One in Portsmouth.
0: Good morning, Terry One. How was that weather? Oh, my goodness, Terry. I know you only live down the road from me, but last night I was in the shower and the thunder went and I promptly got out of the shower, ran downstairs wet and just was like, what's happening? I don't really like thunder very much. I'm a bit like Grace's cats there. Okay, before we do the quiz, Grace, I'm going to ask you a couple more questions. I don't know what... I assume you've been on air with Tony before.
1: Yes.
0: Yeah. So you're doing work experience with us.
1: I am indeed.
0: And have you already told the story of how you found Angel, like, about your mum?
1: No, not
0: okay, go ahead.
1: Okay. So basically, around September, when we came back for the new school year, we were told that year 10s would have to find work experience because this is the first year where instead of my school giving us, like, a list and then they do the rest, we'd have to find our own.
0: Okay.
1: And I was really struggling to find a place because, like, nowhere will take teenagers. And then my mum walks past here, like, pretty much every day to get to work, and she saw Tony's email on the door, and she thought, so she took a photo of it and sent it to me and suggested that I give Tony an email, and I actually put it off for, like, 2 weeks because I was too scared.
0: Oh!
1: And then I eventually bit the bullet and I emailed him, and then... now I'm here.
0: Oh! And do you love it?
1: I do. I'm really enjoying
0: it. It's awesome, isn't it?
1: Yeah.
0: I did say Grace is not going to want to leave. I did see your picture yesterday on Facebook as well.
1: Oh, it's an awful photo.
0: It's not. You look awful. Lovely. You look lovely. Oh, so actually, you've got pink in your hair, and I've got one of my lovely listeners, June. She has pink hair, and I think she's 88 or 89 now, and she's got pink hair. And I said to her, for her 90th, she should put purple in her hair as well.
1: That's cool. I love having
0: so,
1: pink hair.
0: Yeah, it's brilliant. I love it. It's cool.
1: Thank you.
0: I had pink hair a very long time ago. Not anymore. Right, are we ready for the quiz? Let me let's do the quiz, everybody. So I'm going to play the intro bit, and then I'm going to read out the number, the way people can get hold of me, and then it's all down to you.
1: Okay.
0: No pressure.
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0: Thank you so much, Drifter Dave. I know that you're driving back from holiday. Normally, Drifter Dave watches us on YouTube. I'm actually neglecting everybody on YouTube this morning. They're kind of seeing the right side of my face more than anything. But I know Drifter Dave is listening on the radio this morning. 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I will play your song for you in a moment. First of all, though... For those of you little clever clogs who think that you know the answers, well, actually, you guys always do really, really well. This week, Jenny and Alan are both defending the crown of being the quiz champions. If you think you know the answers, and I'm sure that you know at least one, you can call us free phone 0800 014 1955 or standard rate number 02392 481988. 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I promise I won't ignore you. I'll make a bit more effort. 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I hope that everybody is ready. So, here we go.
1: Hello. Okay, question one. Scientists have been known to say that given enough time, the human body could evolve without the use of which organ? I nearly read out the answer then.
0: It's easy to do it. I almost always nearly read out the answer.
1: Just to repeat, scientists have been known to say that given enough time, the human body could evolve without the use of which organ? That was question one. Question two. We have, before the 2023 release of Now and Then, what was considered the Beatles' last single release during their original run? Yeah, I read that right. Just to repeat, before the 2023 release of Now and Then, what was considered the Beatles' last single release during their original run? Question 3A, This is very important. I really need to spot out. Question 3A. What song opens the film Stand By Me? Oh, my God. I love that film.
0: Do you?
1: I love that film. Okay. I went through a phase when I was 12 where I watched it like every day for about 6
0: You'll
1: months straight.
0: You'll know the answer then.
1: Yeah. Question 3A. What song opens the film Stand By Me? Okay. And here's part two to question 3. This is question 3B. Who sang it? If you know the answer to 3A, then you should be able to get 3B. Yeah. Question 4. Mariah Carey and Bobby Goldsboro both had hits with songs of the same title. Name the song. That was question 4. Mariah Carey and Bobby Goldsboro both had hits with songs of the same title. Name the song. Question 5. The Four Seasons and Darts both had hits with the same song. What was it? The Four Seasons and Darts both had hits with the same song. Nearly read out the answer again. Question 6. There are 6 coloured balls in snooker, not including the red and white balls. What do their values add up to? That was question 6. There are 6 coloured balls in snooker, not including the red and white balls. What do their values add up to? Question 7. What does the phrase learning by osmosis mean? Huh? I've never heard that before.
0: Okay, I'm going to put a little caveat here. Drifter Dave said to me last week, this is a sort of trick question.
1: I
0: said, if people complain, we're blaming him.
1: Okay.
0: So this is not our fault.
1: Okay, if you struggle to answer question 7, blame Dave.
0: Yes, exactly. So you read it out again just so people can...
1: Learning... Oh. Dang it. What does the phrase learning by osmosis mean?
0: There you go.
1: That was question 7. And the last question.
0: Yeah, well done. Okay, brilliant. Yeah. If you guys think you know the answers, the phone number is 0800 014 1955 or you can email us studio@angelradio.uk. Thank you so much.
2: Candice's quiz was kindly sponsored by Drifter Dave from Wello near the New Forest.
0: Okay, awesome. Right, shall we play Drifter Dave's song, actually? Here we go. You can read that. I'm just throwing paper over at her.
1: This next one is by, does that say Gary Puckett?
0: Yep.
1: The Union and the Union Gap, and the song is Kiss Me Goodbye.
0: And that is for Drifter Dave, careful. That's for Drifter Dave, the sponsor of our quiz this morning.

Okay, that was Gary Puckett and the Union Gap with Kiss Me Goodbye, and that was for Drifter Dave, our lovely sponsor of our show, of not of our

0: So I don't know if you... Do you like Disney, Grace?
1: I do.
0: I love Disney. Okay, cool. Mickey Mouse and Minnie Mouse had their first film released today in 1928. May 15th, 1928, Mickey and Minnie had their first appearance in Plain Crazy. It featured both Mickey and Minnie Mouse, and it was inspired by Charles Lindbergh, because obviously it was May 1927 when Charles Lindbergh did his flight that got him famous on the Spirit of St. Louis, or St. Louis, I don't know how you say it. And basically, in the first Mickey film, Mickey attempts to fly a plane, but I don't know if Minnie flies it as well. It wasn't until Steamboat Willie in the November of 1928 that they became famous. But their first film was Plain Crazy. Minnie debuted the same time, and then we obviously got the other characters much later. So, what else happened today, May 15th in... I've got too much information here. Oh, this is another good one. The McDonald's brothers opened their first McDonald's restaurant. It was actually more like a barbecue restaurant. It wasn't like the McDonald's we know today. And it wasn't much later until, like, I think it was the 30s. Hang on, might have even been later than that. That they actually... that they realized that most of their income was from burgers and fries, so they only sold burgers, fries, and shakes. But it was in 1948 that they decided that they were going to completely redesign McDonald's and make it what it is today. But before that, on May the 15th, they had their little barbecue restaurant open. The two brothers were called Maurice and Richard MacDonald, or Dick and Mac MacDonald. Mac MacDonald. Yeah, so there's some more things I'm going to tell you about. But first, I kind of went down a little rabbit hole about Charles Lindbergh. Do you know much about Charles Lindbergh?
1: No,
0: I don't think many people do. I only know about him because I read a book all about 1927, but I will talk about Charles Lindbergh in a little while. First, I'm going to play Eric in Haverford West's request. Good morning, Eric. Good morning to your daughter, Karen, and your grandson, Robert, as well. I hope that they are well. And had a little bit of an issue actually finding the correct version of this, but Eric has given me permission to play a different version to what he originally requested. So here is Carol Gibbons with This'll Make You Whistle.

fun to make you whistle. Swing your little jingle that gives you a tingle. It's fun to make you whistle all the time. Now this'll make you happy, really make you happy. It'll make you mingle and wish you were single and make you want to sing a little rhyme. It'll put an end to your labor. It'll turn December to June. It'll make a friend of your neighbor, even if you don't know how to carry a tune. This'll make you whistle, bound to make you whistle. Snaps you off on Monday and right through the Sunday. It's bound to make you whistle.

0: Oh, that caught me completely off guard. I thought that was going to keep going for a lot longer than it did. That was This Will Make You Whistle by Carol Gibbons. And that was for Eric in Haverford West. Thank you, Eric. I hope you're having a lovely week. What has everybody been up to this week? What have you been doing this week other than Angel? We know you've been at Angel, obviously.
1: Well, see, I stayed around my dad's on Wednesday night.
0: Oh, yeah.
1: That was fun. Because I like staying at my dad's because my dad's wife is, like, an incredible cook.
0: Oh, okay.
1: Because she's from Moldova.
0: Okay.
1: And honest to God, I've never had food like
0: oh,
1: it.
0: Oh, awesome.
1: It is so good.
0: Oh, brilliant. Okay, and fantastic.
1: When I know I'm going around there for dinner, I tend to do this thing where I don't eat all day, so I've got
0: so you're
1: more room.
0: Extra hungry.
1: Yeah.
0: I love that.
1: It's amazing.
0: So what is Moldovan food? Like, what would she typically cook?
1: Oh, God. There's a lot of, like, soups and stuff like that, but there's...
0: Okay.
1: Because it borders with, like, Russia, Ukraine and Romania and all that. So okay. There's a lot of, like, that. But it's so, like, flavourful.
0: Yeah.
1: There's so many spices that I've
0: just
1: never even
0: nice.
1: Tried before and it's great.
0: Oh, awesome.
1: And you've got my dad who makes, like, nuggets and chips. And it's just, like, I hate it.
0: Well, thank goodness for her then.
1: Yeah.
0: Oh, brilliant. Well, that's fantastic. And what else have you been doing? So are you still going to school while you're doing your...
1: No, I've got... Well, I'm actually kind of happy because technically I'm going to get 3 weeks off.
0: Yeah.
1: Because I'm doing 2 weeks here. And then the week after I finish here, it's half term.
0: Oh, okay.
1: So I'm not at school for
0: oh, that's
1: the
0: good
1: next
0: timing.
1: 2 weeks, not including this one.
0: Oh, that's good timing.
1: Yeah.
0: And you're in year 10, are you?
1: I am.
0: What subjects did you pick for your GCSEs?
1: Well, unfortunately, I couldn't drop maths. I tried, but I couldn't.
0: Maths is important.
1: Yeah. So other than maths, English, science, because they're required, I chose to do history, French, business and PE.
0: Oh, wow. Okay.
1: Yeah.
0: You like PE. You've got to be the only person I've ever met who likes PE, sort of.
1: Well, because we all chose it thinking that we'd just be, like, running and doing sports and playing all the time, but it's actually, like, 90% theory and 10% actually doing sports.
0: Oh, okay.
1: And I'm...
0: Yeah. I would probably prefer that bit.
1: That's interesting.
0: Okay, cool. So, what else do you do in your spare time, hobbies-wise?
1: I hang out with my friends a lot. We go out to the skate park down there.
0: Okay.
1: And I've been learning to skateboard. One of my friends is teaching me.
0: It's really hard, right?
1: It is, but yeah. I'm picking it up quicker than I
0: oh,
1: thought.
0: Oh, good
1: I
0: for you. I can stand on a skateboard. I do not understand how people make them move.
1: Honestly, I thought the same, but it's actually, there is a technique to it.
0: Yeah, there must be because it's really hard. Good for you. Well, well done.
1: Thank you.
0: Okay, fantastic. We'll see you skateboarding to Angel in future. Right, shall we? I was going to tell you about another historical event that happened today. So on May the 15th in 1932, there was something called the Japan coup, which is, or the Japanese coup as well, which is where young naval officers assassinated the Japanese prime minister, Inukai Tsuchiya. Do you know what? I'm not even going to try and pronounce his name. I'm going to butcher that. I don't know how you say it. Basically, the naval officers wanted there to be like a military-run government instead of a publicly appointed government. Mm-hmm. And anyway, the coup failed, but it did weaken the democracy in Japan, and it did contribute to rising militarianism before World War II. So there you go. There was a Japanese coup in 1932, which I did not know about. I'd kind of heard about it, but I didn't really know what the point of it was. So there you go. Every day is a school day with Candace on Angel. We're going to have some a little bit more lighthearted observance days in a minute. There's probably quite a few things that are more lighthearted than Japanese people murdering each other. But anyway, Chris in Bishop's Waltham. Good morning, Chris. I hope you are well. I wonder where you've been travelling recently. Sometimes it's difficult not being able to speak to you guys. When I first started my show, Grace, I used to answer the phones, so I would be able to speak to everybody. And then I got a receptionist who I'm eternally grateful for, because Chris is amazing, but it does mean I can't speak to people, so that does suck a little bit. But anyway, Chris in Bishop's Waltham wants me to play the Beach Boys with California Girls.
1: Oh,
0: for...
1: I love the Beach Boys.
0: There you go. Great choice, Chris. Grace loves it. This is for Amanda, his wonderful girlfriend.

0: That was the Beach Boys with California Girls. That was requested by Chris in Bishop's Waltham, who wanted me to play that for Amanda. Okay, Grace, you were just saying you went to China about a month ago.
1: I did.
0: Yes, what did you do there?
1: Well, it was for a school trip, and it was supposed to be like a cultural and educational thing.
0: Yeah.
1: We went for a week. We left on Monday morning, came back like late Sunday night.
0: Okay.
1: And it was like insane, but in the best way possible. We went to Disneyland in Shanghai, and we went to a massive aquarium, and we did one day in a public school, one day in a private school. And also, my first impression of the place was brilliant because we were in the Chinese airport on the first day we got there, and the security guards were really intimidating because they were walking around with like batons and guns.
0: Yeah.
1: But then they all walked into this room and they all came out again, and they were on like these little electric scooters with LEDs lit up.
0: Oh!
1: So it was like you've got these really intimidating men with weapons, but they're on these little scooters.
0: How funny!
1: It was really funny.
0: And what's the schooling like compared to England?
1: Really different. It's very strange because it's a lot more regimented over there.
0: Okay.
1: Like, it was really strange because in the public school they have this system because their school days are longer. Mm-hmm. What they do is between each period they get like 10 minutes to just go into the class, chat with their friends, chill out, get sorted, and then when a teacher comes in they all just sit down and act like
0: well behaved.
1: Yeah.
0: Oh, okay.
1: But there was this really, really strange moment though, right, where I was in this class in the public school and we were given buddies to like mm-hmm. take us around and go to lessons with. And I was sat in a Chinese class, like their subject they were learning was Chinese.
0: Okay.
1: Which never dawned on me that that was like our equivalent of an English
0: yes,
1: class.
0: Yes, sure, yeah. It was, like, I know what you mean, me. Yeah.
1: And I was sat in that class and there was a class clown who was like yelling things out and talking back to the teacher. And then the teacher said something to him and the whole class just started like laughing, like hysterically. And I had no idea what was going on. And then my buddy told me, because they speak English like quite well over there,
0: mm-hmm.
1: my buddy told me that she had just insulted him, saying something along the lines of like he'd never be able to take care of his wife properly. And it was just insane. It was so funny. But all of the class were like, oh my God. But then as soon as that happened, they all just went back like nothing happened.
0: Oh my goodness.
1: And I was just like, I'd get so told off for that over here.
0: You would.
1: But yeah, the food's amazing too.
0: Is it?
1: Genuinely. Like some of it looks a little bit, but yeah. It tastes so good. I tried chicken feet.
0: I've tried them.
1: Yeah.
0: I've got a really good friend who's Chinese, and Chinese food is my favourite. So we go to a Chinese restaurant and I've tried them as well. Yeah. They're much nicer than you think they're going to be, right?
1: Yeah.
0: I was also very surprised. So can you use chopsticks?
1: I can.
0: Yay!
1: But not because we were told as like homework before the trip to try and learn to use chopsticks, but I already knew.
0: Okay.
1: Because basically when I was little, there was this all-you-can-eat Chinese buffet near where my dad lived, and we used to go there like every other Saturday, but the only cutlery they had was chopsticks.
0: Oh.
1: So it was either use chopsticks or don't eat.
0: Or don't eat, yeah.
1: So I learned to use
0: chopsticks. That's a pretty good way to learn. So other than chicken's feet, what was the strangest one and what was the best one that you tried?
1: Okay, so when we went to Disneyland, there was a 7-Eleven like right next to it where you can buy like snacks and that.
0: Mm-hmm.
1: I went in there and I found this packet of like, do you know what mochi is?
0: Yep.
1: And it looked like mochi. It was green mochi. And I thought it was matcha flavoured. So I was like, you know what? I've never had mochi before. Brilliant. I'll buy it and I'll try it. And I bought it. And we were in queue for one of the rides, and I thought, oh, I'm a bit hungry, I'll try that. And I took a bite into it, and I'm going to be real, I have never wanted to be sick.
0: Ew!
1: More in my life.
0: Oh, no.
1: I bit into it, and there was, like, this bright fluorescent orange stuff, and it genuinely tasted like rotten fish. And we were in the queue for this ride, and my mate was like chatting my ear off, and she was just yap yap yap, and I just looked at her and I like gagged, and she just went ooh, and she stopped talking, and I had all of these people staring at me because I'm like trying
0: not to
1: be sick. And I spat it out and I drank like a litre of water afterwards.
0: Did you know what it was?
1: No.
0: just don't have it again.
1: And like even thinking about it, the taste comes back. It's awful.
0: Oh no.
1: But the best thing I had was in the hotel we were staying at, they had a breakfast buffet every morning.
0: Mm-hmm.
1: And there were these dumplings. And I cannot get across to you how many of those I probably ate on that trip.
0: Okay.
1: I had so many.
0: Okay, brilliant.
1: They were like beef and rice dumplings.
0: Oh, yum.
1: It was amazing.
0: I do love a dumpling anyway.
1: I know. I miss it so much.
0: Oh, well, do you think you'll go back if you can, if you could? It's expensive, isn't it? But
1: it is expensive. But if I could, I would definitely go back. Oh, I really enjoyed it.
0: What a fantastic school trip. Fantastic. We went to France. That was pretty good, but it's not quite China. Okay, I'll tell you what, let's go through the quiz again, shall we? If you just, I'm going to play one more song and then we're going to go through the quiz questions again, just for everybody. Kristen Bishops Waltham has made another request. I will play that for you in a little while. I do have an email as well. This is from Godfrey. He says, good morning, Candace and Grace. Did you know on this day, the 15th of May, 1940... Godfrey, you got there before me. This is coming up in a little while, but I'm going to read it and give you all the credit. In 1940, on the 15th of May, the first nylon stockings were sold. And in less than 8 hours, 72,000 pairs were sold in New York City alone. Do you know that there was also something called the nylon riots? But it wasn't really a riot. But basically, where there was obviously a shortage of silk in World War II, then the nylon stockings became the thing that people were buying, and then there was a shortage of them, and all the women were freaking out because they needed their stockings, so they were like basically just flooding into the shops and bombarding shopkeepers and buying every single pair of nylon stockings they could get their hands on.
1: Oh my god.
0: So there you go. Thank you, Godfrey. Yes, I did know that, and you got there before me, so well done. Thank you so much. Right, Vera in Emsworth. Good morning, Vera. She has... Oh, goodness. Sorry, Grace. She has made a request for a song.
1: Oh, yay. It's the Beatles. And it's Fall on the Hill.
0: Fall on the Hill, yeah.
1: Fall on the Hill.
0: Brilliant. This is from 1967.

0: Okay, I think you have that one to back announce, don't you?
1: I do. That was The Beatles' Fall on the Hill for Vera in Emsworth.
0: Thank you so much, Vera. What were we going to do next? I can't remember now.
1: Were we going to read out?
0: Oh, you were. Gosh, my brain is melting this morning. Right, Grace is going to recap the quiz for us, everybody. If you think you know even one of the answers, even if you only get one right, I'll still read your name out because you deserve the credit for just even just one question. The free phone number is 0800 014 1955. You can email us, studio@angelradio.uk, or you can jump on YouTube and tell me yourself in the comment section, like a few people have done. I can see Becky has answered all of the questions. I'm not going to say if she answered them correctly or not, but she has answered them all. So, yeah, if you want to recap, that would be great.
1: Okay, here are the questions again, in case any of you missed them. Question 1. Scientists have been known to say that given enough time, the human body could evolve without the use of which organ? Question 2. Before the 2023 release of Now and Then, what was considered the Beatles' last single released during their original run? Question 3. A. What song opens the film Stand By Me? I can't get across to you how much I love that film. Question 3b, who sang it? Part 2 to 3a. Question 4, Mariah Carey and Bobby Goldsboro both had hits with songs of the same title. Name the song. Question 5, The Four Seasons and Darts both had hits with the same song. What was it? Question 6, there are 6 coloured balls in snooker, and not including the red and white balls, what do their values add up to? Question 7, and the last, what does the phrase learning by osmosis mean? And there are your questions.
0: Hopefully awesome, well done, thank you so much. Sorry, I interrupted you, what were you going to say?
1: I was just going to say, I hope they got them.
0: Yes, well, you've done a really good job reading them out, so I'm sure they'll get some of them. I normally don't know any of the answers, even though it's me doing the quiz, I don't know any of them. Okay, what are we going to do? I'm going to tell you a few things about fun, whimsical observance days today. There are 3 particularly nice observance days today. These are just little light-hearted ones, but definitely worth celebrating. It is National Chocolate Chip Day.
1: Nice.
0: So you can celebrate this by baking chocolate chip cookies, chocolate chip desserts, chocolate chip ice creams, chocolate chip pancakes, anything with chocolate chips, basically, just to celebrate chocolate chips. And do you know what? There's not really much of a reason why it exists. It's just because it's fun, I think.
1: Chocolate chips are awesome.
0: There you go. That's why it exists, because chocolate chips are awesome. It is also Bring Flowers to Somebody Day. You just celebrate it by bringing flowers to family, friends, neighbors, and partners. And it is also to encourage people to learn about local flowers and the meanings behind different flowers. Because I didn't really realize this, but loads of different flowers have different meanings. You know, like a red rose means love, but then a yellow rose means friendship and that sort of thing.
1: Yeah, I think a white rose symbolizes death.
0: Well, cheerful. and sometimes people even buy flowers for themselves. It is also to encourage kindness and small gestures of appreciation. So feel free to buy me flowers, whoever's listening. Everybody. Imagine if everyone bought me flowers. So it is also World Straw Hat Day.
1: Okay.
0: So basically, this traditionally marked the seasonal switch between winter hats, which were like felt hats, and the lighter straw hats. But it just kind of morphed into this idea that everybody should wear a straw hat today, and it's just a bit of fun. So it's just really to celebrate a little bit of quirky fashion. And it's very often linked to vintage celebrations of vintage summer fashion. So that kind of suits Angel a little bit with the vintage link. So maybe we should all go and get some straw hats out and buy everybody flowers and little chocolate chips while wearing a straw hat. There you go. Okay, shall we play Fred the Red's request with he's from Mitcham. Good morning, Fred. When Fred first started requesting, I said to him, are you called Fred the Red because you are also a redhead? Because I have a friend called Simon who is a redhead, and he calls me Little Red and I call him Big Red. So I wondered if Fred the Red was a redhead. He's not a redhead, he's a Man United supporter. But we can't all be perfect, Fred, can we? I shouldn't be too noisy about that, because actually I support Millwall and they to not do me proud last week. So, well, this week they did a terrible job. They basically gave it away. But anyway, we're not going to go down that road. Mm-hmm. We're just going to gloss over that. At least we get to play Portsmouth again next year.
1: Big up Pompey.
0: I'm going to kick you off my show, Grace. okay, so Fred the Red from Mitcham, and he wants the B-side of My Boomerang Won't Come Back. And this is Charlie Drake with She's My Girl.

Let's try the sand down, shall we? Cover the stage in sand. This cost us a lot of money, this act. It was necessary to break open 3,800 egg timers. Ready, go. Let's try the splits. Ooh. After night and after morning night.

no, steady, fellows. Tread fadding down there like a bunch of hooligans. Before you know where we are, we'll be back doing the pallet glade. Slowly,

0: And that was She's My Girl by Charlie Drake, which is the B-side to My Boomerang Won't Come Back. That was for Fred the Red in Mitcham. Goodness me, we only have 20 minutes left. In 5 minutes' time, we're going to go through the quiz answers and winners. I'm going to try and get through some more requests first, though, because I can't believe it's nearly the end of the show. Becky on YouTube, she has made a request. Oh dear, that was terrible, terrible. No, hang on. I'm trying to throw a piece of paper to Grace, and I'm just doing. Thank you, Grace. The most awful job at it.
1: Oh my god, I love this one. This Brilliant. Is a good choice.
0: Great, well done, Becky.
1: This is Frank Sinatra, "The World We Knew."
0: It is a fantastic song. This is for Becky listening on YouTube. Thank you so much.

0: Okie dokie. That was Ray Conniff with Summertime. That was for Angie listening on YouTube. I'm going to do, well, first I'm going to do the quiz answers. I'm not going to do them. Grace is going to do them. But first, let's do the my fancy little intro I get from Drifter Dave.
1: Drifter Dave from Wellow near the New Forest is pleased to sponsor the quiz on Candace's Late Breakfast Show.
0: Fantastic. Go crazy, Grace.
2: Okay, we have the answers to the quiz questions now. Question one was, scientists have been known to say that given enough time, the human body could evolve without the use of which organ? The answer to question one is the appendix. Question two, before the 2023 release of Now and Then, what was considered the Beatles' last single released during their original run? The answer to question two was The Long and Winding Road. Question 3A, what song opens the film Stand By Me? The answer to that one was Stand By Me. Question 3B, who sang it? The answer is Ben E. King, which...
0: So I always thought his name was Benny King, but it's Ben E. King.
2: Question 4, Mariah Carey and Bobby Goldsboro both had hits with songs of the... same title. Name the song. The answer was Honey. Question 5. The Four Seasons and Darts both had hits with the same song. What was it? The answer to question 5 was Let's Hang On. Question 6. There are 6 coloured balls in snooker, not including red and white balls. What do their values add up to? The answer is 27. And finally, question 7. What does the phrase learning by osmosis mean? And the answer to that one is learning or absorbing knowledge gradually and effortlessly, simply by being around it.
0: And that was a trick one. So if you don't agree with it, we will pass your complaint directly to Drifter Dave. who won? Who came, like, you don't have to say how many they got, but if you just tell us the people who took part and then the two people who were the winners.
2: Do I read out the winners first?
0: Yeah, you can do, yeah.
2: Okay, so the winners are Jenny on Hailing Island and Alan in Orpington.
0: Well done, they're the reigning champions, so they won last week too. So they held on to their titles, well done, guys.
2: And then, I'll read it. How do I do this? Sorry, I'll just read them out.
0: That's okay, yeah, just read them how they've kind of, their name and then where they're from.
2: So we have Eric in Haverford West, obviously Jenny and Alan, David in Shepherd's Bush, Jason in Southsea, and Becky, who is listening on YouTube.
0: Yay!
2: Yay, well done to you all.
0: Well done to everybody. Fantastic. Thank you so much for taking part. And thank you so much to Grace for doing the quiz today and for Drifter Dave for organising it for us.
1: Candace's quiz was kindly sponsored by Drifter Dave from Wellow near the New Forest.
0: Amazing. Right, everybody, we literally have 11 minutes left. I think I'm going to get 2 more songs in. What I do want to say is there's a few people who've got double, like, their second requests, so I'll leave them till next week. Kristen Bishops Waltham and Amanda, I am so sorry I didn't get a chance to play your second request. It is actually their 2-year anniversary, and Chris requested Al Boley with Love is the Greatest Thing. So if I do get a chance to play a third request, I promise I'll play that one. But if I don't, have the absolute most just wonderful anniversary ever. But I'm going to play Grace's request now. She requested the Beach Boys. Do you want to tell us which one you requested?
2: Yeah, I requested Do You Wanna Dance by the Beach Boys. It's my favourite Beach Boys song.
0: I love the Beach Boys.

0: Okay.
1: That was... Do I do it?
0: Yeah.
1: That was Do You Wanna Dance by the Beach Boys.
0: And that was for Grace herself. So tell me, Grace, you... You've disappeared. I can't see you. It's weird talking to you and I can't see your face. You said you like old music.
1: I do.
0: Like, since when? New thing? Always liked it?
1: Yeah, I've always liked it. I explained to, like, Tony and Olivia, both sides of my family like it, but different parts. So my mum's side like everything from pretty much the 60s up, and then my dad likes everything from the 60s down.
0: Oh, awesome.
1: So, like, when we're in the car, we listen to a lot of older stuff, and then in the summer when me and my mum are at my nan's and she's got the Alexa out, we listen to a lot of 70s and 80s.
0: Oh, fantastic. Yeah. Oh, brilliant. So you've got a great variety. I love that. Your family have fantastic taste in music. My personal favourite era is the 40s, actually. 40s and early 50s, that's my personal favourite, but I don't really know why. I just really like it. Okay, so I'm going to play one more song. And this is for Spencer the Postman. Spencer, I hope there are no thunderstorms today or hailstorms or anything. I hope it's just lovely weather for you, because honestly. And he has requested The Band with Rag Mama Rag.

0: Okay, that was The Band with Rag Mama Rag, and that was for Spencer the postman, the hardworking postman, hopefully not the very wet postman. Unfortunately, I'm not going to get any time for David in Leafy Shepherd's Bush, who requested Simon and Garfunkel. I was actually listening to them this morning.
1: I love them.
0: I do as well, yeah. Rolling Ray in Fareham, who requested Warren Smith. Adrian in Bognor Regis, who requested The Beatles. And Terry One in Portsmouth, who made a second request with Erky Grant and the Earwigs. And I can't get enough of you. Well, I can't get enough of you guys, but unfortunately I have to have enough because it is actually the end of our show. I am really sorry. Oh, and Chris, I can't play the Alboli song. But I really hope that you and Amanda have a lovely day. And if you'd like, let me know and I can pass it on to Mark this afternoon. He will obviously be on at 1 until 3:30 with Giggling Josie. I'm not sure if Grace is joining them or not. Don't know yet, but
1: I have no idea.
0: No, we're kind of just going with the flow today. But either way, if you would like me to, Chris, I can pass this on to Mark this afternoon. Other than that, you've all been amazing. Please don't forget to join all of our social media. We are on Facebook, we're on Instagram, we're on TikTok, and we're on YouTube. And everything you join, especially TikTok and YouTube, if you subscribe or follow us, it means that we can monetize the channel, which is basically a fancy way of saying it costs you nothing, but it can get Angel Radio some more money. And you know, as a charity, we always need the support. So we would really, really appreciate it if you just search Angel Vintage, and on YouTube, just click the little red subscribe button. And there's also always really cool behind the scenes things, videos of people that are here, pictures of little things around the studio, live streams of people doing their show, mainly me at the moment, but there could be more, we never know. And you get to see what Grace looks like with her pink hair. So anyway, I'm going to say goodbye. You have been fantastically helpful this morning.
1: Thank you.
0: Thank you so much for joining me, Grace. And thank you guys all so much for taking part in the quiz, and all of your requests and everything. And I'm sure you'll hear Grace's voice again very soon. Thank you so much for being on my show.
1: Thank you for having me.
0: That's a pleasure. Well, I'm going to say, goodbye to you guys now. And don't forget to drink lots of water and look after yourselves. And if you do have chocolate chips and flowers, enjoy them. I'm going to leave you with Louis Armstrong and We Have All the Time in the World.

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0: Hello, my name is Hugh Owen, and I would like to introduce a short extract from the latest edition of the Havant Talking News. It is available on memory sticks for visually impaired people who live in Havant Borough, that is Lee Park, Hayling Island, Emsworth, Rowlands Castle, Waterlooville, Cowplain, Horndean and Purbrook, and is free of charge.
1: Beloved Miniature Railway appeals for help in securing its future. Brandsbury Park Trains has appealed for help to secure its future as it seeks funds to replace track to secure the future of the volunteer-led attraction that has been entertaining families in Southsea for 50 years. Bernie Welsh, Secretary of the Portsmouth Model Engineering Society, has been involved with Brandsbury Park Trains for the past 10 years, ever since he started taking his granddaughter to ride on the fun and affordable miniature train. He joined a workforce of volunteers who dedicate their time to keeping the attraction running, some of whom have been there for decades. However, its future is now uncertain, with the 50-year-old track showing its age and the infrastructure in urgent need of replacement. If the track is not replaced, Bernie fears the facility would not be able to continue for much longer. Bernie said, "As it is our 50th anniversary, we thought it would be nice to get the track sorted so that it can be enjoyed for another 50 years. It is well supported in the area, and people enjoy coming down, and there seems to be an interest from people for it to keep going. It's not so much about keeping it going for us. We do it to entertain the children and give them something to do during the holidays." Bernie added, "It costs a pound that is just to cover the costs of running it. We don't make a profit. Nowadays, everything is so expensive for parents to find ways to entertain children." The crowdfunder has a target of £47,980, which is purely the cost of the materials needed, with the club planning to wait until the winter time to undertake the laborious work of replacing the track. Once replaced, it will make maintenance easier and less gruelling for the volunteers. Bernie said, "If we don't replace it, then I don't think it will be much longer before this facility is gone. As a club, all the members contribute, but it is not sufficient to cover the costs. It is something that is supported by the local community, and it is good for community spirit." Further details on the project and how you can support it can be found at www.crowdfunder.co.uk/p/Brandsbury-park-trains.
2: The following article was taken from V2 Radio News. The Havant Thicket Reservoir project is being held up as a model for the future of UK infrastructure. The Institution of Civil Engineers, ICE, says Portsmouth Water's scheme shows the benefits of close collaboration. In its flagship State of the Nation 2026 report, ICE highlights collaboration as one of the most urgent areas for improvement in UK infrastructure, especially with £725 billion in projects planned over the next decade. The report highlights how the delivery model that Portsmouth Water has established, with a strong alliance between client, contractor, and the supply chain that is building the reservoir, is one that will need to be copied more widely. This will be needed for the industry to be able to achieve its plans to deliver 9 new UK reservoirs in 20 years, as outlined in the UK government's infrastructure strategy. Bob Taylor, CEO at Portsmouth Water, said, "We're incredibly proud that Havant Thicket Reservoir has been called out as a model for the industry to copy. By building a framework rooted in mutual trust and cooperation between us, Future Water, and our supply chain teams, We're proving that we can deliver on a massive scale alongside genuine environmental care. As the first UK reservoir to be built in over 30 years, this environmentally led project will play a vital role in protecting two globally rare chalk streams in Hampshire by providing a new sustainable source of water. The flagship project will be built and operated by Portsmouth Water and paid for over time by Southern Water's water supply bills.
0: The following article was taken from Hampshire County Council News. Work on upgraded Havant footbridge to start later this year. Following approval from Hampshire County Council, work to upgrade Havant's ageing 79-year-old footbridge is set to begin later this year, as the current structure, which spans the railway, is showing increasing signs of deterioration and relies on temporary structural support to remain safe for use. The new bridge will deliver significant improvements and will be twice as wide as the existing structure. It will include gentler ramps to improve accessibility, providing more space for cyclists who currently need to dismount, as well as improved access for wheelchair and mobility scooter users and those with prams or strollers. Councillor Kirsty North, Cabinet Lead for Universal Services, said, "This approval marks a vital investment in Havant's infrastructure. The footbridge is an essential connection for the community, and replacing it with a safer, more accessible structure will support residents, businesses, and visitors –

0: Work is expected to begin in autumn 2026 and could take up to 12 months to complete. And because it sits above the railway line, some phases of the work can only be carried out when trains are not running. Advance public information will be provided via the scheme's dedicated website, www.hants.gov.uk/transport/transport schemes/haven-footbridge-replacement.
1: The following article was taken from BBC Hampshire and Isle of Wight. A snake, which previously gave birth to 14 snakelets, despite not having a mate, has birthed more babies for a second time. Ronaldo the snake, who was originally thought to be male, has given birth to a litter of 12 offspring without mating in a rare natural phenomenon. The 14-year-old Brazilian rainbow boa constrictor gave birth at the City of Portsmouth College, repeating her previous virgin litter in June 2024. Pete Quinlan, animal care technician at the college, said the process of virgin births, known as parthenogenesis, has only ever happened three times to this particular species. But for the same reptile to give birth twice without a mate could be even rarer. Pete said, "I've done as much research as I can, and I can't find any record of it happening twice. I had my suspicions for a couple of weeks, and then suddenly she was showing all the signs." Ronaldo showed other signs of pregnancy, including nesting behaviours, excess skin shedding, and a loss of appetite. She was kept in a quiet vivarium where students could observe her behaviour and learn about how to rear snakelets. The boa constrictor was rescued by the RSPCA, and Mr. Quinlan started his animal care work at the college in 2022, where he took his collection of snakes, including Ronaldo, with him. Peter Quinlan said, "She was mine for 9 years before she came to City of Portsmouth College. So it's almost time for her to retire and come back to me. She's clearly had a great time, and for parthenogenesis to happen, the conditions have to be perfect," which I think is a great testament to the facilities the college has here. Virgin births do occur in some animals, but it remains a novelty among vertebrates, and exactly why this phenomenon occurs remains a mystery, with some scientists suggesting it is a last-ditch attempt for females to pass their genetics onto offspring.
0: That was an excerpt from the latest edition of the Haven't Talking News. 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Please leave your name, address and telephone number and someone will call you back. Again, for a copy of Haven't Talking News, call 023 9248 0101.
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Eddie Saunter and Bill Finnegan jointly leading the Saunter Finnegan Orchestra and When Hearts Are Young. And here are the Saunter Finnegan Orchestra and the Doodletown Yankee.

0: And today's Spotlight on a Star has featured the Salter Finnegan Orchestra. I'm Les Peckham, many thanks for listening, and I hope that you'll join me the next time I turn the Spotlight on a Star. Bye for now.
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5: Hello and welcome to the Angel Radio Lunchtime Concert, a varied selection of popular classical music, introduced by Pete Pittman. Today we're taking a trip north to Scandinavia. Our first stop is Sweden, where, unlike the other three countries we'll be visiting today, no single composer emerged to achieve international fame. Perhaps the best known is Uggar Alfvén. Here's his tuneful Swedish Rhapsody.

The Royal Liverpool Philharmonic, conducted by Libor Pešek, with Ugo Alfvén's Swedish Rhapsody. Across to Denmark now, and to Carl Nielsen, a Danish composer of truly international standing, having written, among many other things, a number of concertos and a magnificent set of symphonies, easily the equal of those by the more famous Sibelius. Here's the Oriental Festival March from his Aladdin Suite.

the Oriental Festival March from Carl Nielsen's Aladdin Suite, played there by the Gothenburg Symphony Orchestra and Myung Won Chung. Another Danish composer of note was one Hans Christian Lumbu, the conductor of Copenhagen's Tivoli Gardens Orchestra. But his inspiration came not from Scandinavia, but Vienna. He wrote entirely in the style of the Strauss family, and indeed, locally, he was known as the Strauss of the North. Here's his Champagne Gallop.

complete with Popping Corks, Hans Christian Lumbu's Champagne Gallop, performed there by Lumbu's own orchestra, the Tivoli Orchestra, conducted by Giordano Bellincampi. To Norway now, and a favourite of Angel Radio presenter Pete Cross, Edvard Grieg's Norwegian Dance No. 2.

The Norwegian Dance No. 2. And staying with Grieg, in 1884, he wrote a 5-movement suite based on 18th century dance forms to celebrate the 200th anniversary of the birth of the playwright Ludwig Holberg. Here's the first movement, Preludium.

the first movement of Edvard Grieg's Holberg Suite. Herbert von Karajan conducted the Berlin Philharmonic in that performance. Finally then, to complete our short musical tour of Scandinavia, it's Finland, and, of course, Sibelius. In 1893, Sibelius produced a three-movement concert suite from the incidental music he'd written for a patriotic historical pageant in the Finnish province of Karelia. Here's the intermezzo from that suite.

Paavo Berglund conducted the Bournemouth Symphony Orchestra in that performance of the Intermezzo from Sibelius' Corelia Suite. In 1899, the fiercely patriotic Sibelius wrote the symphonic poem Finlandia as a veiled protest against increasing censorship by the Russian Empire. Here's the finale.

0: That performance of the finale of Sibelius's symphonic poem Finlandia by Paavo Berglund and the Philharmonia Orchestra brings to a close today's programme. I hope you'll join me again soon for another lunchtime concert. Until then, from me, Pete Pittman, it's goodbye for now.
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2: Hello, my name is David Lanchbury. I'm a retired RAF officer, and I'm speaking to all the other ex-members of the Royal Air Force and Women's Royal Air Force out there who are listening. There will probably be several hundred of you within the local area. Today I'm a volunteer at the Bognor Regis branch of the RAF Association, and I'd like to extend a warm invitation to you to come and join us. So our work today is every bit as important as it was in 1945, perhaps more so. If you'd like to come and help us, or if you'd like more information, give us a call on the phone on 01243 865 615, 01243 865 615, or why not drop into our premises in person at Waterloo Square. We're open 7 days a week from 11:30 onwards. 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

Welcome to the half-hour edition of Hot Pipes. I'm Steve Ashley, and today's show features 8 selections from current artists from the UK, USA and Australia. To open, here's Hal Beaumont with a rousing boogie-woogie, composed by Mead Lux Lewis, Honky Tonk Train.

Hal Beaumont playing the Cinema Organ Society Wurlitzer in Saltaire, Yorkshire, from his latest Tap Your Troubles Away CD. He can be heard on electronics during the summer season at Scarborough Spa, and this year celebrates his 50th year as a professional keyboard player. Candy Carley, now Carley Roth, hails from Southern California, and in the 1970s was a resident artist at the short-lived Great American Wind Machine in Reseda, a northern suburb of Los Angeles. Being blind from a very early age, her range of organs to play is limited to those that she can memorise the stop and preset button layout, but that didn't preclude her from making some great recordings. This is Herb Madison and Ali Rubel's The Masquerade Is Over, played on the Wurlitzer of the Mission Playhouse San Gabriel, just to the east of Pasadena.

Another of Britain's best-known artists is Robert Wolfe, who is the house organist on the ex-Paramount Leeds Wurlitzer in the Thursford Collection in Norfolk, a position he has held since its opening in 1981, when he was just 19. By that time, he was also well on the way to becoming a seasoned professional, having been on the staff at the Tower Blackpool from the age of 16. From a CD released in 1994, this is Caramba.

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Shuffle Off to Buffalo, one of the great Busby Berkeley numbers in 42nd Street, composed by Al Dubin and Harry Warren and played by Tom Wibbles. That was recorded in 1985 on the Wurlitzer in the Cardinal Music Palace, Fort Wayne, Indiana. The Pizza Eatery is unfortunately no longer there, and Tom is now a very successful musical director and organist for a church in Barrington, an outer suburb of Chicago. Back to the UK and to Joyce Aldred, who was a student of Cinema Organ Society co-founder Hubert Selby and one of its first members in 1952. In 1966, she became the resident organist at the Davenport Cinema Stockport, a position she held for 17 years. She's also a composer with a number of pieces for organ to her credit and, at 80 years of age, remains active on the concert circuit. Joyce recorded this track of At Last at the Davenport in 1973.

One of the stranger compositions of Billy Mayall has to be Chopsticks, written as a piano piece in 1927, and which must have confounded the legion of home pianists who purchased his sheet music for fun or serious practice. It's not the simple piece for beginners that most know, which was actually called the celebrated Chop Waltz and dates from 1877. John Giacci takes the novelty in his stride on the Wurlitzer in the Orion Centre, Canterbury, New South Wales.

chopsticks, Billy Mayle style. I like it. Jelani Ennington, who lives in the Milwaukee area of Wisconsin, used to produce at least 2 CDs per year, but with the overall slowdown in CD sales, he now rarely records. Trained as a lawyer, he was for many years full-time on the concert circuit in the USA and toured Europe and Australia on several occasions. One of his best productions was a double CD of the music of Leroy Anderson, for which he enlisted the help of Leroy's wife, Eleanor, now, alas, also deceased. The organ on this track of the 1951 Blue Tango is the giant Wurlitzer in the San Filippo residence, Barrington, Illinois.

That's all I've time for today, but before I go, if you'd like to support this kind of music by purchasing recordings, you will find links to suppliers in the UK and USA on my website, www.hotpipes.eu. 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Until the same time next week, it's goodbye from me, Steve Ashley, in my studio in southern Spain.

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7: Greetings, chums. 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
8: Get on with me!
7: I'm joined this time round by a fictional chum, a chum from Cheam Village. His name's Anthony Hancock. Are you ready to get out there with me, Tony, and have a bit of fun today?
9: By all means, I'm ready when you ask, Squire.
7: That's good news, Tony, because as you know, here on the Tingle Factor, it's like a jolly jamboree bag, and you can dip in and have whatever takes your fancy. And we are continually candidates for the naughty step. We indulge ourselves in all the things that makes life worthwhile, i.e. gossip, scandal, rumours, turtles, tickle, tattle, trivia, nostalgia, whimsy, hearsay, the occasional curtain twitch, and we name drop from time to time.
10: What a load of rubbish. You buffoon. I have never heard such unadulterated codswallop in my life.
7: Thank you, Anthony. Do you mind if I carry on?
10: Oh, very well. Make it quick and keep it clean.
7: We'll do my best, sir. This morning, Tony is indulging in a tad of social climbing. He's entertaining his local vicar.
11: Mr. Hancock, what a delightful meal this is. I really must congratulate you.
12: Oh, my dear vicar, it's a pleasure.
11: Thank you very much. I do enjoy the personal contact with my parishioners. I try and visit them in their homes at least once a year.
12: And why not? Must cut down on the old grub bills at home, I always say.
11: Yes, well, it isn't the prime reason for my visits, I try.
12: No, of course not. It was just a little joke on my part. I am a comedian, you know.
11: Oh, yes.
12: Yes.
11: You weren't living here during the war, were you, Mr. Hancock?
12: No, I applied for overseas posting as soon as the war started.
11: Ah, how brave. Where did you apply for?
12: Bermuda. Oh, I was there all during the war. Terrible hazards we underwent. Men dropping like flies. Rum poisoning and sunstroke. Terrible. Saw a U-boat surface once, but we all hid in the hills and he went away. But it shook us for a minute, I may say.
11: Yes, it would do.
12: It did.
11: My efforts were, of course, confined to the home front. Yes, indeed, yes.
12: It must have been quite nasty here at times.
11: Yes, it was. We had many narrow escapes, as I suppose you must have had.
12: Oh, my word, yes. I remember one when they threatened to send us back to England. panic right through the island.
11: We suffered a lot of damage in these parts with the bombs, you know. They dropped quite a few unexploded bombs in this area, you know.
12: Is that a fact?
11: Yes. They found an unexploded bomb only a fortnight ago. That's half a mile from here, I believe.
12: Yes, I read about it. They had the bomb disposal squad down.
11: That's right.
12: Oh, brave chaps. Well, I need a drink after that. Sid, pour us out a toddy.
8: Done left, boy. We drunk it all.
12: Oh, well, I'll just have to go down into the wine cellar and get another bottle.

0: So, this is the cellar. I've never seen it before. What's that up there in the ceiling?
1: Oh, that's the manhole. You remember when you bought the place, it was just a jagged hole and you put a cover on it.
0: Oh, yes. Well, what's that thing stuck in the floor underneath it?
1: What thing?
0: That thing. The big metal thing with the fins on it. What's this chalk writing on the side? 1942, Gottstraf, England, Heil Hitler. Is this yours?
1: No, I don't know what it is. I just use it to strike me matches when I'm having a smoke.
0: But look, there's great big dents all over it.
1: Oh, yeah, that was me. I was trying to break it open with a pickaxe.
0: You hit it with a pickaxe? You fool! Fancy doing a thing like that. Not ours. You might have damaged it.
2: Oh, you two, where's the wine? My tongue's hanging out up here.
3: Can I give you a hand to decant it?
0: No. Stay there, Vicar. Don't bother to come down. We're just trying to select a bottle to suit your palate.
3: Oh, dear, no.
0: Oh, he's down.
3: Now, good heavens.
0: What?
3: Stand back.
0: What is it? What's wrong?
3: Over there, sticking out of the floor, an unexploded bomb.
0: Yes, it's ours. We're claiming it. Treasure trove, you know. It's a what?
3: A bomb, an unexploded bomb.
0: All these years.
3: I'm afraid so.
0: With me upstairs.
3: I don't think Mr. Hancock is feeling well. Perhaps you ought to sit down.
1: Yeah, come on, Tubbs, sit down, have a rest. Come on, old son, over here.
0: Not on the bomb! Go and reserve me a bunk in the underground station. We're getting out of here.
3: Come now. This is no time to panic.
0: It's a good enough time for me, mate. I'm off.
4: Boy, where's you going? I seen you the other night.
5: Oh, I wasn't going nowhere. I've been where I was going.
4: That's all right. I didn't see you. You just plumb out of sight.
5: Man, I sure like to latch on to some of that boogie-woogie tonight.
4: You mean some of that fat boogie-woogie?
5: That's what it is.
4: It's just an old piano and a knocked-out bass. The drummer man's a guy they call 8-Bit Mac. You remember Doc and old Beat Me Daddy Slack. Man, it's better than chicken fried and bacon grease. Come along with me, boys, just down the road a piece.
5: Well, let's you and I walk on down the road a piece.
4: I'm walking, get going, I'm walking, I'm right behind.

delicious boogie woogie piano there, provided by Freddie Slick in 1940, and the Will Bradley Trio's rendition of Down the Road of Peace, covered in later years by everybody. And we kicked off with perhaps one of my favourite tunes on the Tingle Factor, My Gal in Calico, from the magnificent Johnny Mercer. That was round about the time he was having a fling with Judy Garland. Well, moving on, it's Everly time.

0: It's amazing what records remind you of, chums. That one, No One Can Make My Sunshine Smile, was released here in the United Kingdom October 62 to coincide with the Everly Brothers' first ever UK tour. Don Everly was taken sick. We won't go into the reasons why now, chums, will we? But I remember my girlfriend at the Kingston ABC, where we had tickets to see the Everly Brothers, got me to shifty up this blooming drainpipe to about the third floor to tap on this window and get Phil Everly's autograph. Of course, the window was solid and I had to shifty back down, but that's what that record always reminds me of. It also reminds me of Phil Everly soldiered on because of Don's illness. I noticed the backing band was Buddy Holly's band, the Crickets. And I told everybody that the Crickets were backing Phil Everly on this 62 tour. Nobody believed me, but now it's been divulged that that was exactly what happened. Well, moving on, chums. Drop the coin right into the slot. Well, you know by now what it's all about. That big, shiny Gaggia coffee machine with its two handles pumping out espresso coffee, white, black, or with froth. Generally delivered in a very dinky cup and Pyrex cup and saucer, sometimes with spoon. And I'll never forget the awful cheesecakes and donuts. They're always quite stale, but not too bad. And the jukebox there banging out the bottom end, a good bottom end at that in most coffee bars, and the plastic chairs and the formica tables and the steamed up windows. This time round, it comes from Deirdre. Now, Deirdre now lives in West Bay in Devon, I guess, or Dorset. And she says, but she grew up in Belmont in Surrey in a prefab, and her dad was a postman. He was also a huge fan of Hank Williams. And she'll never forget when he pedalled home, first thing he'd do when he took his coat off was put a 78 on, have a cup of tea, and kicks off his shoes and slump in front of the fire. Well, it would have been nearly his 100th birthday this year. So she says, Henry, if you wouldn't mind, we always listen to your show, by the way. I would love to hear your selection of Hank Williams songs on, because, well, there's so many. And those delicious 78s, I still got them, and sometimes I have an evening in with them. Well, Deirdre, it's an absolute pleasure, of course, dropping a shilling into the 78 jukebox for you now.
1: Dear honey, I got a song I wrote just specially for you.
2: What?
1: I want to sing it. Just for you.
2: What is it?
1: It's called Hey Good Looking.
2: Oh.

0: Wow, that was released here in the UK on that lovely big yellow MGM label. Hey, good looking, Hank Williams and his Swinging Cowboys. That was number one on the country Billboard Top 100 charts for 8 weeks and was inducted into the Grammy Hall of Fame in 2001. Quite rightly too. Great stuff there. And of course Jamalaya, 53, and the magnificent Setting the Woods on Fire. The great late Hank Williams. Elvis Presley was going to star in a movie of his lifestyle called Your Cheatin' Heart. But the Colonel wanted too much money, and so George Hamilton took over the role. And I'll tell you what, check that out. It's a great movie, very similar to Presley's very early ones, especially Loving You. You could see where it fits and how it was written to suit Mr. Presley.
1: Hey, nice one, Deirdre. I really enjoyed that. And talking of Elvis Presley, uh-oh. Calling all you imaginers and dreamers out there, this is your part of the programme, where you can imagine Elvis Presley busying himself around Gladys and Vernon's garden and house, doing odd jobs here and there, and all the time that Bakelite valve-driven radio is pumping out blues, pop, soul, gospel, country, everything you can imagine musically, that is. And we ask you the question, did this music influence him to record it in later life? Well, did it? Imagine on, chums.

Katie Lester's immortal version of Love Letters. Well, a few years later, at the RCA Studio B in Nashville in 1966, May the 26th, Elvis was in the middle of recording his second gospel album. His Hand in Mine had been a huge success, and he was now working on How Great Thou Art. A young lad all the way from Muscle Shoals, Alabama, David Briggs, who just completed a gospel album with the Statesmen, a band that Elvis really loved, was invited onto the session because Floyd Kramer couldn't make the first part of it. Halfway through the religious songs, Elvis decided he wanted to do Love Letters, and David was invited to play the piano part, which musically was a big part of the song. He was so nervous, but Elvis came up behind him and played around with him and sat next to him on the piano stool, and David moved the piano over against the wall and lit a candle. And halfway through the session, in walked Floyd Kramer, and David is reported to have said, "My God, here I am playing in front of Elvis Presley, and now Floyd Kramer. This is just frightening." Well, David got up and went over and took over on the organ, and Floyd Kramer obviously played the piano part. But halfway through, Elvis said, "Where's that boy? I kind of got into the way he was playing." Good impersonation, eh? And David Briggs was invited back onto the piano. Floyd Kramer did everything he could to encourage him. It was a great evening, and he was so popular with the session players there that he was invited to stay with Elvis all night as they continued onto the How Great Thou Art album. He spent 6 hours recording Love Letters. David Briggs reckons he listened to it 40 times. He just loved the track, and so did everybody else. It's absolutely supreme. This is Elvis Presley's inspired version of Katie Lester's Love Letters, recorded that day in the middle of the How Great Thou Art gospel album sessions.

0: Wow, wow, wow. That gets right inside you, doesn't it? And kisses your soul.
1: Superb, sublime, scintillating, and not short of sensational chums. Love letters, Mr. Presley's cover of the gorgeous Ketty Lester original.
0: Oh, be quiet, Henry, and get on with it.
1: All those superlatives. I don't think they apply, though, to Mr. Anthony Hancock. Let's see what he's up to.
2: Hello, the army, they're here.
3: All right, chaps, all out. The bliss. Look lively and we'll be home in time for breakfast, eh? Sergeant Plunger.
4: Sir.
3: Get the arc light set up.
4: Yes, sir.
3: Right, chaps, cordon off the area, 200 yards. Sergeant Plunger.
4: Sir.
3: Did you bring my swagger stick?
4: Yes, sir.
3: Good. I might have to poke the wretched thing a bit. And put the duck boards across the garden. I've got my swades on. Tell me, sir, you sound as if you know something about bomb disposal.
5: Oh, yeah, I've had loads of experience. Been working with high explosives for years.
3: Oh, absolutely first us. Well, I should be very grateful for any assistance, because quite frankly, this is my first bomb.
5: Get away.
3: Yes. I'm with the catering corps, actually. I knew that as well. I've only been in a week. Because all the older chaps didn't want to come. You know, their D-mob's coming up shortly, and they didn't want to take a chance. They asked me if I'd come. Wish I knew something about it, eh, what?
5: Well, I think it's very brave of you.
3: Oh, it's a bit of sport, isn't it? A bit of a laugh.
6: Now, listen, Mush. Mushers. I refuse to have amateurs tampering with my bombs. I want a fully paid-up bomb man.
3: Oh, don't be a spoiled sport. You've all got to get experience. I mean, that's your good sort. Spread your wings a bit.
6: If you touch that bomb, we'll all be spreading our wings.

0: What a gorgeous track. Released on the Black Columbia label in 1965, time in between, and released on the Green Columbia label in 1961, September of, to be exact, The Shadows and Contiki. I've had so many requests for one of Oliver's choices. And as you know, if whatever you ask me for, I will play it. So stand by for Oliver's choice featuring his article on Mel Blanc. It's a sort of a replay, isn't it? But if you want anything on the Tingle Factor, it's Henry at henryturtle.co.uk. And I will deliver, as will Oliver. Over to you, sir. Please step up to the microphone.
1: The Man of a Thousand Voices, Mel Blanc, whether it be Bugs Bunny, Pepe Le Pew, or my dad's favourite, Mr. Woody Woodpecker, his voice is deeply ingrained in all of our memories. But did you know that this maniacal jester did have his sentimental side, and that when he wasn't busy conjuring up the Flintstones or the Jetsons or Sylvester the Cat, he would record the odd romantic number? And there's one which I'm particularly fond of, where you can really hear his heart on his sleeve. It's from 1954, it's on an old Capitol 78 record, and it's devoted to a certain Polly, so presumably short for Mary. And, well, over to you, Mel.
2: Oh, Polly, pretty Polly, how I love you. I must admit you're everything to me. There's no one in this world I place above you.
3: Pretty Polly, he loves me.
2: For you, my dear, I'd climb

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0: Polly, have a cracker.
1: What? Now you're talking. Polly with a cracker. Polly with a cracker.
0: When I am in your spell, dear, my poor heart skips a beat. A fact you know so well, dear, when you whistle at me, I can't sleep or drink or eat.
1: Lunch?
0: Oh, Polly, I'm afraid you'd fly away, dear. And so I'll have to lock your little door. And now I guess you'll simply have to stay, dear.

0: Pretty, pretty, pretty.
1: Well, wasn't that lovely? Mel Blanc with his very sweet Polly, Pretty Polly from May 1954. Very specific. A love song just in time for spring. On the Capitol label, of course. Now, one fun fact about Mel Blanc you may not know, but his parents' names. His father was called Frederick Harvey, and his mother was called Ava Katz Blank, with a K. And he was originally called Melvin Blank, and when he went to school, one of his teachers had it in for him and said, "Blank, like your name, you will amount to nothing." And as he started as an entertainer, he very quickly dropped the K on the end of his name for a C, hence the world-famous Mel Blanc. And you can imagine that teacher feeling not a little silly as a giant bunny rabbit loomed down on them for years to come with the voice of that student they'd given up on.
2: Tony, what did you think of Oliver's show this time round?
3: Yes, nice man that, very nice man. Very intelligent. Good conversationalist. Cut above the type you meet down the pub. A very nice man.
4: Tony, that was a lovely thing to say about young Oliver. And talking about Oliver, here comes his mother. Hi, Tina. How goes it today?
5: No. Not too bad. Busy in the garden, getting everything ready for the summer.
4: Ooh, what's the main feature of today's event?
5: Oh, just getting some bedding plants and doing the busy lizzies and everything, making the pots look nice.
4: Oh, it does. It looks a riot of colour during the summer. Oh, what have you got going? How many trees, for example, have you got out there?
5: Oh, we've got loads. Our yuccas and, well, we've got the bamboo, of course, and our vine, roses. Oh, we've got everything.
4: How many palm trees or yuccas have we got?
5: Oh, no, about five, I think. Huge ones.
4: Yeah, but they've got other ones growing out of
5: them.
4: They
5: have. They're massive. Anyway, I better go and get on with it. I'll see you later. Bye.
6: Phil, lash yourself to the bomb. Somebody's come to blow it up.
7: Come away from that bomb. There's a good chap. I'm in command here. Lieutenant Pumphrey Farnsworth, Royal Army Catering Corps.
8: What are you going to do, fry it?
7: Put that man under close arrest, Sergeant.
8: Hey, now, wait a minute. I'm not in the army.
7: Thank goodness for that. Now, let's have a look at this naughty little bomb. Yeah, yes, yes. Which is the bit that goes bang?
9: Over here. That bit there. You run a wire around it to about 200 yards away, press the plunger, she blows up and you can go home.
10: I think we'll do that, eh, Juan?
11: I protest most strongly. Can't just go around blowing up houses willy-nilly. It's dangerous. Look at me mock Tudor gable lying in the dirt.
7: Stand back.
11: Oh, no. Not me asbestos conservatory with the imitation grapevine. All these treasures lost to the nation forever.
7: Well, that's it. Same house for the house. It didn't take long, did it? Half of it fell down when we took the front door off. Well, now to detonate the bomb. Sergeant Plunger.
8: Sir.
7: Have you wired the bomb for detonation?
8: Sir.
7: Right, stand back, everybody. Sergeant Plunger.
8: Sir.
7: Press the plunger, Plunger.
8: Hey, the tail's shot off. A bit of paper's fallen out.
10: What does it say?
8: I think it's in French.
12: He always says that if you give him anything to read, it's a cover-up. Give it to me.
11: Oh, yes. How very interesting. So you've knocked my house down for this.
10: What does it say?
11: This bomb is the property of the BBC Television Scenery Department.
13: Oh, of course. Don't you remember the man you bought the house from? He was a BBC producer. He did all those war plays. He must have brought it home as a souvenir or something.
11: You've pulled my house down for a dummy bomb. I'll have the law on you.
7: I say, it's touchy, isn't it? Now, to come out on a cold night like this, no gratitude at all, some people. All right, Jeff, nothing more to do here. Put the arc lights on the lorry, right?
9: Hola, Hancock. Say, look here. Look, boy, I tell you what I'm going to do. I can see you're down and out. No money, nowhere to go. I'll give you 50 nicker for the land. It's no good to you without the house, and with the 50 nicker, you can find some digs, make a fresh start.
12: Oh, it's very kind of you, Sid, and I do appreciate it. One only finds one's real friends in times of trouble.
9: Is it a deal?
12: Yes.
9: Good boy. Fred?
14: Yeah?
9: Drive the cars in.
0: Absolutely ridiculous. Better move on quickly. It's that time for Stars on 78 RPM. Where I get that big black box out, lift that heavy arm along with a new needle, and play Songsational Tracks...

0: starring this time round on Stars of 78 RPM, no less than Buddy Berrigan and his boys who can't get started from 1930. Wow, what a humdinger ripperoonios. Meanwhile...
1: Here we are, Fred. The Sydney James Car Mart. What a beautiful sight. 20,000 knickers worth of second-hand cars piled nose to nose. What a bit of luck they found that dummy bomb.
2: Here, Sid. Was that dummy bomb like this one here?
1: Sure, blimey, another one. That bloke must have been collecting them. Cot, strafe, England, Isle, Hitler.
2: Are you sure it's a dummy, Sid?
1: Of course it is. Unscrew the tail. You see the label inside.
2: Here, Sid. Listen.
1: Run for it.

0: Hello, Sid.
1: What do you want?
0: What a pity about all your cars, isn't it?
1: Go on.
0: Yes, well, I'll tell you what I'll do.
1: Yes?
0: Just for you, of course.
1: Yes.
0: Special favour, a friend.
1: Yes, yes, yes.
0: I'll give you 25 quid for the scrap metal. Ah, ha, ha.
1: Ah, ha, ha. Very comical.
0: Thank you.
2: Well, it's not often, chums, that Hancock gets the better of the wicked Sid James. Well, I want to thank Ray Gorton and Alan Simpson for the use of their super-duper scripts. Hancock himself, Sid James, Bill Kerr, and the wonderful Hattie Jakes and Kenneth Williams. And, of course, Tina and Oliver Turtle. My name's Henry Turtle. Thanks for tuning in, chums. All that's left for me to do now, I suppose, is put the cat out. Over. That's all.
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6: 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I do hope that my information has been helpful to you today and given you some tips and ideas on how to make your home a little bit safer. 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
7: Hello, it's Marcus Mills from Hampshire Constabulary. Just talking about things fraud related. And if you have access to a computer, friends or family or a neighbour, go and check out a really great website. It's called Think Jessica. Think Jessica. Have a watch. It's really worth it to help protect you, your friends and your family, and your money.

0: dee. Hurrah, hurrah, it's Mark and me.
1: Hello, mate.
0: Hello, mate over there.
1: You all right?
0: I've got a name, did you know? Have you heard my name yet?
1: Yeah, it's called mate.
0: All right, mush.
1: Mush.
0: Mate, mush.
1: How are you?
0: I'm very well, thank you. Happy to be here now.
1: Yeah, Friday afternoon.
0: As always, in a Friday afternoon. Absolutely. Super listeners. I've got you to entertain me.
1: That's what I'm here for.
0: Yes.
1: I am the clown.
0: Oh, no, we entertain each other, really, don't we?
1: Aha, yeah. Said the clown.
0: Yes. There's a song for that, isn't
1: yeah.
0: there?
1: Yes. So you had a good week then, mate?
0: Yes, it's flown by.
1: Isn't it? Friday,
0: usually,
1: look.
0: Nothing exciting, but
1: no.
0: I'm still here.
1: Nothing exciting this week, then?
0: No.
1: All right, okay. Mine's just been a round of storage units and emptying of and getting rid of rubbish. So that's my highlight of my week this week. So really coming in here this morning is my little break before it continues again the weekend.
0: Yes.
1: Yeah.
0: It's me. I love coming in to do this show with you, Mark, and the superb listeners, and we have fun with them and fun with each other. Janice out there, we have fun with her. It's wonderful.
1: Good, good. And you're well, health-wise?
0: Yes, as healthy as I can be for my age.
1: Good.
0: Still do everything, still have fun.
1: Yeah, not bad for 90, are you?
0: I couldn't have shut up. I couldn't run up a hill now. I have to walk up it.
1: Bless you.
0: But I can still walk up it, and that's a good thing, isn't it?
1: I think we all get to that stage.
0: Yes. Can you?
1: What?
0: Can you walk up a hill?
1: I can walk up a hill. I can't run up it.
0: You waddle up, do you?
1: Yeah. Hey, it's not that bad. You don't get this figure from sitting around, you know.
0: Humpty Dumpty.
1: Thank you very much.
0: You'll have a name for me in a minute. Yeah. Don't worry, folks. Well,
1: so there we go, then. That's the state of play for this afternoon.
0: Yes, the fun has begun.
1: Yeah. Lovely to have you company this afternoon. It is Friday. It is just after 1 o'clock. That means it's Josie and I all the way through till 3:30 this afternoon with your requests and dedications. After all, this is your programme. We say that every week, don't we?
0: Yes.
1: We say that every week. But it is. It's your programme.
0: Definitely.
1: You choose the music that we play between now and 3:30. Josie, as always, giggles her way through. Mm-hmm. And we have a little bit of a laugh.
0: We do, don't we?
1: And all the professional bit comes from this side.
0: The guy over there.
1: Me.
0: Yes.
1: Yours truly, old Marky boy. If there's something we can play for you, it's an absolute pleasure, you know that. And you can do that by contacting us on the free phone 0800 014 1955. You can give us a call on 023 9248 1988, or you can send us a lovely email.
0: Oh, yes, one of your super emails to me, Josie, Josie, at angelradio.uk.
1: There we go. Those are the ways to get your request played with us this afternoon. We've had some fantastic Fridays, haven't we?
0: We have. Yes. Superb music, a little information about yourselves, and listeners, wonderful.
1: We had a busy Friday afternoon last Friday.
0: Of course we did, didn't
1: Phone
0: we?
1: Lines were closed about 1:45. So I'll just let you know now. If we want something played, now's the time to do it.
0: Yes.
1: We've got our lovely Janice in reception for us this afternoon. She's waiting to take your calls with your requests and dedications. You can use those telephone numbers and that email, no doubt, to send us your answers to Graham in Lymington's quiz question.
0: Yes.
1: Where you could become one of
0: Graham's greats.
1: Graham's greats this afternoon. So Graham will be on the phone shortly. So jot those numbers down. Get ready with your emails. And we're going to read as many emails out as we can throughout the afternoon.
0: Yes, please. We love hearing
1: We love reading them out, don't we?
0: We love hearing all about the listeners, what they're doing, where they've been, what they like.
1: So we'll do that and we'll read as many as we can out. If you don't hear your email read out this afternoon, it's because we're busy.
0: Yes.
1: But they are all read. I must state that. They are all read. We do read them all. That's about it. That's the telephone numbers. That's the email. Graham and Lymington's quiz question. All we need now is the music. Josie's got our first one.
0: Here we go, and the marks get set. Go.
1: Go.
0: It's for Linda and Ken in Hemel Hempstead. Hello to you both. And you'd like this before 2:15, which you will be. The Beatles and Penny Lane.
2: Penny Lane.

0: fabulous Beatles and Penny Lane, especially for you, Linda and Ken in Hemel Hempstead. Thank you very much for that request.
1: Thank you, Linda and Ken in Hemel Hempstead. So we're off and running then with the music on this Friday afternoon. It's lovely to have your company. Thanks for inviting us into your homes to entertain you as much as you entertain us.
0: Yes, definitely.
1: As well. Lovely to have your company. The music continues now with Peter Sarsgaard.

0: There you go. Paul Sarstedler. And where do you go to, my lovely?
1: Yes, where does she go to?
0: When you're alone in your bed.
1: He's not telling.
0: I don't go anywhere.
1: Don't you?
0: I just go to sleep.
1: Yes. You need it after all this time, Angel. A little break.
0: Nah, I love it. Love it. So there we go. Peter Sarstedt, where do you go to, my lovely? That is the question. Angel Radio, Friday afternoon. It's Mark and Josie, all the way through to 3:30. Let's read some of your emails out. And thank you again to each and every one of you that pops an email to us on a Friday.
1: Yes, we love them.
0: It is fantastic.
1: Tell us all about yourselves.
0: Yeah, it's because you're all nosy.
1: Yes.
0: That's why.
1: That's right.
0: If you're going to send an email, don't forget the...
1: Kisses.
0: Kisses. Mm. It's very important,
1: we
0: the kisses.
1: We thrive on them, definitely.
0: Yeah, can't go a Friday without kisses. let's say a very good afternoon to Spencer the Postman in Drayton.
1: Hi, Spencer.
0: He says, request for Mark and Josie's show at 1. Fleetwood Mac.
1: Ooh.
0: Rolling Man.
1: Wow.
0: Can't say I've heard that one.
1: No, I won't know till we hear it.
0: Till you hear it,
1: I don't recognise the title. You're nodding, so you know, yes.
0: Oh, yes, I've forgotten how yes. rude of me.
1: Yes.
0: We've got our Grace,
1: yes,
0: who's been with us this
1: she's
0: week.
1: She's a lovely girl, yeah.
0: She's in the studio with us, so no doubt you'll hear her throughout the programme.
1: Yes.
0: If we let her. She might read some requests out if I let her. But she's joining us this afternoon, so I'm sort of... The thorn amongst roses.
1: Definitely, yes. Yes.
0: No, I am that thorn.
1: You know what it feels like now, don't you? To be a thorn.
0: But a gorgeous thorn.
1: Listen, we're not saying anything, are we?
0: I am
1: we're
0: that.
1: Not, we're not saying a
0: I
1: word.
0: I am that gorgeous thorn.
1: Put the mirror down.
0: I am that one rose that is beautiful than the others. That's all I'm going to say. Anyway, it's just me surrounded by women.
1: Yes, that's typical, isn't it?
0: Thank you very much indeed.
1: Story of your life.
0: The story of my life. And who can blame them?
1: Yes.
0: Thank you, Spencer. We'll get your record on. Good afternoon to Linda and Ken. Of course, started off our programme.
1: Yes.
0: With the Beatles. She says, hi, Mark and Josie. I hope you're both well and looking forward to hearing some great requests as usually. Please, could you play before 2:15 Penny Lane by the Beatles? Which
1: yes,
0: we did.
1: This
0: always reminds me of the fantastic time we spent in Liverpool sightseeing.
1: Oh.
0: Yeah. All things the Beatles.
1: Mm.
0: And even pose. What are you shaking your head for?
2: I love the Beatles.
0: You yes. love the Beatles? Well, they even posed with the famous statues.
1: Oh, wonderful.
0: We saw
1: a nice lot of photos, I expect.
0: Oh, right, they did, yeah. We saw Penny Lane, Strawberry Fields and the childhood homes of John and Paul and the wonderful Cavern Club.
1: Wow.
0: Oh, happy times. Thanks so much. You two have a super afternoon with love, as always, Linda and Ken in
1: Hemel.
0: Thank you, Linda and Ken. Let's say a very good afternoon to the boys. The boys down there. In a cloudy Great Torrington.
1: Oh, is it raining?
0: I'm talking Herbert and David.
1: Oh, hello, Herbert and David.
0: Says, good afternoon, Josie and Mark. Please, can you play the following? Judy Collins.
1: Oh.
0: Both Sides Now.
1: Oh, yes.
0: I looked at life from both sides now.
1: It will sound a bit better than that, Fox.
0: It will sound exactly like Judy Collins.
1: Will it? No way.
0: I know how much you enjoy my singing on a Friday afternoon.
1: In your dreams.
0: And I will continue to entertain you with this gorgeous voice of mine. Regards, Herbert and David. P.S.
1: Yes.
0: Sandwiches and a quiche for tea tonight.
1: Oh, right.
0: Yeah, lovely stuff.
1: Nice.
0: Do like a good quiche.
1: Yes.
0: Do like a homemade quiche.
1: Yes.
0: Pardon? Cold.
1: Yes.
0: It's got to be cold quiche for me.
1: People have got their favourite way of having it. Yes. Well, some say, no, it's got to be hot, don't they?
0: Cold quiche and chips.
1: Oh. Well, all in one plate.
0: Oh, yeah. Quiche or a salad or chips.
1: Oh.
0: Love it.
1: Oh dear.
0: What are you laughing at? What would you have then?
1: That isn't that healthy, is it?
0: Oh,
1: not chip. That it's the chips. How many chips do you have? A big plate full?
0: Yeah,
1: or
0: to
1: half
0: go with a big
1: dozen?
0: Quiche. No, half a dozen. Half a dozen chips. Who has half a dozen chips?
1: I knew that would make you jump. I just wanted
0: no.
1: to see if you'd heard
0: Oven
1: them.
0: Chips.
1: Oven chips.
0: Or I might actually get the deep fat fryer out and cook some chips.
1: Oh, there you go.
0: Very rare.
1: Yes.
0: Very rare.
1: You'll have to wait for the time for him to cook, wouldn't you?
0: Yeah. So oven chips would be good bit of quiche.
1: Yes, definitely.
0: Lovely. So enjoy your quiche, Herbert and David. Good afternoon to Bill listening in Brentford.
1: Hello, Bill.
0: Good afternoon, Bill. Lovely to have you company. He says, afternoon, Josie and Mark. On the breakfast bustle this morning, which, of course, I did.
1: Yes.
0: He said, I requested a Northern Soul song by Dobie Gray. He said, I must admit, I was unaware of the Northern Soul till I saw a BBC prom a couple of years ago dedicated to the genre.
1: Oh.
0: He said, along with the song I requested this morning, another version of a Northern Soul favourite played at the prom was The Drifter, and this was recorded by Ray Pollard in 1965. Would you please play it this afternoon?
1: Oh, right. That's
0: good. So that's what we're going to do.
1: Yes.
0: Thank you, Bill.
1: Look forward to that, Bill.
0: Yeah, we'll do that for you, Bill. Here we go, look. Good afternoon to the lovely Claire, little Phoebe, and Nanny Sarah.
1: Yes, hello to you all.
0: Hope you're all well. And Claire, thanks for the photograph. Got a photograph here
1: of little Phoebe having
0: her book time.
1: Oh, she's a lovely baby.
0: It says, good afternoon, Mark and Josie. Hope you're well, which we are, aren't we?
1: Yes, thank you.
0: This week, me, Phoebe, and Nanny Sarah would like to hear Signed, Sealed, Delivered, I'm Yours by Stevie Wonder.
1: Ooh,
0: what
1: right.
0: A tune. Bit of Motown. What a tune. Thank you very much. Glad you...
1: Do you like it?
0: Yeah. Bit of Motown. Can't be the better Motown.
1: Yes.
0: Although released in 1970, it was actually recorded in August 1969, she said, so I hope it's okay.
1: Oh.
0: Phoebe is looking forward to going to her first live football game tomorrow.
1: That should be fun.
0: With Daddy Ryan.
1: She'll be playing with Daddy Ryan, the football.
0: And Nanny and Grandad to watch her cousin play in the Hampshire Youth Cup. Brilliant.
1: Oh.
0: Good luck, Alton Pumas. You've got this, girls. Oh, it's a girls' team.
1: Oh,
0: it's a girls' football.
1: Right.
0: I do love watching women's football.
1: Oh, right. I've never watched it.
0: So much better than watching the blokes.
1: Is it better? Yeah. Is it more fun?
0: Well, let's put it like this. When they get tackled, they don't roll around the floor like the men do.
1: Crying.
0: Like
1: the men rolling and crying off my neck.
0: Yeah. Holding their knee when they've just been kicked in the shin.
1: Yes, and they're crying.
0: And they're rolling around like they've just been shot.
1: Yes.
0: They trip over and then they're back up on their feet.
1: They dust themselves up.
0: I love that. Yes. Good luck to the Alton Pumas, if you're listening. She said, I've sent a photo of Phoebe from last Sunday, having a lovely chilled morning with her books. Hope you all have a wonderful weekend. Lots of love. Claire, Phoebe, Nanny Sarah.
1: Oh, thank you all.
0: And what looks like about 500 kisses
1: there. Oh, right.
0: Thank you very much indeed.
1: Yeah. 500.
0: You don't have to look. You don't have to look, love. It's 500 kisses. If I say it's 500, it's 500, love.
1: Yeah,
0: all right?
1: Can't count.
0: Anyway, there we go. We'll do some more emails very shortly. Let's continue the music with Marvin Gaye. Another bit of Motown.

0: Oh, wonderful bit of Motown. Marvin Gaye, and he's just too busy thinking about his baby.
1: Yes.
0: Bless him.
1: Yes, what a good man.
0: Angel Radio, Friday afternoon, Mark and Josie with you through till 3.30. Keep your requests and dedications coming in on the usual numbers, 0800 014 1955. 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You can also call us on 023 92 481 988. 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
1: to Josie, J-O-S-I-E, at angelradio.uk.
0: What was that pause for, mate?
1: Because I wanted to pause. I'm not being bossed around by you.
0: Very unprofessional to leave pauses.
1: I thought I'd have a little pause and then I say it.
0: Yeah, those are the telephone numbers. That's the email if there's something we can play for you on this Friday afternoon. It's a funny Friday afternoon. The sun comes out and then it gets dark.
1: Yes, so, then it's going to rain.
0: Bit of a mixed bag this afternoon. Graham in Lymington. Good afternoon, Graham. He's been on the phone with his quiz question today.
1: Hi, Graham.
0: All to do with Joe Stafford.
1: Oh.
0: Yeah.
1: Lots of info.
0: Yeah, Joe Stafford. So we'll do that. It's very, very short. We'll do it in about 5 minutes. So it gives you 5 minutes to go and grab your pens, pencils, paper and get your finger poised to redial that phone. Next request then, matey.
1: Okie doke, it's for you, Spencer the Postman in Drayton. Hi there. You'd like to hear, excuse me, you'd like to hear Fleetwood Mac and Rolling Man.

0: Where am I? Oh, that was...
1: Where are you? Angel Radio, love.
0: That's because you're making me laugh. I can blame you, you see. Fleetwood Mac and Rolling Man. That was for Spencer the Postman in Drayton. Thank you for that.
1: Oh, wonderful. Thank you, Spencer. We played Marvin Gaye. Yeah, we played Marvin Gaye. We'll do Graham and Livingston's quiz question after I've played this from Bing and Frank.
2: I have heard among this clan you are called a forgotten man. Is that what they're saying? Well, did you ever? What a swell party this is. And have you heard the story of a boy, a girl, unrequited love?
3: Sounds like pure soap opera.
2: I may cry.
3: Tune in tomorrow.
2: What a swell party this is. What frails, what frocks.
3: What broads.
2: What furs, what rocks.
3: They're beautiful.
2: Why, I've never seen such gaiety.
3: Neither did I.
2: It's all just too exquis, really.
3: This French champagne.
2: Domestic.
3: So good for the brain.
2: That's what I was going to say.
3: You know, you're a brilliant fellow.
2: Thank you.
3: Drink up, Jack.
2: Please don't eat that glass, my friend. Have you heard about dear Blanche? Got run down by an avalanche.
3: No.
2: Don't worry, she's a game girl, you know. Got up and finished four.
3: This kid's got guts.
2: Having a nice time?
3: Grab a line.
2: Have you heard that Mimsy Star?
3: Oh, what now?
2: She got pinched in the Astor Bar.
3: Sauced again, eh?
2: She was stoned.
3: Well, did you ever?
2: Never.
3: What a swell party this is.
4: I'm gonna have a drink.
5: I may have a bit of the bubbly myself.
4: I'm gonna drink.
5: Don't get hurt.
2: It's great.

0: our wonderful Bing and Frank from High Society.
1: Yeah, it's always been enjoyable.
0: And well, did you ever? 1956.
1: Oh, my gosh.
0: Yeah, great, great film. Wow. Absolutely great film. Let's pop across to the emails then, read a few more out, like this one. Good afternoon to Luke and Marianne.
1: Oh, hello, Luke and Marianne. In Atlanta. Yes.
0: Hope
1: you're both well.
0: Yes, I was just about to say that. Thank you. Hi from Marianne and Luke in Atlanta. Says hello to all at Angel. We hope all is well with everyone at Angel. Last week was not the same, as we missed your bubbly personalities vibrating through the airwaves. We were travelling back from visiting family. Says. As for the weather, it's a bit mixed here, but more rain would be good for the grass. We've had our fair share here this week. Well, tonight it's the Italian place they're going.
1: Yeah, lovely.
0: With the usual adult beverage. But then on Tuesday we take off for Greece. Going to Greece, look.
1: They do travel well. Yes.
0: So we will miss your delight banter for a few weeks. They're going away for a few weeks.
1: We'll miss you too.
0: We will miss you, yeah. But we will be thinking of you, they says. And we'll be thinking of you,
1: yes.
0: Marianne and Luke.
1: Thank you.
0: They said, can we hear a Dean Martin tune? Many thanks and best to all at Angel, Luke and Marianne.
1: Oh, good old Dino.
0: Good old Dino. Yeah. Of course we can. Listen.
1: Thank you to you both for that.
0: Listen, guys, hope you're both well over there and you enjoy your few weeks in Greece.
1: Yes.
0: Tell us all about it.
1: Oh, yes, we can't wait.
0: When you get back and we shall miss you. First of our Alans, look, Alan in Farnborough.
1: Hi, Alan.
0: Sent us 200 kisses.
1: Oh, thank you.
0: Yeah, says, good afternoon, Mark, Josie, and the Friday backup team. That's
1: Janice. Working so hard.
0: Hope you're all well. I'll be grateful if you could please play Tell Me by Dick and Dee Dee.
1: I'd never heard of their name or the music. Nope.
0: Thanks very much. Best wishes, Alan in Farnborough.
1: Hello, Alan.
0: Thank you, Alan. Appreciate that. Let's say a very good afternoon to Tony, listening in Bognor this afternoon.
1: Hello, Tony.
0: Tony says, hi, Josie and Mark. I was a bit late getting my request into this morning's show, but please could you play Nancy Sinatra and Lee Hazlewood?
1: Oh, which one?
0: Guess which one.
1: I can't.
0: Summer Wine.
1: Oh, yeah, we're singing that one.
0: What a classic.
1: I could just do with a glass of wine.
0: Summer Wine.
1: A nice red wine. Mm. We'll be singing along to that.
0: Yeah.
1: Well, I'll be singing. Mark will be making awful noise.
0: It is jealousy that comes across
1: there's
0: these
1: a song
0: airwaves.
1: For that as well.
0: What, jealousy?
1: I request that for you.
0: Thank you, mate. Appreciate that. Let's say a very good afternoon to the boys. Look, Ryan and Gary.
1: Oh, hi, Ryan and Gary.
0: Working in Gosport this afternoon.
1: Working so hard again.
0: Says hi to Mark, Josie and the team. We hope that all is well down at Angel HQ. It's Friday. Let's rock and roll, people.
1: Yes, please.
0: Let's rock and roll.
1: We love a bit of rock and roll.
0: Well, despite the bipolar weather this week, we've managed to complete our exterior project in Havant, and on Monday we'll be on to Pastures New in Bishop's Waltham.
1: Oh, right.
0: So today we've squeezed a day in doing a few bits, and we're now on our ongoing Gosport job. We have as well just visited our favourite bakery. They always head down there, don't they?
1: Yes, what are they having in the bakery?
0: This time, they've opted for a cooked breakfast.
1: Oh. Bit of everything, I expect.
0: What did you have for your breakfast?
2: Doritos.
0: Doritos?
2: Yeah.
0: Lovely.
1: Doritos?
2: I left it all
1: right. Oh, yeah, bless right.
0: They go on to say, well, it was a mega breakfast.
1: Oh.
0: They called it, and believe me, when I say it was mega, it was mega.
1: Mega is huge.
0: He says, I'm almost falling asleep as I type out this email. So this week, could we please request The Dupree's and You Belong to Me, which was a number 7 US hit from 62. It's a bit of a doo-wopper, Ryan and Gary say.
1: Right.
0: Do like a bit of doo-wop.
1: We're looking forward to that.
0: And we think that young Marky boy,
1: yes,
0: emphasis on the young, will be singing along whilst looking at himself in the mirror.
1: Oh, that's it. So true, folks. You know him so well.
0: I don't need a mirror. I know I'm gorgeous. 50,000 listeners can't be wrong. Looking forward to a nice weekend.
1: Yes, I bet.
0: Hopefully a decent bit of weather. Most of us are off to watch a family member in Girls Football Cup final tomorrow. Mm. Little Phoebe says she might run onto the pitch should there be a last-minute winner.
1: Yes.
0: I think Daddy might have been showing her too many videos of the late night Pompey won the league. Yeah. May or may not also be in an overdue Indian curry night tomorrow.
1: Wow.
0: Bit of Indian curry.
1: I haven't had one for ages.
0: What's your favourite Indian?
1: I can't remember now. It's so long since I've had one.
0: Right.
1: I used to love them. Not the
0: Korma. Yeah.
1: The Korma, you love that. You love the karma.
0: She loves a korma.
1: Yeah. Oh, we used to call it karma.
0: Karma?
1: Karma.
0: It's korma.
1: Yeah. Because they're not English.
0: What? Who aren't?
1: The people who make it.
0: But it's still korma. It's still korma.
1: I'll ask my neighbour then and what his opinion of that is.
0: It's korma, isn't it? Is it? It's korma, isn't it? Not karma.
1: I didn't say karma, I said kerma.
0: Kerma?
1: Yes.
0: What, when it's spelt with K-O?
1: Yes. They're not English, are they?
0: What?
2: I'm struggling with your magic.
1: He's going to have a fight now.
0: Anyway.
1: Got your gloves on.
0: My favourite Indian, Tonto. Anyway, out of interest, what is Mark and Josie's go-to Indian dish? Well, you said a korma. And I would have to say the same. Chicken korma or a beef
1: you've
0: korma.
1: You've got someone on your side. Yeah. That's good.
0: Might have asked this before, not too sure. Hope you all have a great weekend doing what you do. From Ryan and Gary working in Gosport, sent us about 100 kisses.
1: Oh, thanks for the kisses.
0: Lovely. Thanks, boys. Thank you very much indeed. We'll read some more emails out shortly. Back to the music. This is Bobby Gentry.

0: There you go, look. There was Bobby Gentry, and I'll never fall in love again.
1: Oh, that's sad. Don't cry.
0: Oh, I'm not going to cry, mate. I'm not going to cry. No, I don't cry. I have no tear ducts. So, there we go. If you believe that, you believe anything. Angel Radio, Friday afternoon. Lovely to have your company. A couple of emails just coming here, look. This one from Ian in Fareham.
1: Oh, hi, Ian.
0: Good afternoon, Ian. Thank you for your email. He says, hi, Mark and Josie. I look forward to the show each week in the hope that it improves.
1: Oh.
0: But I guess you can't improve on perfection.
1: Oh.
0: Ian.
1: Yeah, fancy that.
0: He knows which side his bread's buttered on. Well done, my friend.
1: Well done, Ian.
0: He said, please can you play Where Are You Now, My Love?
1: Ooh.
0: By Jackie Trent.
1: Yes.
0: I haven't had a Jackie Trent track for a long time.
1: That'd be good, yes.
0: Thank you, Ian from Fareham.
1: Thanks, Ian.
0: Ian, thank you very much for that. And on the subject of the korma, it says, Marky, this is from Ryan and Claire.
1: Yes.
0: Right. Ryan says, Marky boy, we have strong reason to believe that Josie is correct about the korma being called Kuma. You said, wasn't it?
1: No.
0: What did you say then?
1: No, you didn't see, you didn't listen. Otherwise you could repeat it, couldn't you? So how are you going to learn anything if you don't listen?
0: It was a curry, isn't it, at the end of the day?
1: Okay. Has that made you feel unwell?
0: Well, it says about Kuma being called, it says K-U-R-M-A, which you says is?
1: Kerma.
0: Kerma.
1: Yes.
0: He said, a lot of traditional restaurants advertise a dish as korma.
1: Yes.
0: Believe it's us Brits that crowned it korma. Eh? By the way, our faves are as followed. Ryan, was that Dupazzi, is it? D-U-P-I-A-Z-A?
1: I thought you knew everything so well.
0: I don't eat a lot of Indian food.
1: Don't you?
0: No, but when I am, it's just a korma. Because that's the only thing I could pronounce.
1: Yes.
0: Gary has a jalfrezi. Claire has a boona.
1: Yes.
0: Yeah. And Nanny Sarah has a Cora. Is it? K-O-R-A-I? Cora. And Phoebe, any curry she... Because she loves Daddy's homemade beef curry.
1: Oh, fancy that.
0: Bless.
1: Wonderful.
0: Roy and Gary, thank you very much indeed for that.
1: So thanks for that.
0: They're siding
1: solved.
0: On you.
1: Yeah. It's solved. Thank you very much.
0: They're siding on yours, look.
1: Yes.
0: At the end of the day...
1: Friends for life.
0: It's a curry. At the end of the day. There you go, mate. That's the next request.
1: Mark. No, courage. Can you flick it over?
0: Just lean over. Next request, please.
1: Did that hurt your arm?
0: Yes, it did.
1: Hurt your pride. Okay, Mark. Next request.
0: It's a korma.
1: Marianne. Oh, Marianne and Luke in Atlanta. And you asked for Dean Martin and Gentle on My Mind.
0: It's
1: Thank
0: still
1: you.
0: A curry.

0: And that was Dean Martin and Gentle on My Mind, especially if you... Oh, sorry, my glasses have gone. Marianne and Luke in Atlanta. Thank you to you both of you.
1: I've just got this feeling this afternoon. This program's going downhill.
0: It's one of those. It's one of those.
1: One of those Fridays.
0: Yes.
1: So we've had the Corma debate now.
0: And we're having good fun here.
1: Yeah. good afternoon to Stuart, who's just popped a thing into us and said, Stuart, loved a pelican curry last night.
0: Oh.
1: Pelican?
0: Yes. Who made it?
1: Until he had to pay for the bill.
0: Yes. Yeah, pelican bill.
1: Wonderful.
0: Yeah. I know.
1: Thanks,
0: very
1: Stuart.
0: Very smart.
1: Lovely. Let's do Graham and Limington's quiz question. You thought I forgot, and I hadn't. I was just teasing you with it. So let's do this then. This record forms part of Graham and Limington's quiz question. It's a two-parter today, all to do with Joe Stafford. Get those two-part questions right, you'll be on that list as one of
0: Graham's greats.
1: It's Joe Stafford and No Other Love.

0: There you go. That was Joe Stafford, No Other Love.
1: Beautiful voice she had.
0: Yes, wonderful. Did a lot during the 40s, didn't she, for the troops and stuff?
1: Yes.
0: So wonderful. There we go, No Other Love, which forms part of Graham and Limpton's quiz question for this afternoon. It's a two-parter. Part one is, what was her biggest hit?
1: Right.
0: What was the name of her biggest hit?
1: Right.
0: And number two, what was the name of her band leader husband?
1: Right.
0: Now, she was married twice.
1: Oh, right.
0: This was her second husband.
1: Oh, right.
0: So, who or what was the name of her band leader husband?
1: Yes.
0: So, there we go. Two questions for you to get on that list as one of.
1: Graham's great.
0: What was her biggest hit? And what was the name of her band leader husband? If you know the answer and you fancy being on that list as one of,
1: Graham's great.
0: All you need to do, give us a call on the usual number, 0800 014 1955. You can give us a call, 023 924 8188. Or pop us an email.
1: Josie, Josie, at angelradio.uk.
0: There you go.

0: Oh, wonderful voice of Elvis Presley and In the Ghetto.
1: The one and only.
0: The one and only, yeah. Angel Radio Friday afternoon, Mark and Josie, along with our Janice and, of course, our little one here who's been here for a week and got another week.
2: Yeah.
0: So she's joining us in the studio this afternoon. She's going to read some requests out shortly. But as far as any more requests go, that's it.
1: Oops.
0: Yeah. Yes. We've got enough now to get us through till we're at 3:30 this afternoon. So, unfortunately, we have to close the phone lines. Mm,
1: it's always sad, isn't it?
0: It is. We could go on for another half hour and still have to close the phone lines.
1: Exactly, yeah.
0: And no doubt people want us to go on for another half hour.
1: Yes.
0: Or a four.
1: Yes.
0: Or whatever. Anyway, as far as any more requests go, that's it via phone or email. But thank you to all those that have heard the request so far and all those yet to come. And we've got some good ones, I'll tell you that now.
1: Wow.
0: We've got Seekers.
1: Oh, goodness.
0: Yeah. Jackie Trent, who I mentioned earlier.
1: Yes.
0: Also got The Searchers, Johnny Mathis.
1: Oh, gosh.
0: Bit of Burt Kempfert.
1: Yes.
0: Frank Sinatra.
1: Wow.
0: Another one from The King, look.
1: Oh, good.
0: Bit of Ken Dodd. Tony Brent.
1: Oh.
0: Joe Brown.
1: Oh, gosh, a lovely selection.
0: Yeah, all to come between now and 3:30.
1: I can't wait.
0: Far away with the next one then, mate. It's okay. A good one.
1: It is. Herbert and David in Great Torrington. Hi to you both. You'd like to hear Judy Collins and Both Sides Now.

0: That was Judy Collins, Both Sides Now, for Herbert and David in Great Torrington.
1: Good record, though, isn't it?
0: Absolutely. Good Thank record. You for that.
1: Thank you very much indeed. Let's say a very good afternoon to Pat, listening in Bromley Market. It's the Bromley Market, guys. Lovely to have you company, all of each and every one of you. I hope we find you well this afternoon. Also to Margaret and Richard, listening in a rainy Porchester this afternoon. Dusty Springfield, they've asked for. And Stuart in Purbrooks asked for a bit of Faye Adams from 1953. I think we can accommodate that. Beginning with this one for Pat in Bromley Market. Good afternoon, Pat. Skeeter Davis.

0: Oh, wonderful stuff. For Stuart in Burbrook, that was Faye Adams and Shake a Hand from 1953.
1: Goodness. Hello. That was also Dusty Springfield, The Look of Love, for Margaret and Richard in Rainy Porchester.
2: And for for Pat in Bromley Market, Skeeter Davis and The End of the World.
0: Oh, yeah, we've got the Bromley Market a lot here this afternoon. Once more, thank you, Pat. Thank you to Margaret and Richard as well, in a rainy Porchester, for the wonderful track that Dusty sings to me every week.
2: Oh, yes.
0: The Look of Love. Because that's what I've got, is The Look of Love. Good afternoon to Chris, listening in Emsworth. Says, thanks and happy weekend to all. She'd like a bit of Elvis.
2: Oh, good.
0: For Christine in Shoreham, she'd like a bit of Elvis. And Thelma in Gosport, for the crazy gang it's got here.
2: Oh.
0: She doesn't want Elvis.
2: No.
0: She wants a bit of Johnny Mathis.
2: Oh.

0: wonderful. For Chris and Emsworth, we played Elvis and The Grass Won't Pay No Mind.
1: For Christine in Shoreham, we also played Elvis and it was Angel.
2: Helmet and Gosport for the crazy gang, you say here. Johnny Mathis and Every Step of the Way. Thank you, Thelma.
0: Thank you very much indeed, Thelma. If you just joined us, very good afternoon to you. It is Mark and Josie along with our Grace. She's over there, look.
3: Hello.
0: I've been with us for a week. Got her for another week. I don't know if I can handle it. And also, of course, our Janice out there in reception. Can't take any more requests, but the music's good between now and 3.30. Alan in Orpington's asked for a bit of Frank Sinatra. June in Gosport, she's also asked for a bit of Frank Sinatra. And Wendy in Norwich has asked for a bit of Ken Dodd. You can't get any better than that, can you?

0: wonderful. For Wendy in Norwich, Ken Dorden, absent friends. Thank you, Wendy.
1: Then we had Frank Sinatra, The World We Knew, for June in Gosport.
0: Thank you, June.
2: Thank you. And for Alan Orpington, Frank Sinatra again, and I Thought About You.
0: Thank you very much, mate. I Thought About You as well. Wonderful tunes. Thank you very much indeed. Let's say a very good afternoon to Theo, listening in Southampton.
3: Hi, Theo.
0: A bit of Connie Francis. For Maria, also in Southampton, a bit of Pat Clark. And for Ian in Fareham, a bit of Jackie Trent. Been a long time since I played a bit of Jackie Trent. But for Theo, here's Connie.

0: Oh, wonderful. Jackie Trent, nice to hear that one again. That was for Ian in Fareham. And where are you now, my love? I'm here.
1: Who's next?
2: Then we had... I can't read that. What's that?
1: Oh, Petula Clark.
2: Petula Clark. I wouldn't live without your love for Maria in Southampton.
1: And for Theo in Southampton, Connie Francis and Pretty Little Baby. Thank
0: Lovely.
1: You.
0: You like that one, don't you, Grace?
2: Yeah.
0: Pretty, yeah, wonderful. Let's say a very good afternoon to John listening in Acton this afternoon.
1: Hi, John.
0: To Marion in London. And Yolanda in Essex, who's asked for a bit of Cliff. We begin with this one for John in Acton.

0: Oh, there you go. Bit of Cliff and Catch Me If You Can. We played that especially for Yolanda in Essex this afternoon. Thank you, Yolanda.
1: And then we had Only Make Believe, Billy Fury, for Marion in London.
0: Marion in London.
2: Well done. And for John in Acton, Tony Brent, and The Game of Love. Thank
0: Wonderful
2: you.
0: Stuff. Here comes another three. Good afternoon to Fred the Reds.
2: Oh, hi, Fred.
0: Liz and Patrick in Dublin.
2: Oh, hi, Liz and Patrick.
0: And Tony in Bognor.
2: Oh, hi, Tony.
0: Lovely to have you company. For Fred the Red, this is The Seekers, and When the Stars Begin to Fall.

0: Especially for Tony and Bogner, there was Nancy Sinatra and Lee Hazlewood and Summer Wine from 1967.
1: And there was also Morning Town Ride by The Seekers for Liz and Pat in Dublin.
2: And for Fred the Red, with lots of love, thank you for that. The Seekers and When the Stars Begin to Fall.
0: Lovely stuff. Lovely. Wonderful. Angel Radio, Friday afternoon, the music continues. Good afternoon to Bill in Brentford. No, Bill, I haven't forgotten your request, my friends. It's coming up now for you. It's Ray Pollard and The Drifter.

0: Oh, wonderful stuff. For Maxine in Bromley Market, good afternoon to the Bromley Market gang. Chuck Berry there and You Never Can Tell.
1: And for Alan in Farnborough, Dick and Dee Dee and Tell Me. Thank you for that.
0: And for Bill in Brentford, who thought we'd forgotten his request. That was Ray Pollard getting us on the way. And The Drifter.
1: Wonderful.
0: Thanks. Thank you very much. Good afternoon to Pauline in Drayton.
1: Hello, Pauline.
0: To the boys, Ryan and Gary, working in Gosport.
1: Oh, hi, Ryan and Gary.
0: And to the lovely Claire, little Phoebe and Nanny Sarah.
1: Oh, and love to you three.
0: Yeah, lovely to have your company this afternoon, beginning with this one. For Pauline in Drayton, it's a bit of Joe Brown. Ooh. Oh, yes.
1: Good old.

Oh, wonderful. Stevie Wonder and Signed, Sealed, Delivered on Yours. Play that especially for Claire, Phoebe and Nanny Sarah in Cosham. For Pauline in Drayton, we played Joe Brown and All Things Bright and Beautiful. Takes me back to the school days. And for Ryan and Gary, working in Gosport, the Duprees and You Belong to Me. Wonderful stuff. Angel Radio, Friday afternoon. It's lovely to have your company. Our Grace has now left. She's back next week. Our Janice has gone home now. She's got things to do, so it's just Josie and I until 3:30. I'd like to say a very good afternoon to Neil, listening in Norwich. He's a new listener to Angel Radio. Welcome along, Neil. Lovely. Welcome to the Angel Radio family. He's loving the old stuff. Of course he will be. He's asked us to play this one from Bert Kempfert.

0: Oh, there you go. Concentration Baby for Russ in Bedhampton from the Dave Clark Five. Thank you, Russ.
1: And for Stephen and the Four Seasons and Don't Think Twice. It's all right. Right.
0: And for Neil in Norwich, our new listener, welcome along, Neil. Bert Kemfert and Swinging Safari. Yes. Let's say a very good afternoon to Norman in Bromley Market. Yes.
1: I'm Norman.
0: Tennessee Ernie Ford for you. And give me your word.

0: That was Tennessee Only Ford. Give me your word, especially for Norman in Bromley Market. Thanks, Norman.
1: Oh, thank you very much indeed. Apologies to Lee in Weymouth, to Jenny on Hailing, and to Terry Wanney in Portsmouth. Unfortunately, time's against us, and unfortunately we can't squeeze your requests in, but I'll tell you what I'll do. I'll play them for you tomorrow morning during breakfast bustle, if you can join me for that. If not, if you can't join us tomorrow, then pop a request in next week.
0: Yes.
1: And we'll make sure they're top of the list. So I'll play them for you tomorrow, or you can pop me another request, or pop us another request next week. Let's do Graham and Limington's quiz question. Then we play Joe Stafford. What was her big hit?
0: You Belong to Me.
1: Yes, and who was her band leader husband?
0: Paul Weston.
1: Paul Weston it was. Congratulations, Jenny on Hailing, Eddie on the Isle of Wight, Alan in Farnborough, Philip in North Chingford, Paulette in Wallingham, Alan in Orpington, Herbert and David in Great Torrington. That's it.
0: Yes.
1: We've spent another afternoon together and a great afternoon of music.
0: Never let us down.
1: Nah. Thank you to Josie.
0: Oh, thank you, Mark. It's been absolutely enjoyable.
1: Thank you to Janice, and yes, thank you to Grace as well for popping in and helping us out this afternoon. I'll be back with you tomorrow for Breakfast Bustle.
0: Oh, God bless, and I wish you all love, happiness and peace in your hearts for the week ahead.
1: Listen, thanks for your company from all of us here on Friday afternoon. God bless, and I'll see you tomorrow at 8 for breakfast.
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2: DAB Dave's Let's Harmonize is sponsored by Jim in Romsey. Jim says thank you to Angel Radio for providing an excellent variety of programs for we oldies.

DAB Dave with you. A half an hour of songs, familiar and less familiar, with that extra something thanks to the wonder of vocal harmonies. For this set, there is a certain 1950s feel to each one, even if it was in fact younger or older than that. The microwave is about to ding. Oh, there it is, so let's see if the hot diggity is done.

The Stargazers, with that 1956 cover of Hot Diggity, first heard as a piece of light classical music in 1883 under the title España. The Stargazers, among many other duties, performed backing vocals for some of Petula Clark's early works. And what does Hot Diggity mean? Well, as Hot Diggity Dog, we're told it's just an expansion of hot dog, meaning caw, or whoopee. Well, there's a coincidence, because that's the name of this next song.

Joy and David, as they called themselves. Joy and David Adams, part of Joe Meek's studio gang. Perhaps not a Top Gear song, but worth a listen occasionally. Here is the ever-versatile Joe Stafford in a Cajun music mood, well, heavily diluted Cajun, to be followed by Dean Martin with an Italian accent of sorts.

0: If you wanna buy, say you're gonna buy, don't you need to be afraid.
1: There's where our money goes for the funny peddler serenade.
0: There's where our money goes for the funny peddler serenade.
2: Dean Martin, the Peddler's Serenade, with the orchestra of Lou Bush. And not the Stargazers, whom we heard earlier, it was the Starlighters doing vocal harmonies with Dean. And before that, Joe Stafford, of course, Paul Weston's orchestra, with the Norman Luboff Choir. Time for some boogie-woogie. It's the Clark sisters, all four of them. Watch out, because the Lana sisters are not far behind, and where there is a Lana, there is, or was, our Dusty. But first, those Clark sisters.

tell him no. The Lana sisters, one of whom was indeed Dusty Springfield. I was going to play the Dutch version, whose title was Don't Say No, but that would have missed an opportunity to hear our Dusty. We might have time for just a few seconds of that Dutch version by the Four Yo's at the end of the show. April Stevens was the sister of Nino Tempo. Let's hear one of their fine duets, I Surrender Dear. Our Bing made the song a success in 1931. Here's the unique way it was delivered in 1964, with, I think, a 50s feel to it.

We'll meet again, Kay Kaiser and orchestra, the duetting voices of Harry Babbitt and Ginny Sims, plus other members of the ensemble helping out with the vocal harmonies. That Nova chord accompaniment, making it sound younger than it was, 1940. Do we have time for some or all of this one to finish? Let's see. It is a 50s song. It's our pals the Andrews Sisters, still hanging on in that decade. Crazy Arms.

the Andrews Sisters. That's it for this half hour of Vocal Harmonies. I hope you enjoyed the selection of 50s and 50s soundalikes in the wide world of angel music. DAB Dave up the line in London saying bye for now. See you soon.

0: DAB Dave's Let's Harmonize was sponsored by Jim in Romsey, who enjoys Angel Radio's excellent variety of programs.
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3: Oh, and there's Grandad with his hanky on his head.

Yeah, that's Bobby Milano kicking us off. As always, life begins at 4 o'clock. Welcome to 4 o'clock Rock with me, Richie Rich, here for just under an hour. Really take all your rock and roll and doo-wop requests and rockabilly and all points in between, really. If you want to get in touch with me, you can do. You can't get me on the free phone number. So all those of you that call generally on the 0800 number, you can't get me on that number today, for this show anyway. But you can get me on the standard rate number, which is 023-9248-1988. Or the studio number is 023-9249-8556. 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As usual, if I could ask for a couple of requests, that's always very, very handy. It just means we've got some left over if we don't ever have enough, although at the moment we generally seem to have enough, and I'm struggling to play everybody's seconds. But I'll make you the same promise as I always do. I will do my absolute level best to get them all in. And it probably would help if I perhaps spoke a little less and played a little more. Right, so where are we going first today? We are going up to John in Acton, who has made a great suggestion to kick the show off. It's only a short one, but oh, what a short one. This is Elvis and Party. People like-

Well, good Lord, that really was short, wasn't it? That was Elvis Presley with Party. 1 minute and 32 long, which I think the runoff is about 5 seconds, so probably closer to 125. But hey, we're not going to grumble, are we? It's the King. That was Elvis and Party, and that was especially for John in Acton. Thank you very much, John. Your contentious one is coming later. I may have dropped you in it there. Right, where are we going now? To Ian in Little Bookham. Good afternoon, Ian in beautiful Little Bookham up there in Surrey. Gorgeous, gorgeous part of the world. And Ian has requested, first request today, is Richie Valens with Ooh, My Head.

That was Richie Valens. I'll just let it fade in out there. Richie Valens with I've written it down as "Oh My Head," but it's actually "Ooh My Head." And that was especially for Ian Little Bookham. Thank you very, very much for that, Ian. We've got another request coming up in a little while, and this one is already starting to play. I'd started to pre-play it. Let me just see if I can do it that way. No. Okay. I'm probably going to have to wait a moment for that then. Yeah. Okay. I tell you what we'll do, as that is completely close to me now, and I know this should be a relatively straightforward one to find up. I've got a couple in a row now, while I try and sort out what's going on there. I'm going to play a couple of Billy Fury's, and this is especially for Marion in London, and Marion has left it up to me to choose, so I'm going to play one and then another, and then you'll find out when they're playing, which ones I'm playing, because typically none of that is coming up either. I'm afraid my screen is just... Oh, there, it's come back again now. Right, we'll kick it off with Bye Bye. Nope. Let's try that again.

Well, it wasn't exactly what I was after, but well, I hope you enjoyed them anyway. Why wouldn't you enjoy Billy Fury? That was Billy Fury with Bye Bye and then Angel Face, although I thought it was going to be All the Way to the USA. So my apologies for that. I just needed to do some technical tweaking here. It looks like I've got the problem sorted out now. Let's hope so anyway. Right, let's move along. Oh, and that was especially for, that was my choice. Please don't tar Marion in London with the brushes of those choices. That they were all purely on me. I hope you enjoyed them, Marion. Thanks ever so much for your call. Right, Thelma in Gosport. Thelma, I can't find a track by Eddie Cochran called Tonight We're Gonna Rock to the R&B. I'm really sorry, but I've got another Eddie Cochran lined up, and I hope this is fine for you. This is 20 Flight Rock.

0: That was Eddie Cochran. And I've got the old title up in front of me. Where have you gone, Eddie? Oh. Okay. So that was 20 Flight Rock. Oh, it's that one there. 20 Flight Rock, sorry. 20 Flight Rock by Eddie Cochran there, especially for Thelma in Gosport. I hope that was okay, Thelma. My apologies, but I've carried on looking and I still can't find it anywhere. Right, we're going to move on to Alan in Farnborough in Kent. Good afternoon, Alan. Thanks very much for your email. We're getting a lot of short songs, aren't we, today? Not enough time, quite enough time just to clear the decks. But it won't be long. It's next song should do it, I think. This is Curtis Gordon and the Circle A Wranglers and Dragon.
1: Hey, come on, man. That dragon.

very nice, Curtis Gordon and the Circle A Wranglers with Dragon. And that Dragon, that is of course Dragon, not Dragon. And that was especially for Alan in Farnborough in Kent. Thank you very, very much, Alan. Much appreciated. Another request coming up later, all being well. And so far, I'd say yes, all is going to be very well. In fact, we might be struggling, looking around for a few as well, which is typical, isn't it? Last week, I couldn't get everybody's seconds in by a long chalk. And this week might be the exact opposite. But I better not say anything. I was casually confident last week and it all came back to bite me. So I'm not taking anything for granted. This is Jack Scott and Leroy, especially for Dave and Lynn in Sandown.

That's Leroy there by Jack Scott, and that was especially for Dave and Lynn in Sandown. Thank you very much, Dave and Lynn. I thoroughly enjoyed that, I really did. And another request coming in a little while. Same goes for Jenny in Hailing Island. We've got one now, and we probably will have another one in a little while. But in the meantime, this is great. This is Bill Haley and his Comets with "Ooh, Look at There, Ain't She Pretty?"

Ooh, look at there, ain't she pretty? 1959, Bill Haley. I'm going to say Bill Haley and his Comets. Yeah, Bill Haley and his Comets. And that was especially for Jenny in Hailing Island. Thank you very, very much, Jenny. Right, where are we? Oh, yes, there we go. I've been looking forward to this one coming to the top of the pile. This is a special happy birthday. It's for Maggie. Maggie is celebrating her birthday today. I hope she won't mind me saying how old she is. It's quite an important birthday, maybe. I expect they're all important, really, aren't they? They're all... It's all good. Maggie's 87 on, I think, Tuesday. I've written it down as Tuesday next week, and something in the back of my mind is telling me it's Wednesday. I have no idea why, but I hope it's Tuesday, so I didn't write that part down. But anyway, happy birthday for the week, Maggie. That's Maggie in Portsmouth, by the way. And Maggie's asked for You Never Can Tell, Chuck Berry.

I do apologise for that. I'm trying to clear my throat. I knocked a play as I was coming back past the... Oh, that's better. Right, we'll get that back to the start, and then we'll go back to where we were. That was Chuck Berry, You Never Can Tell, and that was especially for Maggie on the occasion of her 87th birthday this week coming. Thank you very much, and happy birthday, Maggie, in Portsmouth. Much appreciated. I hope you have a great, great day. Right, now we're going to have, you probably heard, the second one of the two in a row we're going to have, as I've lined them both up to play one after the other. It's a double, it's close to half four, so I think it seems like as good a time as any to have our Black Raven double for this week. And there's a bit of a theme this week. This week's theme is controversy. Roland Ray, good afternoon, Roland Ray, in Fareham, was telling me he listened to a programme earlier this week on Angel about programmes that the BBC had banned at the time. I know of one of them, I know, didn't they? With a little stick of Blackpool Rock. I remember that being banned by the BBC, but I saw a programme about that about 10 years ago or so. And there was one, and Ray has gone for a controversial double. So the two are, this one was, the first one was banned by the BBC. That's the Cougars with Saturday Night at the Duck Pond. Apparently the BBC thought it would send everybody out, send everybody out to the Duck Pond, or send everybody go round the bend, or something along those lines. And I'm sure they thought it would send everybody round the bend. And then that's followed by Macy Skipper and Bop Pills, which, you know, as Ray said, we don't need anyone to explain that one out to us what they are. Let's enjoy this controversial double, shall we?

shack, a loaded man. I went to see old Doc and I couldn't get near his shack. Yeah, say, they were creeping through the front door and bobbing right on out the back. I'm telling you, I waited 8 long hours just to knock upon his door. I waited 8 long hours just to knock upon his door.

That was... Ah, yeah, Bot Pill, sorry. I'm in the middle of a phone call, very interesting phone call with Eddie from the Isle of Wight. A little bit sidetracked. That was, so we had... that was our double from Roland Ray this week. We had the Cougars with Saturday Night at the Duck Pond. And... Macy Skipper with Bop Pills, both controversial in their own right, one of them banned by the BBC. Thank you very much for that, Ray. Much appreciated. As always, mate, I'll speak to you next week. Right, I've got a horrible feeling here that... Oh, yes, here we go. I do have these lined up and I can play them because there will be enough time. Good afternoon, Brad, in Chicago. I hope you're well, Brad. Thanks ever so much. You have asked for Any Couple by Carl Perkins. So that's what I've done. I think we ought to have Blue Suede Shoes, and that's going to be followed by Dixie Fried. Well, it's one for the

That was a couple in a row by Carl Perkins, especially for Brad in Chicago, Blue Suede Shoes, and that was followed by Dixie Fried. Now, got another cheeky quick double to get in, maybe one more, and then we're on the home straight, I guess. This is chosen by Eddie in the Isle of Wight, and only just done, but it's a great pairing. These are both instrumentals with sound effects in. We're going to start with Ramrods, Riders in the Sky, and that's going to be followed by Vinnie Lee with Mule Train.

That was Mule Train Rock there, Vinnie Lee. Not quite the track that Eddie was expecting, but he enjoyed it nonetheless, which is a great, great thing. And before that, we had Ramrods with Riders on the Storm. Right, this one is left over from last week. This is a... Am I going to have time? Whoops, yes, I am. As long as I go quick. This is a double for Kevin Chichester. Keynotes, the Keynotes with Zup Zup, and that's followed by the Bop Chords with Castle in the Sky.

Fantastic. For Kevin Chichester, Keynotes with Zup Zup and Bob Cord, the Bob Cords with Castle in the Sky. Thank you very much for those last week, Kev. Right, we're going to swagger our way as quick as we can through these. Coming up next, we've got Curtis Lee. That's followed by Johnny Otis. That's I'll tell you who they're for after we're done, if I can find where I put the tracks. There we go.

Fantastic. You heard Curtis Lee, Pretty Little Angel Eyes for Jenny in Hailing Island, and that was followed by Johnny Otis with Bye Bye Baby, especially for Dave and Lynn in Sandown. Now, Jack Scott with The Way I Walk for Ian in Little Bookham.

especially for Ian, and Little Bookham, Jack Scott, and The Way I Walk. Lovely tune that, Ian. Nice one. Right, I've got actually got three left, and not enough time to play all three, enough time to play half of two, and that's how it's going to work. So, John in Acton, I'm going to save it for next week, but I will play it next week, I guarantee you, because I so desperately want to drop you in it. And then that leaves me a choice of two, really. And there's no way of getting them all in, really. Who do we go with? Do you know what? I'll tell you what, we'll go out with a classic bit of doo-wop, but Thelma and Gospel. I'm so sorry, my love. It really has just come down to track length, no other. And there's about five extra seconds, and that's all it comes down to, is that it will fit the show a little better. Thelma's requested the Beatles and rock and roll music. Some of you may say, well, that's not really rock and roll anyway, or you know, whatever. But it is really, isn't it? It's all rock and roll. And I personally, I think it is pure rock and roll. But anyway, instead of that, I'm going to go out with a track for Alan in Farnborough in Kent. And I'm going to play the excellent, it's a lovely bit of street corner doo-wop, and Coney Island Baby. That's it from me. Have a great week, everyone. I'll be right back here next week.

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Hello, everybody. Welcome back to the Moondog Show. It's Friday. It's 5 o'clock. Spring is springing. It's the middle of May. Let's get going. Let's have some rock and roll. Let's have some red hot rock and roll, starting with Mac Curtis and Little Miss Linda.

Yeah, there we go. That was Matt Curtis there, Little Miss Linda. As I said, it's May now, so we're approaching summer, so let's have a song about that good old British weather in the summertime. Here's a bit of Thunder and Lightning by Tutor Boatman.

Yeah, rockabilly classic from 1957, the one and only Tutor Boatman and Thunder and Lightning. Another rockabilly classic coming up, this time on the Mercury record label. This is Thomas Wayne, You're the One That Done It.

Yeah, there we go. That was Thomas Wayne there, and you're the one that done it on Mercury Records. Now, we're going to move away from the rockabilly now for a couple of songs. We're going to have a little bit of doo-wop coming on now. This is Clyde McFatter and the Drifters, and What You Gonna Do?

Yeah, 2.5 minutes of doo-wop perfection there. That was the Drifters and Clyde McFatter and What You Gonna Do. Now, what we're going to do now, we're going to play a bit more doo-wop. This is the Cleftones, Can't We Be Sweethearts?

Yeah, the Cleftones over that age-old question, can't we be sweethearts? Now, let's go down to New Orleans for this next one, a little New Orleans rock and roll. This is Bobby Marchin, and You Can't Stop Her.

Yeah, that was Bobby Marchand there, and You Can't Stop Her. A bit more New Orleans music coming up later in the show. But first, a little bit of hillbilly. This is Hal Lone Pine and the Mountaineers, and Honey, Honey Mine.

Yeah, there we go. That was Hal Lone Pine there and the Mountaineers and Honey, Honey Mine. Now a little another country rocker. This is from Jerry Reed on RCA Records. Here I am.

Yeah, great little country rocker there from Jerry Reed. Now we had Thunder and Lightning earlier, now let's ride our sunshine special into the summertime. It's Johnny Horton, here we go.

Yeah, there we go. That was Johnny Horton there and riding the Sunshine Special. Now we've got a bit of Bill Haley's Comets coming up next. Bill Haley only plays guitar on this one. The rest of the band do the singing. This is Tonight's the Night.

Yeah, one of the best records by the Comets, I think. That was Bill Haley's Comets and Tonight's the Night. Now, a little more country boogie. We've got Roy Hall coming on next on Decca Records. This is a song from 1955 called Move On.

Yeah, a little scratch in the record towards the end there, but that was Roy Hall. That was from 1955, so it's allowed a few scratches. And as I said, that was from 1955, so we're going back another 2 years now, back to 1953. A little bit of rhythm and blues from Wynonie Harris called Down Boy Down.

Yeah, classic sound of my youth there. That was Wynonie Harris, Down Boy Down. Well, this next song you'll probably know, because just about every band in the 60s recorded this. The Rolling Stones did, definitely. Jimmy Powell did it. Who else did it? Manfred Mann, I've just said. Everybody did this. But the best known version is Muddy Waters. But this is the original 1957 version by Ann Cole.

Yeah, there you go. You've heard it now. The original 1957 version of Got My Mojo Working by Ann Cole. Another one from the girls. Now, this is on Atlantic Records. This is way back in 1953. A little bit of frantic rock and roll from Ruth Brown. It's called Hello, Little Boy.

Yeah, probably the wildest record that came out in 1953. That was Ruth Brown there and Hello Little Boy on Atlantic Records. I'm going over to Imperial Records now, down to New Orleans, because I said there'd be more New Orleans music on the show. And this one's, of course, specially for Charles in Fayetteville. It's Fats Domino himself and Don't Lie to Me from 1951.

The one and only Fats Domino there, especially for Charles in Fayetteville. Don't lie to me. A little bit more rockabilly now. This is Howie Strange and Jim Flaherty's Caravan and Real Gone Daddy.

Yeah, that was the Nightcaps there, and Oh You Sweet Girl, a little bit of doo-wop. And we've got a bit more doo-wop coming up now. This is the Hollywood Flames on Specialty Records, and it's a little bird.

Yeah, that was the Hollywood Flames there with Bobby Day on vocals and a little bird. Now, that brings us to Moondog's Ballad of the Week. So, as we've been playing doo-wop, let's have another doo-wop classic. And this is one of my all-time favourite classics from the 50s. This is Oh, What a Night by the Dells. This is Moondog's Ballad of the Week. Here we go.

Yeah, classic hit from the 50s, Moondog's Ballad of the Week this week. That was Oh What a Night by the Dells. Now moving on to another big hit of the 50s. This is the one and only Jerry Lee Lewis, big hit on Sun Records called High School Confidential. Oh, but never, huh?

Yeah, recorded on Sun Records back in 1958. That was Jerry Lee Lewis with an alternative version of High School Confidential. And we're staying on Sun Records now. Another Lee, Billy Lee. Billy Lee Riley this time. I think Jerry Lee actually played piano on this one as well. So you got two Jerry Lee Lewis's in a row, really. This is I Want You Baby by Billy Lee Riley.

Yeah, that was Billy Lee Riley there, I Want You Baby, and that brings us to the end of another Moondog Show. So I'm going to be saying goodbye to you all now, and I'm going to leave you with Jimmy Lowe, a little country rocker called Let My Lawyer Talk to You. Here we go. And see you later, alligators. Goodbye.

0: Well, that's all, folks. I'll see you all next week. Thanks for listening to The Moondog Show. See you later, alligators and all that jazz. See you later.
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4: 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Thank you, David.
5: Yes, thank you, David. And thank you, Simon, for the last hour. And today is National Chocolate Chip Day. So dig in the cupboard amongst all your recipe ingredients. You can probably find some chocolate chips. You're quite welcome to dine on those today. And also, it's National Bike to School Day. So we're all good. Off we jolly well go.

0: him off in his prime there.
1: That was painful.
0: Good evening. It's Big Cole. It's Angel Radio. Leslie's over there somewhere. Good evening, Leslie.
2: Good evening, listeners. Oh. Good evening, Big Cole.
0: Yeah, we're all... Yeah, that's it. You're all...
2: It's my microphone.
0: Your microphone, yes.
2: Right.
0: You're coming through loud and clear.
2: As long as it's working, because... Yeah,
0: yeah, you're all good.
2: I think it had been twizzled.
0: Yeah, well, you're all right. You're all right. Can you hear me, mother, and all that sort of thing. Anyway, things are a little bit different tonight, in so much as the 78s at 7 are all rock and roll. So if you've got your brothel creepers hidden away somewhere...
2: Or your rock and roll slippers.
0: Your rock and roll slippers, remember those? Dig them out for 7 o'clock.
2: Yeah, we rock and roll slippers.
0: Yeah, well, I've forgotten all about that.
2: The red ones.
0: Yes. Leslie's going to take the register up shortly-ish. We do have Buried Treasure. We have a very, very nice patch choice for this evening. And a bit of a stinker, a bit of a flag waver for Baggett or Bennett. I have to see what you think about that. By a well-known... celebrity again. They seem to be churning out terrible tunes back in the 50s and 60s, but a bit more about that later on. Leslie, you got the numbers there somewhere, haven't you?
2: Yes, I have.
0: Well, that's good.
2: If you want to get in touch with us here at Angel Radio tonight, you can phone the lovely Pat, who is sitting out in reception with pen in hand, and she will take your name down. If you want to get in the register as present and correct, it's a free phone number, 0800 014 1955, and you can also email the studio at studio@angelradio.uk. okay, and that's how to get in touch: email or phone Pat out in reception, who's waiting to take your calls. And I do have the register with me, the big red book.
0: Yeah.
2: To go with the red rock and roll slippers.
0: The red book, the register.
2: Yeah.
0: Is up next. After Edwin Starr, who's going on a bit of a hike.

0: he's doing lots of whoa, whoa. I wonder if he needs to have a sit down. Perhaps his feet are aching. 25 miles. That's a long walk. Edwin Starr, back in about 1968, 1969, on Tamla Motown Records. He moved from Riktik Records to Tamla Motown. Yeah, that's one for all the soul connoisseurs. And Leslie, hopefully, somewhere, has got that that register open. I don't, oh, here comes your music, Leslie.
1: Yeah, you've I have the gold pen, but yeah. At the moment,
0: yes.
1: I think Pat's busy on the phone.
0: Yeah, I heard the phone. I heard the phone ringing away. Yeah. Oh, hang on. So. Oh, yes, sir. Oh.
1: Thank you, Pat.
0: Well, we are the originators.
1: Look at that lovely handwriting.
0: I can see.
1: Doesn't need to have extra handwriting lessons.
0: Yes.
1: I probably do, but she doesn't.
0: there was another headmistress on Wednesday evening. God a gosh. Yes, we heard. We were listening. We were tuned in. But the original headmistress has just sat in front of me with a long list.
1: Yeah.
0: Did you want to do those now?
1: Pat's brought them in.
0: Well, yeah.
1: These are the people that are registering as present and correct. We have Fred and Pat from Southfields, London. Good evening, you two. It's lovely to have you with us. And, yes, you're very welcome. Take a seat. Kerry and John from Sheffield, they're registering. They're here with us. Take a seat, you two. Alan in Orpington. Good evening, Alan. Nice to have you with us. Take a seat. Chloe, Rachel and Jamie from Winchester. They're with us. Good evening, you lot. Sit down. David in Shepherd's Bush, kind sponsor of this programme. Good evening, David. Take a seat. Jeff and Rona from Red Edinburgh. They're with us. Hi, you two. Charlie in Clanfield says he's clocking in. Well done, Chaz. Take a seat. Daryl and Margaret from Horndean are with us. Good evening, you two. As are Ian and Glenys from Fakenham. They're with us. And, take a seat. Let's have a look. Who else? Lisa from Southsea is with us. Good evening, Lisa. Nice to have you along. Take a seat. Reg in Norfolk, he's come along this evening, he's with us. Hi Reg, take a seat. Colleen in Tasmania is with us. Hi Colleen, welcome along. And Cousin Richard is with us. And Trevor down in Hastings. Hello you two, nice to have you with us. Hope it's not too wet down in Hastings. It's very showery here, and the weather's not been very good for the last couple of days, but at least it's we're dry in here. Ray and Barbara are with us from a very overcast Wiltshire. Ray and Barbara from Wiltshire are with us. Jace has been looking forward to this show since 8 p.m. last Friday, he says.
0: Oh, that's very kind of you, Jace. What a nice...
1: Jace, a nice man.
0: Yeah.
1: Thank you. Take a seat. And Brian and Linda from Portchester, they're with us. Hi, you two. Take a seat. And not at the back of the class. Come on, you two, up the front. I know they'll be chattering otherwise. But they say they're looking forward to the show. Right, so that's who's in the class at the moment.
0: Ooh.
1: But if you would like to have your name added to the register, which is my big red book, give Pat a ring, 0800 014 1955. And it will be a pleasure to add you to the register.
0: It will be. Today I noticed we lost, at the age of 90, one of our soul greats, Clarence Carter. We can't play Patches because it's just outside of our era, but we can play this one.

0: If he's looking for a fox, there's plenty around our way. You ain't got to look too hard to be quite honest. The great Clarence Carter, who sadly passed, I think probably yesterday at the age of 90, and Looking for a Fox, which apparently was a big club favourite back in the old days. So they tell me. Oh, I wasn't the oldest. Wait, far too young.
1: No, I remember him singing Patches. Yeah,
0: Patches, I'm dependent on
1: that.
0: Yeah, that was him. Anyhow,
1: did you know he was blind?
0: I did, yes.
1: He was born blind, yes. Yeah.
0: And did you know he was married to Candy Staten?
1: Yes, I did
0: Young
1: know
0: Hearts
1: that.
0: Run Free fame.
1: Yeah, he was married to her for a few years. Yeah.
0: I suppose we ought to do a quiz, really.
1: Yes,
0: I suppose we ought
1: do.
0: To.
1: The phone's ringing outside, so I think Pat's is busy, but hopefully that's more people registering. Anyway, we have the quiz with us tonight. And question one. Thinking caps on, class. Thinking caps on. Who made chocolate cream and Turkish delight? That's what we're looking for. I remember the chocolate creams, and there were there was another bar called Five. It was five different flavours. Five centres, chocolate creams and Turkish delights. Who made them? Which confectioner
0: Confectioner.
1: My favourite was the five centre chocolate cream. But you could get peppermint, or you could get
0: peppermint was
1: orange, I think.
0: I think you're right.
1: But yes, it was a bit of a favourite because it was like dark chocolate.
0: Yeah, very nice. Mm. Yes, I could. Yeah, I can taste it now.
1: The manufacturer, then give Pat a ring on 0800 014 1955 or ping Big Cole an email at studio@angelradio.uk. Turkish delight. Yeah, that was my nan's favourite.
0: Turkish
1: she
0: delight.
1: Loved it, Turkish delight.
0: Something different now. We only hear the Monkees. We often hear the same old tunes. But this is from their album Headquarters. Have a listen to this.

0: Yeah, it was a little bit, but yeah, it was just different.
1: Something different
0: from the Monkees. I was listening to me Spotify driving home yesterday and listening to some Monkees, and that cropped up. And I thought, and strangely enough, going through the albums, I thought, there it is on there, Shades of Grey. The album's called Headquarters, came out in about 1967 or thereabouts. So anyway. Anyway, digressing.
1: It's nice to hear something different from Monkees.
0: Yeah, I just... Yeah. Something different. Something different, so...
1: Well, we have had another person phone in to register for the register.
0: Yep, strangely enough.
1: the register. Hang on, I'm opening it up with my big gold pen I've got here. I'm going to put in Mark now. Good evening, Mark. Apparently he listens every week, but this is the first time Mark has phoned.
0: Oh, well,
1: so it's good to know you're there, Mark.
0: Well, welcome along, sir.
1: Yeah, welcome on board. And you're from Lake on the Isle of Wight.
0: Oh, the Isle of Wight.
1: The lovely Isle of
0: Wight. We like the Isle of Wight.
1: He's the new boy.
0: He's the new boy in class.
1: New boy in class. So treat him gently, folks. Okay. Take a seat at the back there, Mark. And apparently he's having some John Smith's with some fish and chips.
0: Very nice.
1: For his tea.
0: Very nice.
1: Yeah.
0: Yeah, I like the sound
1: and
0: of that.
1: And some Yorkshire caviar, which apparently is mushy peas.
0: Well, yeah. Yeah, I suppose it would be.
1: mushy peas.
0: I can see what you've done there.
1: Right. Thank you for registering. So there we are. And young Pat has gone back to the desk, so if anybody else wants to phone in and register, do so now, because otherwise there'll be late notes required.
0: Spoke too soon.
1: Late notes.
0: Just a quick reminder of question one.
1: Yes, question one. Who made chocolate cream and Turkish delight? Can you name the confectioner? That's what we want to know. Who manufactured Turkish delights and chocolate cream?
0: I think I ought to give you a couple of fair warnings. Fair warning that Freddy and the Dreamers alert a little bit later on. So
1: Freddy and the Dreamers?
0: Freddy and the Dreamers alert.
1: As long as you don't dance, we'll be all right.
0: A little bit later on. And also a pirate alert.
1: Oh, really?
0: A vast me hearties. A pirate.
1: I saw some victuals outside.
0: You did?
1: Victuals and beer.
0: It could be. It could be our old friend the pirate.
1: He's coming to collect it.
0: Yeah, it could be. Anyway, it's not the one I wanted to play, but we'll go with it.

0: That's from my bargain from last week. Five Motown CDs for a quid. But CD one was in CD two. And yeah, it just confused me. Never mind. Never mind.
1: It doesn't take much.
0: It doesn't take an awful lot, really. But anyway, you've got a long list there, haven't you?
1: I do have a long list. Pat has just wafted in here a very long list. I tell you what, reminiscing about the chocolate bars. Oh, it's enough to make you fancy having a bit of chocolate, doesn't it?
0: Yes, it
1: terrible.
0: Does.
1: I am resisting the temptation to buy chocolates. Who made chocolate creams and Turkish Delight? Well, the answer was the Fry's Company. It was Fry's, F-R-Y-S, Fry's. And yes, they made chocolate creams, and I remember the peppermint cream as well, and an orange cream. I think there was strawberry cream, and there was another one that it was like five different flavours in one bar, wasn't it? That was Fry's. And of course, Turkish Delight. Fry's, lovely. Turkish Delight.
0: Lovely, lovely, lovely.
1: With the very glamorous advertisements.
0: They were.
1: Usually in some desert somewhere.
0: Yeah.
1: And
0: quite while they'd be having Fry's
1: Turkey.
0: Fry's
1: Turkish
0: Delight. Chocolate in the desert.
1: Turkish Delight,
0: yeah.
1: I guess.
0: Yeah, I suppose.
1: But anyway, if you said Fry's, well done. The people that phoned in to get the mark are David in Shepherd's Bush, kind sponsor of this programme. Hello, David. Well done. You're top of the list. It was indeed Fry's. Rona and Jeff in Edinburgh, they said Fry's. Thank you, Pat. Fred and Pat in Southfields, a couple of clever bunnies there, well done. Christine in Portsmouth, she got it right, well done, Chris. The Stanwell crew, well done to them. Daryl in Horndean, got it right. Alan in Orpington, well done, Alan. Phil in Gosport. Wayne in Corfmullen, he got it right. Ray and Barbara in Wiltshire. Daryl and Margaret in Horndean, well done. Charlie in Clanfield. Clyde in Sarasota, well done, Clyde. And Terry One in Portsmouth, he got it right. Well done, Terry One. Brian in Portchester, well done, Brian. Jace in Southsea, well done, lovely Jace. Ian and Glenys in Fakenham, they got it right, well done to you too. Lisa, I think Lisa was on the answer phone.
0: Southsea.
1: Lisa in Southsea.
0: I think so.
1: Well done, Lisa. Breda in Cornwall said she's registering, and also Paul in Fratton is registering, so hold on, let's get the big red book, put your marks down. And Jenny on Hailing Island, she said Fry's. So yes, if you said Fry's, well done. And these clever bunnies that I've read out, there they go, up onto the clever bunny wall. Right, question two then.
0: Question two.
1: Are you ready for another question?
0: Oh, I think so. Ready as I'll ever be.
1: Eager beavers. That's what I like to hear. Which advert featured laughing Martian robots in the 1970s?
0: Come on.
1: Cole, that's easy.
0: You remember that. Well, you've got to start easy and get harder. You've got to start
1: Which
0: easy.
1: Which advert featured laughing Martian robots in the 1970s. My dad wouldn't eat it.
0: No, apparently
1: not. He said,
0: not.
1: I'm not having it.
0: No, I don't blame him. I don't blame him. There's no answer to that. Anyway, the pirate may be along with his buried treasure after we've heard from Herman and his Hermits, or Peter Noon if you prefer. Something's happening. So

0: Something's happening. I'm not sure what, but something's happening. Anyway, Herman's Hermits, 1968. Leslie is singing, knock three times on the ceiling, which I suppose you can, yeah, you can sort of do that. Anyhow, I've got this here accordion. I ought to learn another tune, to be quite honest. It's the same old tune I play each week. I don't know if he's there. Is the pirate over there?
1: Ahoy, me hearties.
0: He's there. Avast. I'm trying pirate language.
1: Where be that buried treasure?
0: Well, funny you should say that, because as another presenter might say, I'm going to have to change channels, as it were. I'm going to have to stop that and go over there. And just talk amongst yourselves and go on to there, because tonight's buried treasure, Ted put me onto this, actually. I forgot ages ago that I played a little Jimmy Scott CD. And Ted said last week, what happened to that? I have no idea, Ted. But on my little walk on the reserve at work, I popped this on my phone, blared it out for all the sheep to hear, and I thought, this is nice. This is buried treasure. This is little Jimmy Scott, I think from 1960, and his version of If You Are But a Dream.

0: I don't know what the pirate made of that, but we liked it in here. Little Jimmy Scott, and If You Are But a Dream, the old Frank Sinatra song, as if memory serves. Say, Ted put me onto that. Pat's just saying, I got an air. There it is. There it is.
1: An email.
0: An email. Wayne's got the answer right. Just having a look to see if there's anywhere else, any other. Yep, we're all good.
1: Okay.
0: We're all good.
1: Well,
0: yep.
1: We asked which advert featured laughing Martian robots in the 1970s. And do you want me to read them out?
0: Apparently,
1: now?
0: Apparently they peel them with their metal knives. They smash them all the bits.
1: Yeah, they had a good laugh about it.
0: Wayne and Corth Mullen reminded us of that. Thank you, Wayne.
1: Yeah.
0: If you've got, if you have a clever bunny list,
1: yes,
0: there,
1: I do have a clever bunny list.
0: Can, yeah.
1: The answer was Cadbury's Smash. You know, instant mashed potato.
0: I do remember it very well.
1: I do remember, and my dad wouldn't eat it, and my mum used to try and disguise it, but he always knew. Right, let's see. Top of the list, we have the Stanwell crew. The Stanwell crew, well done to you. Yes, it was Cadbury Smash, instant mash. Ian and Glenys in Fakenham, they got it right. Well done. David in Shepherd's Bush. Christine in Portsmouth. Rolling Ray from Fareham. Hi, Ray. Yes, well done. It was Cadbury Smash. Jenny on Hailing Island, well done. Terry One in Portsmouth. Phil in Gosport. Daryl and Margaret in Horndean. Mark on the Isle of Wight, well done. Ray and Barbara in Wiltshire. Wayne in Corfmullen. Alan in Orpington. And Lisa in Portsmouth. Well done. There they go, up on the clever bunny.
0: Hang on. Is that a late runner?
1: We've got a late runner.
0: A late runner.
1: Saying smash. Yeah. Yes, it was Cadbury Smash. It's our lovely Brian from Portchester.
0: Yeah.
1: There he goes, up on the wall with others. Yes, our clever bunny wall is looking very nice this evening.
0: If you wanted a reminder of that, here's a...
2: On your last trip, did you discover what the Earth people eat? They eat a great many of these. They peel them with their metal knives. Boil them for 20 of their minutes. Then they smash them all to bits.
3: They are clearly the most primitive people.
4: For mash, get smash.
0: Wonderful. In the days when adverts were good.
1: Yeah.
0: Fabulous.
1: We all used to sit around laughing at it.
0: Yeah.
1: And my mum used to buy it, and she used to put a big knob of butter in it, and she used to put extra salt and pepper and milk and try and disguise it. But my dad always knew. He said, "You've given me pom. I won't eat it."
0: Fair enough.
1: Yeah, she could never get it past him.
0: Question three then, Leslie. Question three.
1: Question three. Which car manufacturer built the Imp and the Minx?
0: Wonderful names they had for cars.
1: Imp and the Minx.
0: They don't have names like that anymore. Ever.
1: No, cats have names like that now.
0: Yeah, and there's no car names like that anymore. Which is a bit of a shame. I feel I ought to give a warning to Crosser if he's in the shower. Freddie and the Dreamers. Freddie and the Dreamers.
1: It's all right,
0: sorry,
1: Pete.
0: Sorry,
1: you're
0: Pete.
1: Not required to dance.
0: No, definitely not. Now, I don't know if Leslie remembers. There used to be on Southern TV.
1: Southern,
0: in the late 60s.
1: Yeah.
0: There was a TV series called Little Big Time,
1: yes.
0: Which Freddie Garrity was on with his silly dance and his glasses and all the rest of that. And this was the theme.

0: Little Big Time. Leslie remembers it. Freddie and the Dreamers. And yeah. I think he was
1: Freddie
0: the host.
1: Freddie Garrity. Yeah, Freddie and the Dreamers.
0: So hopefully that brought back some memories, but perhaps Grosser didn't like it. But there we are.
1: I just remember the crazy dance he used to do.
0: Yeah, I know. It was, there's a wonderful clip of Morecambe and Wise and Freddie Garrity. And Freddie Garrity's trying to show him how to do his dance. And it's a little bit. Anyway, Leslie, just a reminder of that.
1: We're on question three then. Yeah. Which car manufacturer built the Imp and the Minx? Which car manufacturer built the Imp and the Minx? If you think you know, give our Pat a ring on 0800 014 1955 or ping Big Cole an email at studio@angelradio.uk.
0: Now, regular listeners will know we're big advocates for Timmy Euro.
1: Yes.
0: We like a bit of Timmy Euro on this programme.
1: I got lots of her albums at
0: and
1: home.
0: And here's one of those albums Lizzie just mentioned. And this is track one, side one. I'm afraid the masquerade is over.
2: Your eyes.

The truly wonderful Timmy Euro, I'm afraid the masquerade is over. A few right answers coming through for the car manufacturer that built the Imp and the Minx, amongst other things. A nice email from Phil, I think, in Gosport, who said there was a sweet called Imps. Yeah, well, that was licorice thing, weren't they? Yeah, I remember those. Yeah, keep them coming through. And your phone, if you've not got the access to the internet, you can phone free. It's 0800 014 1955. Round about this time of the evening, we always like to play one from the Fab Four. The Fab Four at, what, 10 to 7? Something like that.

0: Cheeky Neil in Santa Monica. I think you asked this question before, not too long ago. You might be right. You may be right. And then again, you might be wrong. I don't know. Sometimes I think, oh, that's a good question. Yeah, we can do that. And sometimes, yeah. But other radio shows on this air station, questions get recycled. That's the word.
1: Yeah.
0: Recycled.
1: But you think of these up out of your head, don't you?
0: I do. And not out of a
1: he
0: book.
1: He doesn't go and just look at a book. No. You know.
0: So I might, to be fair, Neil.
1: Sometimes some of them get left because we haven't got time to do them.
0: That's true.
1: And then they just get rehashed.
0: Yes.
1: But anyway.
0: Recycling, I like. It's green.
1: It is green.
0: I like
1: yeah.
0: to call it recycling.
1: We're very green. Here.
0: Saving. See, I'm using my phone and not using bits of paper as well.
1: There you are.
0: I'm being ever so good.
1: Oh dear.
0: Ever so good.
1: Which car manufacturer built the Imp and the Minx?
0: Neil's got it right, so he must have heard.
1: He's
0: it
1: got
0: before.
1: It right.
0: He's got it right. Oh. I'll say that if nothing else, Neil. Yeah. You got the answer right.
1: Mm. He's a prefect.
0: Fair enough. He must have the answer to everything.
1: Oh, hang on, want that Ford? Ford prefect.
0: Oh.

0: still a lot of love for that particular tune in this here studio. That's Stel Shannon. And the answer to everything. See what I've done there with the quiz? The answer is,
1: yeah.
0: I was trying to be clever there.
1: Yeah.
0: Trying to be clever.
1: Yeah, I know. I got
0: failing
1: that.
0: Badly.
1: Well, Pat's busy outside on the phones. There's lots of people ringing in. And it's question three. Which car manufacturer built the Imp and the Minx? That's what we're looking for. If you think you know, give her a ring. 0800 014 1955 or email the studio at angelradio.uk. Studio at angelradio.uk.
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1: To get your rock and roll slippers out.
0: Rock and roll slippers needed.
1: Yeah.
0: And that's at 7 o'clock.
1: Move the furniture out of the way. We don't want any accidents.
0: At around about 20 past 7, his half-time change ends. Leslie goes to stretch her legs. Pat comes in for Pat's choice. And half past 7 is Bag It or Bin It, don't you know? Oh, hang on. Pat is here.
2: Oh, yeah.
0: Pat is here. There you are. Oh.
1: Thank you, Pat.
0: Yeah.
1: Thank you. There's a lot there.
0: It's a long list.
1: Yeah, do you want me to do the answers now?
0: Well, Brian's been on. Brian in Porchester is high again.
1: Yeah.
0: The Imp and the Minx were manufactured by the Hillman Car Company.
1: Well done, Brian.
0: Along with the Hillman Hunter. Remember those, Les?
1: Yes, I do remember the Hillman Hunter.
0: Both my dad and my brother had Hillman Minxes. My dad's was an estate, and Brother Ray had a saloon. There's a memory for you. Thank you, Brian.
1: Thank you, Brian. Yeah, it was a nice little sort of family car, wasn't it?
0: Yeah.
1: The Hillman Hunter.
0: Good old-fashioned British brand.
1: Yes. The Hillman Imp was a compact economy car. And, from 1963 to 76, they produced that. But we were looking for Hillman. It was the Hillman Imp and the Hillman Minx. People who got it right then. We've got Jace from Southsea. And he also got the Cadbury's Smash.
0: Oh, did he?
1: Right.
0: He got that
1: well.
0: Right. Well done, Jace.
1: Well done, Jace. Terry One from Portsmouth. He said Hillman. Well done. Neil in Santa Monica. Well done, Neil. Rob in West Moors. He got it right.
0: That's a new name.
1: Well done, Rob. Dennis in Christchurch. Well done. Barry in Broadstairs. Angela in Hampshire. Christine in Shoreham. Christine in Portsmouth. And she said she loved the Timmy Euro. Thank you for playing that, Cole. Yeah, he's been up leafing through my Timmy Euro albums. Daryl and Margaret from Horndean. They said the Hillman Company. Well done. Bruno in North Wales. He said he's sorry he's late. He missed the bus.
0: Oh, don't know.
1: That's all right.
0: Late note needed, Bruno.
1: Well, that's all right. Take a seat at the back of the class. I'm glad you're with us. He has come from North Wales, long way.
0: True.
1: Christine in Fareham, well done, it was Hillman. The Stanwell crew, all three of them, they got it right. Ian and Glenys from Fakenham, well done. Rona and Jeff in Edinburgh. Roy in Bethnal Green, well done, Roy. Charlie in Clanfield, he got it right, well done, Chaz. Jenny on Hayling, Paul in Fratton. Fred and Pat in Southfields, London. Roland Ray in Fareham. Well done, Ray. Ray and Barbara in Wiltshire. Wayne in Corfmullen. Lisa in Portsmouth. And Alan in Orpington, up there in Kent. All clever bunnies.
0: What a
1: and
0: lot.
1: There they go,
0: what
1: up
0: a
1: on
0: lot
1: the clever
0: we
1: bunny wall.
0: What
1: well
0: a,
1: done.
0: Yeah.
1: Yeah, give yourself a pat on the back.
0: Pat on the back, why not? Well, we got question. Where are we?
1: Question four.
0: I see they're getting a bit harder now. They're getting a bit harder.
1: Thinking caps on.
0: Oh, yes, definitely.
1: Who was the Viscount Stansgate better known as?
0: I've done a little clue there.
1: A little clue.
0: Little clue.
1: He was a Labour politician.
0: Mm.
1: Who was the Viscount Stansgate better known as?
0: If you know, let
1: give
0: us
1: Pat
0: know.
1: Give Pat a ring.
0: Yep.
1: 0800 014 1955, which is a free phone number.
0: It is. Coming up next, after this tune.
1: What did you just say?
0: Coming up next, DJ Handbook, after the next tune will be the 78s at 7. This is nice. This is the Originals, Baby I'm For Real. I think this is good. Cool.

sounds like it should have been in the 1970s, but it was 1969 on Motown Records, the originals. And Baby, I'm For Real. Have you stand by with those rock and roll slippers? Here come those shellac rock and roll classics. 78 at 7.

0: saw a crazy chick running down the street. 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She said, oh, wow, what a square, don't you dig the scene? Daddy Cool's playing his piano machine. Daddy who?
1: Daddy Cool.
0: Daddy who?
1: Daddy Cool.

come on. You better have a sit down after all that jiving. And I saw you in those rock and roll slippers, dear, dear, dear. So, as a one-off, 78s to 7 goes rock and roll. We started with a capital 78 from 1956. Gene Vincent and the Blue Caps, Bebopalula. Then on London American Records, we had Eddie Cochran, Genie, Genie, Genie. The Rays on London American, Daddy Cool. The Coasters, Yakety Yak from 1958. Dion on the Belmonts from 1958, I Wonder Why. And finishing out on the HMV label, Lloyd Price and Stagger Lee. I don't know where Leslie's disappeared to. She's gone again. And she never had a pass out either. That will never do.

0: The quiz mistress has arrived back. I'm pleased to report.
1: We've been in the staff room.
0: You've been in the staff room.
1: Teachers are allowed to have a break.
0: Usually when I was standing outside the staff room, a big haze of smoke came following the teacher out. With a mixture of cigar smoke, pipe smoke and cigarette smoke.
1: Probably.
0: That's what I remember about staff rooms.
1: Yes. What do they say? Wait there, boy.
0: Yes, stand there. What are you on the line for? Yeah, I remember that. Have you clever bunnies, perchance?
1: I do have clever bunnies.
0: Yeah, good.
1: Pat's been very busy tonight. And look at her handwriting.
0: I can see her handwriting.
1: Wonderful, wonderful stuff. We asked, who was the Viscount Stansgate better known as?
0: Not his dad. We didn't want his dad.
1: And the clue was he was a Labour politician. That was the clue. Answer was Tony Benn. Tony Benn. And he was known between 1960 and 1963 as the Viscount Stansgate. But later he became Tony Benn. Okay? People who got it right. Thelma in Gosport. Well done, Thelma. Lisa in Portsmouth. She got it right. Well done. Roy in Bethnal Green. Well done. Charlie in Clanfield. Well done, Chaz. Jenny on Hayling. Well done. Bruno in North Wales. Well done. Ray and Barbara in Wiltshire. Daryl and Margaret in Horndean. Rob in Westmore. Neil in Santa Monica. Ian and Glenys in Fakenham, Tony in Bognor, Wayne in Corfmullen, Alan in Orpington, and we have Thames Bilton, Fred and Janine from Thames Bilton. Sounds posh, is that right?
2: Thames Bitton.
1: Yeah, it is posh.
0: Very
1: Fred
0: posh.
1: And Janine, they said Tony Benn. Well done. And Jason Southsea, he said Tony Benn. All clever bunnies. There they go. Up on the clever bunny wall. Well done, everybody. Pat's on the back.
0: Yes, Pat, in shortly.
1: Coming in shortly.
0: Pat, well, I tell you what. Change ends now.
1: We're going to change hot seats.
0: Yeah, we'll do a live half-time change ends.
1: Half-time change ends, yeah, Pat. We need a whistle.
0: Yeah, we'll do a live half-time change ends. Look at that. Oh, good gracious. Look at that. It's just as
1: there
0: well
1: we
0: it's
1: are.
0: Not television.
1: It's lovely and warm, this seat.
0: It's just as well
1: lovely
0: it's not...
1: Lovely warm seat.
0: Yeah, Lizzie's warmed up.
1: Yes.
0: Anyway, hello. You were telling me about... Hello.
1: Yes.
0: You were telling me about what was going on with Southampton.
1: Oh,
0: spying
1: you don't
0: Southern.
1: Want to know.
0: Oh.
1: You do not... If you haven't... If you don't know about
0: no,
1: it...
0: No, I don't.
1: Keep
0: I don't.
1: Yourself away from
0: yeah.
1: it because oh, well, it will wind you
0: I'll
1: up.
0: I'll have to have a chat to
1: yeah.
0: Cousin Nigel
1: it's
0: about this.
1: It's all kicking off.
0: It's all kicking off. Oh,
1: but,
0: dear
1: there we
0: Pat.
1: Go.
0: I don't know. I shall be researching this later on. But I'm sure Cousin Nigel will have something to say, but I will see him soon. What have we got tonight for your
1: tonight,
0: choice? Hang on, let's turn that down.
1: Tonight we've got the American girl group formed in 1950. Florence Ballard, Mary Wilson, Diana Ross and Betty McGlowan were the original members of the Primettes. They changed their names to the Supremes in 1961. They were most commercially successful of Motown acts and the most successful American vocal group with 12 number one singles. Now, in 1967, and I believe you've got this LP.
0: I do, somewhere at home,
1: The Supremes recorded The Supremes Sing Rodgers and Hart, which was officially released by the Motown Records as a 12-inch vinyl. Now, we're going to listen to a song from the album. So here are The Supremes with Thou Swell.

0: Almost getting people in the mood for Ted's show. Mm. That's Pat's choice for this evening from the album The Supremes Sing Rodgers and Hart from 1967. Supremes and Thou Swell. Mm. Thank you, Pat, for that.
1: Yeah, that was a good one.
0: Leslie is back and...
1: I am back, yes.
0: With another question.
1: Question another five question. Of yes. the evening, then. Sit up straight, class. Are they thinking caps
0: are
1: on?
0: They slowly drooping, slowly wilting?
1: Yes. Question five. What was the name of the Radio 4 cricket commentator, along with aggers and blowers? He was a raconteur and presenter of Down Your Way.
0: Mm. Mm. This is an easy one. Cross is shouting at the radio as we speak.
1: What was the name of the Radio 4 cricket commentator, along with aggers and blowers? He was a raconteur and presenter of Down Your Way.
0: Used to do this little an audience with type evenings, you know, those sorts of things.
1: Right.
0: Yeah. If you know who he is, a Radio 4 legend, if you know, let us know.
1: Cricket commentator.
0: Get your name on that all-important Friday evening Clever Bunny Wall.
1: Cricket. Phew.
0: Here comes Gene Pitney, because we like a bit of Gene Pitney here. And this is Backstage.

0: for all Wham drummers everywhere. Mm. Gene Pitney and Backstage. And now I have to do something clever and go over here. So it's Bagger or Binet. And hopefully, I'm getting a bit paranoid now. Hopefully I haven't had this one before. I have had tunes from this gentleman before, but I don't think I've had this one. Leonard Nimoy, Mr. Spock.
1: Yes, in with the ears.
0: In with the ears. He was also in Mission Impossible, but thought he could lend his tonsils, as it were, to a few tunes, including this. Yeah. Now, it starts out all right. Well, not too bad. Gets a bit flat at times. Mm. But then towards the end, it takes a sharp right turn, yeah, as it were.
1: No entry.
0: Not the wisest of ideas. Leonard Nimoy, if I had a hammer, what are we going to do with this gang? Do we bag it or do we bin it? Pat has those NHS clogs standing by.
1: Mm.

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It's the hammer of justice. It's the bell of freedom. And the song is the song of love. 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

0: If I had a hammer, Leonard Nimoy.
1: I think I prefer Trini Lopez.
0: Did you prefer Trini Lopez? You'll probably not. What are we going to do with that one, gang? Do we bag it or do we bin it?
1: Let Pat know what you'd like to do with it. Put it in the bag.
0: Dear, oh dear.
1: Or chuck it in the bin.
0: I feel we ought to have some. Just a reminder, Leslie, of, I think it might be the last question of the evening. Might squeeze one more and you never know.
1: What was the name of the Radio 4 cricket commentator along with Aggers and Blowers? He was a raconteur and presenter of Down Your Way.
0: 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Come on.
1: A Radio 4 legend.
0: Yeah, that one too. Here's Dionne Warwick.

0: That was nice. Don't think I've played that before. That was Dionne Warwick on, I think it was her first album, called Presenting Dionne Warwick on Pi International, a rather garish red and yellow label. I'll show you, Les. I'll take it off the... I mean, it's a wonderful label, but, you know, the colour scheme.
1: Yeah.
0: But other people may disagree, actually. That chap, Russell's Records, he liked the Pi International label, I seem to remember.
1: That's a lovely little shop go to, Russell's Records in Borden.
0: Borden, that's the one.
1: Yeah, Russell's Records, and thousands of records to go through. Yes, and he's very helpful isn't he?
0: Very, very helpful fellow.
1: Always happy to talk music as well.
0: Don't forget our... possibly last question of the evening, and keep voting for Baggett or Bennett, Mr. Spock, Leonard Nimoy. Thus far, it's heading towards the bin, but you may have a late run, and we shall see. We shall see what we shall see. Now, I've got a whole bunch of tunes before me. Last night, I don't know if you saw it, dear listener, Morecambe and Wise, that... the lost tape. They rediscovered it, and there was some Greek fellows on there, stamping their feet, and there was the Paper Dolls as well.
1: Yeah, Crosser, the Paper Dolls.
0: Crosser tells a good story about the Paper Dolls.
1: He was washing his hair that night.
0: we always hear something here in my heart, so I looked on the system, as it were, and there's another one from the Paper Dolls from 1968 on Pi Records. Have a listen to this.

0: Almost on cue, the phone goes in here. Yeah, very best to phone Pat outside on, what is it, 0800 0141955. That was the Paper Dolls, and There's Nobody I'd Sooner Love, from 1968. Where have we got to the moment? Last question of the evening, aren't we?
1: Question five. Question six, I'll take over till next week.
0: Yes, I think so. I think so.
1: What was the name of the Radio 4 cricket commentator? Along with aggers and blowers, he was a raconteur and presenter of Down Your Way.
0: If you know, let us know. I think it's sing-song time now. And this bloke wrote the song, although the monkey's done it first. But you're very welcome to sing along with me.

0: you believe this? Pat is dancing by the side of me. That's Neil Diamond, of course. And I heard Roy Beakley play Both Sides Now, I think, on his programme. So I thought, I'll dig out a Neil Diamond one. So there, Roy. So, bag it or bin it. Jeff and Rona in Edinburgh here put it in the bag, as did Derek on the Isle of Wight. Jace. And Peter in, where is that? Somewhere on sea, the Isle of Thanet. Yes. So you're writing, yeah. The Isle of Thanet. Peter, you know who you are. However, Charlie in Clanfield, Ian and Glenis, David in Shepherd's Bush, Pat and Fred in London, Jenny on Hailing, Daryl, Wayne, Daryl and Margaret in Horndean, Richard, Jamie and Rachel, Phil in Gosport, Alan in Orpington, Tony in Bognor, 17 of them. I'm just prizing it off the turntable now. There we are, Pat. Do with that what you will. She's just slipping on the NHS clogs. Are you ready? Oh, there it goes. That's about five pieces, I think.
1: Well done, Pat.
0: Well done, Pat.
1: Well done. She's lethal with those clogs.
0: She is. She is. I had noticed that.
1: Ted's got the dustpan and brush.
0: Ted has got the dustpan. Don't
1: Thank
0: forget,
1: you for that,
0: Ted is coming along at 8 o'clock.
1: Yeah.
0: With the music makers.
1: Yeah, Ted will be here live in the studio.
0: He will.
1: With the music makers.
0: Yes, indeed.
1: And Journey into Melody,
0: yes.
1: Which is a lovely programme, yes. If you like your instrumentals.
0: Is it a bit late in the evening for Jimi Hendrix? What do you think? Answers on a no. Leslie?
1: Oh, go on then.
0: Oh, all right then.

0: And if that doesn't get you in the mood for Ted's show, nothing will. Don't forget, Ted's coming along at 8 o'clock with the Music Makers. And Angel Radio keeps you company right through the night. Crosses along tomorrow morning with Remember the 1960s, Brian with some 1950s, and Tony with a 1950s chart. It zooms by. I'm sure it's going faster and faster and faster, Les.
1: I've got some clever bunnies.
0: You've
1: here
0: got some clever
1: out.
0: Bunnies. Read them quickly, if you would be so kind.
1: We asked what was the name of the Radio 4 cricket commentator, along with Aggers and Blowers. He was a raconteur and presenter of Down Your Way. The answer was Brian Johnson. Fred and Pat from Southfields, London. They got it right. Top of the class. Well done, Fred and Pat. Jenny on Hailing Island. June in Gosport. David in Shepherd's Bush, kind sponsor of this programme. Jace in Southsea, Ray and Barbara in Wiltshire, Wayne in Corfmullen, Alan in Orpington and Tony in Bognor, all clever bunnies. There they go on the clever bunny wall.
0: Well, haven't we had some clever bunnies tonight?
1: We have. Yeah. Pat's been very busy out there.
0: And we didn't get through all those questions.
1: No, I've got question six ready to go over to next
0: week. I'll have to carry it
1: over.
0: I'll have to get my thinking cap on, make sure I don't repeat any, recycle any.
1: Repeat?
0: Yeah. So where has that time gone? Quickest 2 hours, isn't it?
1: It is the quickest 2 hours of the week.
0: Quickest 2 hours.
1: I love it.
0: Many thanks to David in Shepherd's Bush for very kindly sponsoring the
1: program. Yes, thank you, David.
0: Thank you to our Pat, as ever. Thank you, Pat.
1: Thank you, Pat.
0: Out on reception.
1: She's helping Ted limber up. Thank you for
0: thank
1: your
0: you.
1: Hard
0: thank
1: work,
0: you. Thank
1: Pat.
0: You, thank you, Pat.
1: We
0: thank you,
1: do it without
0: thank you,
1: her.
0: Leslie, for co-hosting.
1: It's a pleasure, as always.
0: Co-hosting and being over the other side of the studio.
1: Bringing the register in.
0: And last but not least, thank you, dear lovely listeners, for being at t'other end of the wireless.
1: Yes.
0: Thanks for being
1: for
0: there.
1: Tuning in. Yeah. Stay tuned, because Ted's coming up very shortly.
0: He certainly is. I've been Big Cole.
1: And I have been Leslie, and shall be again.
0: And we're going to leave you, as we often do, with a little bit of Andy Williams. And we'll say goodnight. God bless. See you soon.

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10: 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In fact, it helps me go to sleep at night. I lay there and I'm lovely. And I really think it's wonderful. And I think it's very relaxing, humorous, and I love it. And it's definitely good for us old people.
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0: Hello there, and thanks for joining me again tonight for the Music Makers.

Excuse me. Very good evening, everyone, and I hope all is well with you. And of course, welcome to the show. Well, I'm here with you for, let's see, the next 90 minutes with music, which I hope will remind you of the, well, when popular songs were melodic and you could hear the words too.

Yeah, that's Bobby Darin. They're opening a show tonight. Once in a Lifetime, of course. And what are the hit songs from the show Stop the World, I Want to Get Off? Well, the show opened in London in 1961, and that was, of course, with Anthony Newley in the lead. And then a year later it was when he took the show to America, to Broadway, in fact.

Well, when Sinatra cut that one in the, let's see, it was in 1961. That was for his first album on the Reprise label. And it was a wonderful world about that in 1961. Anyway, the album was titled Sinatra Swings. Yes. Oh, well, that's remembering the swinging 60s.

Right, back with you again. Okay, now let's see where we are there. We had I Left My Heart in San Francisco. Nancy Wilson, yeah, and she recorded that one in 1961, again 1961. A year before Tony Bennett made it into it. So there you are, all you people that thought Tony Bennett was the first to record that. I thought he did as well. Anyway, that was it. Nancy Wilson got there a year before.

Yes, Harry James Band there, and the most famous girl singer at the time, well, for all time, I think, as far as Harry's concerned. Helen Forrest, of course, with I'm Beginning to See the Lights.

Well, that song was a big hit for Harry James and Helen Forrest, a million seller, in fact. And that was back, of course, in the 1940s. But singing it for us tonight was Stephen Eady and I'm Beginning... Oh, I beg your pardon, that song. Going back to Harry James again. Can't get off my mind. Such a great record. Yeah, Stephen Eady there with I've Heard That Song Before.

Yes, there's the trombone of Tommy Dorsey there, and his 1942 recording of Eric Coates' popular melody, Sleepy Lagoon. Well, after that, let's see, that was recorded in two recordings there from the 1940s. Let's come back a bit more up to date with this disc from the 1950s.

Oh, Billy Eckstine there with Harmonies Orchestra, and a song that's quite new to me. I don't think I've heard it many times before, titled In the Rain, and it was written by a songwriter who's also unknown to me, called Clint Ballard Jr. Yeah, there you are. I've never heard of any of his songs before. Don't think so, anyway. Now, whether he composed any other songs, I do not know, anyway. But Billy liked it, because he certainly did a good job on it, didn't he? Well, that versatile man of music, Fats Waller, had a hand in writing this next song. Miss Dinah Washington sings it for us tonight.

0: And that's the end, would you believe? But shut off Brewer Creek, didn't get that arrangement. Anyway, Dinah Washington there, and I've Got a Feeling I'm Falling, which Fats Waller and the lyricist Billy Rose composed in 1922. Dinah recorded it in 1952. Let's have some music from the keyboard.
1: Don't even go to a movie show.
0: Wrong track.

Yes, the Ralph Trio, Ralph Sharon Trio there with Jerome Kern Standard, All the Things You Are. Lovely recording there from Ralph. Well, coming up next on tonight's Music Makers, Hoagy Carmichael's most famous songs.

Yes, he reached the high notes so easily, didn't he? Matt Monroe there with Johnny Spence's lovely arrangement of Stardust, which is, I suppose, always regarded as Hoagy Carmichael's song, but let's not forget those now famous lyrics by Michael Mitchell Parish. Well, we are another one of Hoagy Carmichael's famous songs for you now. This one he wrote with the lyricist Ned Washington.

Yeah, Keely Smith there with Nelson Riddle's lovely arrangement of The Nearness of You, which Carmichael and Washington wrote for the 1938 film Romance in the Air, which I must admit I don't remember. Anyway, lovely version of that song. Romance, of course, is still certainly on the airwaves, and with this song from Frank Sinatra.

Well, you'll remember that Sinatra first sang that one in the film back in the 1940s. The film being it happened in Brooklyn, and when he joined Capitol Records in the 1950s, he decided to record it again, and this time, of course, with Nelson Riddle's arrangement. Sammy Cahn and Julie Stein's lovely song, Time After Time. Nice lyrics from Sammy. Right, let's have a British band now. There's the band of Tommy Watt.

Yes, of Tommy Watt's band. And Tommy didn't have a normal band on the road, or road band. He, I think he was a musician and arranger who got a band together just for the sake of recording a few albums. Tommy Watt there, and Tommy's arrangement, of course, and the Harry Warren, Al Dubin song. It came from a movie, which I can't remember when it was now, one of those black and white ones, I think, early on. I'll String Along With You. Now, do you like fishing? Well, I believe this is the most popular sport in the country, as I probably mentioned to you a couple of weeks ago, but you may be surprised to hear that one, or this one, sung by Ella Fitzgerald, who she likes it too.

Yes, I just remembered that I played you that song a couple of weeks ago, and sung by Mel Tormey. But this time we had Miss Ella Fitzgerald and Duke Ellington's song with Peggy Lee's lyrics. I'm Gonna Go Fishing. Now, as many of you will know, along with golf, fishing was a favourite pastime with Bing Crosby. Well, that is, apart from holding hands at midnight.

Yeah, very nice work indeed there from Bing, who could swing with the best of them, couldn't he? Nice work if you can get it. And of course, Bing swinging with the Buddy Bregman Orchestra. Well, you're listening to the Music Makers presented by me, Ted, and I'm sponsored by Roger and Silla in Princeton, Iowa. That's, of course, in the Isle of, on the Isle of Wight there, in the USA. Sorry about that, Roger and Silla. Anyway, I may remind you also that Angel Radio broadcasts 24 hours a day with music that maybe isn't available on many of the other radio stations.

Yes, Ray Conniff and his orchestra there, and In the Still of the Night, which Cole Porter composed that one for the film Rosalie. That was in 1937. Now, I wonder if you're sure you'll all recognise this young lady.

Well, from an album she made with the Rolling Stone Orchestra. That was in 1960 for the Philips label. Dinah Dawes, of course, there with Imagination. Now, I know we've already had a record by a piano, piano record tonight, but I thought I'd play another one because on this track there's also an orchestra.

Yes, George Sheeran there, and George played and had all of us also, the Quintet, of course, let's not leave them out, and a brass choir as well, which George sometimes had on his Capitol Records. That was the British song, of course, there, with Reg Connolly and Jimmy Campbell, and of course it was If I Had You. Now, as you know, I'd like to feature a vocal group on the shows these now and then, and we weren't very blessed with many good vocal groups over in this country, but I think this group were probably one of our best.

dinging away there was the Mike Sam Singers and what was, I suppose, really the most popular of bossa nova songs, The Girl from Ipanema.

Yes, wonderful. Which the Gershwin brothers wrote for the show Funny Face. But performing that one there for us tonight was Joe Williams and the Count Basie Orchestra. Well, we slow the tempo now, well, just slightly anyway, as Jimmy Rolls Trio accompanying Julie London on that Jerome Kern standard, They Didn't Believe Me.

Well, according to the sleeve notes on that album, it was performed in Julie London's living room, which led to the album being titled Julie at Home. Clever, wasn't it?

Yes, lovely. The Henry Mancini Orchestra there with a number that I suppose will always be associated with Frank Sinatra in the wee small hours of the morning. I say associated because not many other people have recorded that song, but anyway, lovely number. Ralph Blaine and Hugh Martin wrote this next song for the Judy Garland in the film, 1944 film of yours, I think, Meet Me in St. Louis. And later in 1954, it was used again in the MGM film Athena, when it was sung by our next vocalist, making this making one of his few films on the silver screen.

Yeah, perfect diction there as usual from Vic Damone and The Girl Next Door. One of those songs that I suppose can be performed by both genders by just changing one word. Boy to girl or whatever way. Anyway, lovely. Here's the, there's a lovely one now, the lovely Doris.

Well, our second song this evening from the pen of Cole Porter, Night and Day, and delightfully sung there by Doris with the Frank Nivol Orchestra.

Yes, lovely. And of course, we continued there in a romantic mood that time with the Paul Weston Orchestra and Paul's arrangement of You Go to My Head. Must find you a vocal version of that number. Lovely. Well, I think it's only right for us to close the show in that same mood with this record, and I think this record fits the bill perfectly.

Yeah, Matt Gordon and Harry Warren. No, I beg your pardon, Harry Revels. It's a beautiful love song. Stay as sweet as you are. And of course, I don't think there's ever been a better version of that song there than by Nat King Cole. Oh, I don't think so, anyway. Right, well, once again, time's run out for me on tonight's Music Makers, and I won't say my goodnights just yet, because in a few minutes' time I'm finishing a short programme of light music, about 30 minutes, which I'll call A Journey into Melody. That's, of course, all light music. And that, of course, is following Bill Stillwell's Thought for the Day, so I trust you'll stay tuned for that one. So for me, Ted, I'll be back again shortly, right?

0: We are Scylla
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0: from Iowa. We have been pleased to sponsor Ted Nunn's Music Makers.
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3: What goes around comes around. I know it's an American expression, but I have only a vague idea of what it means. I think it probably means what I talk about when I bang on about the golden thread. Never heard of it? Well, here's what I mean by the golden thread. When I look back over the years of my life, it seems to me that past experiences keep repeating themselves. For example, between 1979 and 1987, I was a Methodist minister looking after local churches. Having pastoral care isn't all sweetness and light. It can bring tension, conflict, pain. So I burnt out, left the ministry and went into a secular job. For some years after that, I felt that I'd let other people, myself, and most of all my God, down. It was then that I was received back as a minister, and I was asked by the church to take on one or two bits of ministerial work. I felt I was being challenged to put to use the lessons I'd learned before. All those years before, I felt that I'd made a pig's ear of things. I'd failed to ease the tension, make peace in conflict, or soothe the pain. Back in church life, I knew the same sorts of issues would arise again. After all, the church is still a human organization, so it's not surprising that I would be faced with challenges similar to the ones that had led to my burnout in the first place. The golden thread was being woven once more. I was being called to have one more try. Only this time God was calling on me to acknowledge the most important part of the golden thread, the fact that He was weaving the thread of my life, that if I depended solely upon Him, then He would heal the breaks I had made in it so long before. And all this by His strengthening of me to face times similar to those that I'd previously found such failure in. Perhaps you look back on your regrets and failures. Perhaps you too can see God's golden thread and somehow discern His voice saying, "This time, in the light of your experience and in the knowledge of my strength, you will be victorious." Not because you are any greater or better than you used to be, but because I will never leave you nor forsake you until my will is done in you. I am the golden thread.
2: Bill Stillwell brought you Thought for the Week. And now, our Ted takes you on a journey into melody, sponsored by Nan's Angel in Bedhampton.

Yes, welcome once more again, lovely gentlemen, to the Journey into Melody, of course, and it's 30 minutes of music on the lighter side.

that's the Latin American Orchestra there of Xavier Cugat, supplying us with a bright opening to the show with the Carioca. Now here's a little melody that's, well, I say little because it's titled Petite.

Oh, the Percy Fife Orchestra. That was with the number titled Petite, which wasn't such a little number after all, was it? Because it lasted just over 3 minutes.

lovely and touch of romance there on the programme with Ray Noble's The Touch of Your Lips, and played very nicely, I thought, by the Robert Varnon Orchestra. Well, there's a descriptive opening on this next item, which is called Always the Sea.

Always at the Sea from the Aquaviva Orchestra. And very nice too, wasn't it? Not a very well-known piece, but I thought it was nice. Quite restful. Well, in contrast now to this last record, we had to the American West for this television theme.

hardly recognisable from where it was played at the beginning of the TV series. And in fact, it was Al Kiola Orchestra and the theme from the television series Laramie. Well, a descriptive piece now for this next record, and it's called Lonesome on Main Street. See what you think.

Well, that was the orchestra of David Rose there, and with David's own composition, in fact, and it was called Lonesome on Main Street, and I must say that melody, moody melody, certainly did depict a lonesome sort of street to perfection, I thought. Anyway, lovely.

I'm sure you all recognise that lovely melody. It was called For All We Know, and a very nice interpretation there by the American Orchestra of Pete King. Now here's the familiar sound of the Paul Weston Orchestra.

Yes, lovely melody, that one. Harry Warren wrote it, and it was called There Will Never Be Another You. And, of course, lovely version there by Paul Weston's orchestra. Right, I think we've got time for another couple of records. This one is a composition by Leroy Anderson, and it's called Sarah Band.

Yes, lovely, of course. It was called Leroy Anderson's composition called Saraband, and nice too, wasn't it? Right, I think we'll have to say that was the last record. We've got more I can play out. We have another record, but won't you only hear all of it, of course. And so that's about it for another week, and I'll look forward, of course, to being with you again next week. So till then, from me, Ted, and of course, have a perfect night. Good night, everyone.

Journey into Melody was kindly sponsored by Nan's Angel in Bedhampton. Welcome to Angel at Night, sponsored by Richard, who says, please take time to plan your financial future. Angel.

tonight. Good night, Mrs. Calabash, wherever you are.

Hello, Angel Radio listeners, and welcome to Iris's programme and a selection of my music. So let's start off with Jerry Vale.

Sweetheart of Yesterday, sung by Guy Mitchell. And we'll certainly be having another number from him later in the program. Meanwhile, let's give Frank Sinatra something to sing about.

I don't think you need me to tell you what that was, but I will. Frank Sinatra and Stardust. And he certainly will be going on my encore list for later in the programme. Meanwhile, here's Eddie Fisher with These Hands. And when he's finished singing, we're going to listen to Lou Stone and Velia.

Well, certainly a different version of Velia than what we perhaps used to. But that came from Lewis Stone, and Lewis Stone can take liberties because he's a wonderful, wonderful artist. Well, coming up now, let's listen to Ronnie Hilton and When Will the Good Apples Fall?

bit folksy, wasn't it? A great little number there. When Will the True Apples Fall? And that was, of course, Ronnie Hilton. Now we're going to listen to Russ Conway and If I Loved You.

That was beautiful, absolutely brilliant. And you could imagine his eyes twinkling, fingers twinkling, and of course those teeth. Well, my next artist is going to be Perry Como, and I'm going to allow him a few liberties. He's going to sing Scarlet Ribbons. Now, normally I like it as an instrumental, but as I say, I'm going to let him take liberties, and he's going to sing it.

That lovely, lovely song, Scarlet Ribbons, and it's sung by Perry Como. Now, my next artist is going to be Anne Shelton with a lively number, Raise a Glass to Absent Friends, and that will be followed immediately by Frank Chatsfield, and I'll See You Again. So, Anne, here we go.

from Nora Cowan's Bittersweet. That was Frank Chatsfield playing, and a very shortened version, I must say. I'll see you again. Well, let's have a little bit now of Jeff Love and Somewhere.

Well, I should have said Manuel and the Music of the Mountains and Somewhere. But the next time we play him, he will be playing as Jeff Love. But that was a great, great number. And if you just tuned in, listeners, with me, Iris, bringing you a selection of my music for you to listen to. And we're going to continue with Mario Lanza, Be My Love.

magnificent voice of Mario Lanza and Be My Love. Now, my next artist, or shall I say band, which means the band of the Royal Marines, is going to play an old folk song, and it was used as the theme of Sharp, which I thought was a great, great series. But I did like the signature tune, and I kept on thinking, where on earth have I heard it before? But of course, it's a very old 18th century, I think, folk song.

Well, I don't need much encouragement to play the band of the Royal Marines, but that was an exceptional piece of music, and I think Over the Hills and Far Away. And I'm afraid I don't know who the vocalist was there. I suspect it was one of the band members, but I don't know. Can't be sure. Now, we have mentioned once or twice in the past songs by, rather a particular song by Joe Stafford and Guy Mitchell, namely No Other Love and To Me You're a Song. Now, the piece of music is by Chopin, so I thought I'd actually play that piece of music, which is actually called Tristesse, and it's played by Samprini.

absolute magic. Sembrini and his piano with his orchestra, and I can't tell you who it is. It isn't on the record, but it is Chopin Tristesse. And now we're going to listen to the orchestra of the Johann Strauss, well, the Johann Strauss Orchestra, to give it its full title, and When Winter Comes. And following fast behind that, we're going to listen to Paul Weston with a bit of advice along the lines, look for the silver lining.

Well, you can't mistake Paul Weston's touch, can you? Look for the silver lining. Well, we're going to continue with a couple of numbers from Jim Reeves. I say a couple because they're so short. His tracks are so very short. So we're going to start with I Won't Forget You.

The wonderful and unmistakable Jim Reeves and I Won't Forget You. Well, we're going to go on to his next number that I want you to hear, and heartaches following him. Well, poor thing.

There's a Heartache Following Me, sung by Jim Reeves. Well, my next artist is going to be Stanley Black, and he's going to play This Is My Song, and it was written by Charlie Chaplin. So sit back and enjoy.

Well, that was a bit of a toe-tapper from the Cliff Adams Singers and a medley from, I think it started off with Kathy's Clown. Yes, Kathy's Clown. Well, we're going to continue now with a number from Julie, I wanted to say Julie Andrews for some reason. How stupid. Julie London. I'm coming back.

Isn't she wonderful? Julie London, and I'm coming back to you. Well, coming up next, we have Anne Shelton singing There Goes That Song, and to follow it immediately, we have Memories Are Made of This.

Well, a very, very lively version there of Memories Are Made of This, played by Stanley Black. A real toe-tapper. Well, we're going to go back now to Eddie Fisher. And many times we're going to go back to him, of course. But after that, we're going to have from the film The Longest Day, the theme. Meanwhile, first of all, though, Eddie Fisher.

from the film of the same name. That was The Longest Day, played by the London Festival Orchestra. We're going to go back now to Guy Mitchell.

You just heard My Heart Feels For You by Guy Mitchell. So let's go back and listen to an encore from Jerry Vale.

Lovely. Jerry Vale singing A Stranger in Paradise. Well, we're going to give Frank Sinatra his encore, and this one is In the Still of the Night.

Yes, the unmistakable Frank Chatfield, and I love you so. Brilliant little number. Well, we're going to continue now, but first of all, let me remind you, you have tuned in to Angel Radio with me, Iris, bringing a selection of my music, and we're going to listen to Patti Page, who just couldn't say goodnight.

got a great number party page, and she just couldn't say goodbye. Well, so far we haven't had Mr. Mel Torme, but here he is now, waitingly patiently, with careless hands.

A lovely sound, a lovely title, and a lovely musician, Jeff Love, and the song, And I Love You So. Well, we're going to continue now with a number again, an encore, I should say, really, from Ronnie Hilton, who has but one life.

Well, I think Jeff Love has been my secret passion tonight, isn't he? And there he was playing yet again. Well, we're going to continue now with Perry Como and All Through the Night.

lovely number, Patty Page, and Why Don't You Believe Me? And our next artist is going to be Dickie Valentine, and he's going to sing a song I can't recall ever playing on Angel. I may have, because getting old, one can lose memory and thoughts, but I'm sure I haven't played it. I've been listening to it for a few moments, and I really like it. Chapel of the Roses.

Yes, I knew I'd like that one. Dickie Valentine and the Chapel of the Roses. Now, my next record is going out to all parents and grandparents, and this will certainly ring a bell. Billy Cotton and Kathy Kaye.

Well, that's familiar, isn't it? They grow up so, so quickly. Well, let's listen now to Marty Robbins and I Walk Alone.

A great country and western star, Marty Robbins, and I Walk Alone. Well, here comes Ken Dodd.

Rather a sad damn piece of music, wasn't it? Ken Dodd and Because I Love You. Well, I've played this next number quite a few times, and no doubt a few more times after this. I just simply like it so much, and I believe listeners do too, because it's regularly requested on all the request programs. Julie London and Saddle of the Wind.

Well, there isn't really much to say about that beautiful voice and that lovely song. So, let's continue with Danny Boy and Andy Williams.

Andy Williams and Danny Boy. And there's been hosts and hosts of them, artists recording that particular number. And just about all of them sound wonderful. It may be the song, could be the singer, of course. But I think there's only ever been one that I wasn't too keen on. But anyway, that was Andy Williams and his version. And very nice it was too. And he'll be singing for us a little bit later on another popular number. Meanwhile, we're going to listen to Connie Boswell, who's let a song go out of her heart. How careless can you be?

Connie Boswell, I let a song go out of my heart. Well, we're going to go back now to Billy Cotton and Kathy Kaye.

Yes, at the end of the day, and that was Billy Cotton and Cathy Kay. And we're going to go back now to Frank Sinatra and If I Loved You.

The unmistakable sound of Paul Weston and his orchestra with Romance. We're going to continue now with Jean Campbell and Answer Me.

Jean Campbell. We don't often play her on this program. I don't really know why, because I should be certainly looking out for her in the future. Now, a short while ago, I heard a particular lovely little number, a sweet little number, with Edna Savage, and I thought I'm going to include that on one of my programs. So here it is. Let's listen all about oranges.

also makes a very attractive bowl of fruit. Anyway, Edna Savage with Five Oranges. A lovely story there. And listeners, if you just tuned in, you have reached Angel Radio. And this is Iris bringing you a selection of my music. Well, a short while ago, we heard Andy Williams singing Danny Boy. And here he is singing another very popular piece of music here on Angel, but usually sung by another artist. We've had this one before. No excuses. I simply love it.

Yes, the 12th of Never, sung by Andy Williams. Brilliant. And we're going to listen now to Gordon McRae and Joe Stafford.

Wonderful pairing there, isn't it? Gordon McRae, Joe Stafford, and Abide With Me. Well, here for me is Mr. Wonderful Frank Chaxfield.